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4: 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If you are partaking on the show, going to get you in to see A$AP Rocky. That is coming up in about an hour with the Top 8 at 8.
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2: Sad day for Michelin-recognized hidden Amakasi in the Galleria area, damaged after an SUV crashed into it. And CenterPoint Energy has activated its emergency operations center in preparation for the next several days of heavy rain that we are supposed to get. And Buc-ee's has a new pay-at-the-pump rule. So you can no longer pay inside if you're using a credit or debit card. They are reserving that for cash and gift cards only, which honestly, this is probably better for you because once you go inside, you end up buying some beaver nuggets, maybe a brisket sandwich, and you spend more money than you planned originally.
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You know how much I love new music. Well, I cannot wait for this next era of Ariana Grande. It's coming. It's 104.1 KRBE of Laura. She posted a snippet of her new song on her Instagram. It's out May.

We are calling it our official kickoff to summer. Kevin and Audrey's Last Laugh, May 30th at Typhoon, Texas. Hope to see you there. All your favorite comedians in Houston going to be there, too. And all that's missing is you. Right now, we have a great deal at KRBE.com. 4 tickets for $104.

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Hey, it's the Rula Show with Eric. 8:20 Wednesday morning. It's time to spill the tea. Sam's got a question. We all want to know the answers. What's something your partner does that annoys you, but you'll never tell them? 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
5: 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And coming up, before I get to the number one song, I'm going to get you in to see ASAP Rocky. He'll be here June 20th. At the Toyota Center, so all you gotta do is keep track of the songs if you wanna win. 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

am convinced because I cannot listen to his music and not feel something. I love that about him. It's 104.1 KRBE. I'm Laura inside the top 8 at 8. Now, Bruno Mars, he makes music for lovers. Yeah, very different there. Risk It All at number 6.

This song is making me so excited for FIFA World Cup matches to take over Houston. New from Shakira and Burna Boy, it's the official FIFA World Cup song, Die Die, at number 3 on KRBE.

0: All right, they definitely put some happy juice in that one. Die, die. It's Shakira and Burna Boy, the official song of the FIFA World Cup on 104.1 KRBE. Two songs left in the top 8 at 8, and I want to get you in to see ASAP Rocky. That's all coming up next.
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2: 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And you know, Ella Langley loves to wear her sundresses with cowboy boots, of course. It's Choosing Texas, number one, biggest song in the world. Not just Houston. 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

these gators getting a little too close for comfort. 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

Harry Styles kicked off the Together Together tour over the weekend, and fans are already upset with him. 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I'm Laura. I guess his floor is first come, first serve, which he usually does for a show, so people can move around and dance. It's Pit GA, and they can't see because the stage just really wraps around the whole floor. 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

Are you an Ella fella? It's 104.1 KRBE. I'm Laura. I love that Ella Langley has her own male fan club. Like, she's even put this on merch. That is how much men are just drooling all over her, which, I mean, look at her. I mean, I don't blame them.

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All this week on 104.1 KRBE, we have your access to Alex. Alex Warren, that is. We have a KRBE suite. And anytime you hear Alex, tell you to call in and win between 9 and 5. It's your chance to win.

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2: It's like, baby, how I look? 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I was like, yeah. She's like, you looking like Usher. I was like, oh, okay. And then she said, with diabetes. I was like, what?
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I'm Laura. If you are paying with credit or debit card, you have to pay at the pump. No longer able to go inside and pay unless you have cash or a gift card, which is probably better because every time I walk into Bucky's, I always walk out with more than I end up needing. Like,

It's the Rula Show with Eric, 7 o'clock Wednesday morning. Special K's got a telemarketer turnaround where he tells the scammer that he's trying to buy a security system while he's being robbed. We'll hear how that turns out on 104.1 KRBE.

Unpredictable Texas weather calls for guaranteed energy savings with TXU Energy Ultimate Season Pass. 50% off energy charges during peak winter and summer, plus even more months of automatic savings. That's relief that adds up to more than $450 a year.

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Joe's co-star on Stranger Things, Noah Schnapp, has just graduated from the University of Pennsylvania, which means he was going to college while filming Stranger Things. That's some pretty long days.

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You know who's going to be spending a lot of money on her wedding? And as she should, Miss Taylor Swift. Although I'm sure with all the people she's inviting and all the money she's inviting, she's going to get some good gifts. That

You know, gas isn't the only thing that's expensive. The way I've been running my AC, the power bill is also expensive, which means Memorial Day weekend, I am staying right here. Maybe I'll even shut off the AC, close my eyes, pretend I'm on a beach somewhere. Who knows? 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
5: 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To all the mom baby in the fandom, ooh, you're gonna eat tonight, I promise. Juhani is here.
7: Hello, I'm Juhani.
5: Juhani, hi.
7: Hi, how are you? Good?
5: Good, thank you. How are you?
7: I'm good.
5: You look amazing. I need to borrow that jacket.
7: Today, I watched the Michael's movie.
5: Ah, did you like it?
7: Oh, I miss Michael. It's so good. So good.
6: I was just going to say, I grew up 5-10 minutes from Michael in Griffith, Indiana.
5: The energy is right. I can tell we're going to have some fun with you tonight. Chat, stay close. More with Juhani from Monsta X up next.
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0: If you're here, you're already in. It's Nightly with Jaden Tyler Jahani from Monsta X joining us all hour. You can tell when an artist is entering a fresh new chapter because their whole energy shifts. This new era of Monsta X feels bigger, more personal, honestly, kind of emotional. Tell us about it.
1: It feels great to come back as a group for this new chapter. Practicing together and preparing everything felt so natural for us again. We are really happy to share our third English album and show a new side of Monsta X with everyone.
2: We've been playing your new song, Heal. Everybody loves it. The very first time you guys performed that song, what were you hoping the fans would feel?
1: A lot of people know Monsta X for our powerful, high-energy songs. If someone hears Heal first, maybe they'll be surprised that we can do softer, emotional styles too. We hope people will feel the sincerity and emotions in the song. We want to show that Monsta X can do many different styles in both our Korean and English albums.
0: Jahani, I wanted to know, when you were recording this, what did you have in your mind? What were you picturing in your head?
1: Heal is a gospel style track, so I think the biggest focus while recording was really the emotions and vocals. I wanted to express the feelings sincerely and naturally, especially because it's an English track. I focus on what the true meaning of healing is and imagined our fans finding strength through our music. Like vocal skills is really hard, but I want to say to our fans, we are always together. I want to heal you, heal the world.
2: I love it. What shifted creatively for the group?
1: With this English album, we really wanted to show how much we've grown, both individually and as a group. We didn't want it to feel like just another English release. Instead, we wanted to reflect where we are in our lives and careers right now, and explore more reflective and emotional side of ourselves. Over the past few years, we've experienced a lot of changes together, and Unfold became a way for us to share those feelings and experiences more openly through music.
0: I love to hear the artists talk about why behind their songs. Jahani from Monsta X joining us right now on Nightly with Jaden Tyler. And just wait for us to get into these crazy fan experiences here in the U.S.
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10: 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It appears by its own numbers, the U.S. government seems insolvent. 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

0: voice, I hear the same. It's Nightly with Jade and Tyler. Chat, welcome in. We've got Juhani from Monsta X joining us this hour. And we're going to shake the table a little with this one. Before we start talking about some of your crazy fan experiences in America, let's reflect for a moment.
1: The rest of the world, what do you hope they catch on to for Monsta X? If they don't know, what should they know?
2: Our fans' name is Mom Baby. We want to spread our energy through music. We are always together. We always love you. Monsta X is Mom Baby, and then Mom Baby is Monsta X.
1: That's great. Love it.
0: Speaking about the fans, when we got to see you in Atlanta, I was shocked because there were so many Mom Baby in the building. People had tattoos. People had plates on their cars for Monsta X. So you guys have such a strong connection, even with U.S. fans. So my question is, what is it about American fans that just hits different for you?
2: When I watch it, our fans like tattoo, like Juhani, like B, I thought, oh my gosh, should I have to tattoo the Mom Baby's name in my body? So that is really surprised. What has always stood out to me about U.S. fans is how openly expressive and creative they're in the way they show support. I can really feel their enthusiasm, and that energy comes through in a way that feel both powerful and honest. It even seems like they carry the connection into their everyday lives, which is something I've always appreciated. Shout out to Mom Baby.
0: See, that's the stuff I love hearing, because fans think artists forget those moments, and they absolutely do not. Coming up next, we asked Juhani about his debut era. Stay close. It's Nightly with Jade and Tyler.

Unpredictable Texas weather calls for guaranteed energy savings with TXU Energy Ultimate Season Pass. 50% off energy charges during peak winter and summer, plus even more months of automatic savings. That's relief that adds up to more than $450 a year. The runway.

0: Juhani from Monsta X is hanging with us tonight on Nightly with Jade and Tyler. We've got K-pop royalty in the building. We had to ask Juhani the important question. There's a lot of amazing girls in the game right now making great music. Who would you love to collab with? What girl feature would, you know, take it through there?
1: First, Kehlani.
0: Ooh, yes.
1: And then second, Doja Cat.
0: Yes, love them both.
1: And then third is Doichi. I want to say to Doichi, I prepared one of the songs for Doichi.
0: Woo!
1: So really, I'm big fan of Doichi, and I want to collab with Doichi.
0: Awesome! I love that answer. Awesome.
2: Doichi, get on it. Let's get this collab done. Let's go.
1: Let's go, Doichi. Please. I'm ready.
0: Juhani, you've been such a good time. We vote you the funnest in the group for sure. Thank you so much for hanging with us tonight on Nightly with Jade and Tyler. We've got a full interview up across our socials right now if you missed any of it and are just tuning in at Nightly with Jade and Tyler on Instagram. And trust me, the fans are already losing it.
1: Yep. Thank you so much.
2: Appreciate you. Thank you so much.
0: Bye.
1: Bye-bye.
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0: Chad, I know I'm not the only one already thinking about being off next Monday.
1: Yeah, we get the unofficial start to summer on Friday. Hopefully you have that Monday off because it's Memorial Day as we kick off the summer with some amazing music and hitting the pool, getting the tan on. It's officially here.
0: Yes, I drove through my old neighborhood this past weekend and I was like, dang it, I wish I still had a membership. I'm going to have to find one of the free pools and give me a mean tan. Zara Larson has me inspired to work on my lines, Ty.
1: Don't get me started. My apartment complex, they haven't even uncovered it from the winter, so...
0: What?
1: No pool for me this weekend.

0: From what Tyler just told me off air, are we going to be competing with the guys on the boat parties this weekend? Cleavage is a battle of the boobs out here?
1: Yeah, an emerging trend in fashion is cleavage, but for male. Male cleavage is now an inspiring trend.
0: Who started this? Who's the trendsetter behind this, damn it?
1: The latest example is model Alton Mason, who had been strutting around with an aggressively open shirt at the Cannes Film Festival.
0: Aggressively open is hilarious. Alton Mason, he do be drew down, though.
1: And it wasn't just one button open, like, you know, some guys do, you know, let it kind of relax, let it breathe. This is a shirt or like a cape type of style.
0: So this is what the guys are going to be doing on Monday when we're out on the lake.
1: Yeah, just let it fly.
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0: It's Nightly with Jaden Tyler and Chad. Honestly, it's not that I don't know what's happening when sports games are on. It's the fact that I'm more entertained by the atmosphere and the things surrounding it. I'm talking about the WNBA supermodels that walk the tunnel. Tyler, my question to you as a sports fanatic is, when did we start getting to runway level fit checks in the tunnel? Angel Reese, you saw the Matrix outfit that she had on when she popped out with the Dream for the first home game against the Aces? Yes, they lost, but my sis was looking good.
1: Well, let me tell you, Sophie Cunningham, she plays for the Indiana Fever, the WNBA team with Caitlin Clark, and she's also on the cover of the 2026, one of the covers for Sports Illustrated, the swimsuit. She can get it, and she's always doing that. And then Caitlin Clark is just, she's always modeling in the tunnel, and Caitlin's like, I gotta stretch, I can't be doing this.
0: Caitlin said, y'all trying to get picks for the gram, I'm trying to ball out.
1: Yeah, the men are all getting crazy on the tunnel now. Yeah, it's basically a runway for everybody.
0: Russell Westbrook had plenty of questionable moments that I'm still wondering who helped you put that together, but I'd love to see the girls in the WNBA tunnel, because I'm like, y'all could all model. If it don't work out with ball, hit the runway, sis.

it's the Rula Show with Eric, 7 o'clock Wednesday morning. Special K's got a telemarketer turnaround where he tells the scammer that he's trying to buy a security system while he's being robbed. We'll hear how that turns out on 104.1 KRBE.

0: You know, it's pretty devastating to discover that a significant other is cheating. Like, even more devastating when it's right before their birthday, because you know the other person that's planning the birthday is, like, going all in. They're making plans. And, well, this one involves destroying a birthday cake.
1: Oh, God. How did this start?
0: So a baker in Louisiana named Julie Fredelli, she says she got a huge order for a birthday cake a few months ago. A woman was ordering it for her birthday, Jonathan, and it was a large celebration in the works because the cake cost nearly $700, and it was big enough to feed 75 people, so you know this was a big cake.
1: Uh-oh, where did it all start to go wrong? I'm getting nervous here.
0: So right before it was due to be picked up, the woman found out that Jonathan was cheating on her, so she called Julie up, the owner of the cake shop, to say the party was being nixed. Not only that, she said she'd pay an extra $100 to have a video of her destroying the cake, and she did.
1: Wait a minute! I have so many questions coming out of this, because Tyler, that was still a $700 cake. So she paid for that good old cake they didn't eat and an extra $100 to get the baker to smash it?
0: She did, and she sent the video of the owner setting it on fire, and she even lectured Jonathan in the video.
1: That's a real girl's girl right there. Yikes. So this is a video that I could look up online, maybe.
0: Yes, it's there. For just the

Unpredictable Texas weather calls for guaranteed energy savings with TXU Energy Ultimate Season Pass. 50% off energy charges during peak winter and summer, plus even more months of automatic savings. That's relief that adds up to more than $450 a year.

It's Nightly with Jade and Tyler, and ooh, the wifey-to-be has been looking good. Yes, we're talking Taylor Swift. Yes, the wedding, the summer wedding is going to be happening sometime soon, and we'll be all over that. But she and Travis Kelce were spotted out this past weekend celebrating another one of Travis's teammates' weddings. They had a little soiree in Williamsburg in New York at a little spot called Honey's. And when I tell y'all Taylor looked good, see, this is the thing about Taylor Swift for me. She's very relatable as an artist in her storytelling. She loves for her fans to feel very close to her. So she's

0: very modest in how she presents herself. She kind of tries to blend in. She can't. She's Taylor Swift. But I want to see her. She's a billionaire. I like it when she pops it. Show us the money. I want to see full glam. And she served that this weekend in that beautiful gold dress and red lip. She's looking like the bride to me. Okay? And I can't wait to see what she's going to be wearing throughout the entire bridal celebration.
1: But I'm sure like every company, clothing company in the world's like sending her free stuff. But she probably buys it on her own because she's like, I don't need anything, because she doesn't. But then as soon as she wears a piece of clothing out, it's sold out immediately days later.
0: Absolutely. That gold dress is gone.
1: They've been out a lot lately, and it's going to be shutting down pretty soon because after they get married, training camp will start in late July for Travis Kelce. So he's got to shut it down as the NFL season. We already got the schedule. We know where they're playing. We got to start prepping for that.
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0: know about you, Jade, but The Office on like Thursday and Friday of a holiday weekend, like everybody's out. Like they're gone.
1: It's so funny that you say that because I'm like, wait a minute. How is this possible? We're on the clock. Somehow everybody else got the invite to have half days and get out early, play hooky. I want parts.
0: Yeah, it is that week, Memorial Day weekend coming up on Friday. I feel like nobody will be in the office besides us on Friday.
1: And if you're out working, well, we'll be your companions for the night to kick off the weekend with you. It's Nightly with Jade and Tyler. I could

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2: It's Nightly with Jade and Tyler. We've talked about this the past, 2 weeks or so? The rumors between Harry Styles and Zoe Kravitz. Are they engaged or not? Well, it seems that Zoe Kravitz quieted down some of those rumors this past weekend at the Together Together tour in Amsterdam. She was spotted in the VIP dancing with everybody's favorite karaoke carpool bestie, James Corden, in the crowd, and the fans spotted a ring on that finger.
3: Do you think now, because like the Kardashians and his ex, Kendall, they would still show up at his concerts? 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
2: Yes, because I feel like the women of Hollywood are that freaking trifling. I feel like they have no rules. They date each other's exes. They end up having children who end up becoming their exes, you know, half siblings. It's crazy out here, T. I don't think that's stopping the girls from doing anything.
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0: Jade, do you know what fubbing is?
1: What the heck is fubbing?
0: I think I'm pronouncing it the right way. Well, that's where you ignore people in front of you while you stare at your phone.
1: Oh, God. This is a message aimed towards my sister. Are you listening?
0: They say, the question comes down to, are you more attractive when you put your phone down?
1: Ooh, I would think so, because one of the things that I am attracted to in just people is eye contact and conversation. So I feel like naturally that happens when you put the phone down. What do you think?
0: Yeah, I think it gives out a more you matter type of vibe, and like especially on dates that should be common sense, but I don't think it is common sense for most people to not, or even at dinner or out in public general when you're talking to somebody. I think the phone should be down to most people, probably not, but yeah. You're definitely more attractive when you put your phone down.
1: The fact that we're considering this modern day, like, romantic and hot, he doesn't even put his phone up when he talks to me. That's crazy that's where we are. But you actually just gave me a flashback about a little, a hell date nightmare. First date out with this guy, he asked at the end of the date, could we take a picture? And I thought that was a little strange because it's like, it's our first time out. I don't even know if this is a real date. Do you think that's weird, Ty? Like, that a guy asked me for a date, I mean, a picture at the end of our first date?
0: Yeah, that's weird.
1: Because, you know, for me, it was like, I wasn't really feeling him, but maybe if it turned into like an amazing love story and it's like he has the picture from the first date, then I would be in love with it, but because I didn't, he's a creep. It's crazy how that works, right?
0: It's like the TikTokers say, that's weird, bro. It's weird.
1: it was a little weird.

0: Hey, it's the Rula Show with Eric. 8:20 Wednesday morning. It's time to spill the tea. Sam's got a question. We all want to know the answers. What's something your partner does that annoys you, but you'll never tell them? You can tell us on 104.1 KRBE.
1: And we're with Jen and Tom.

0: I know summer vacation just a week or two away, just kind of depending on where you are. It's Nightly with Jade and Tyler, and this is, I think, parents fight with this every single summer. Get out of the house. Go out and enjoy. Go touch some grass. Go swim in a pool.
1: Absolutely. Tyler, I feel like my parents didn't even want to see us in the summertime. We always got immediately put into YMCA camps, but the older I am, I'm so appreciative of those summers that we spent outside doing water sports, riding horses, learning how to fish. Actually, that was my least favorite summer camp that I ever attended. Fishing camp, because we had to bait our own hooks, and putting that little earthworm on that hook at 8 a.m. was disgusting. But your kids need to be outside and having fun. Anything we can do to help keep them off the screens, we're happy to.
0: Apparently, this is becoming a real thing. Post-video game depression is real.
1: Ooh. If your little one is walking around looking sad, this might be the reason.
0: And it's actually a real thing for some gamers that feel empty, sad, after finishing a video game they were deeply invested in, because they do feel in these character worlds, like when it suddenly ends, people feel a release of loss, almost like finishing a great TV series and saying goodbye to friends.
1: You literally just took the words out of my mouth. I was like, that's me at the end of a series that has no more seasons. Oh, that's crazy. But yeah, they live in such a deep world of virtual reality right now that when they come out and see the light and let the sunshine hit their skin for the first time in a week, it can be quite the shock.
0: Yeah, it's going to be okay. There's go out and get some sun. That will cure everything this summer.

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That's relief that adds up to more than $450 a year.

0: It's Nightly with Jade and Tyler. And I don't know why I've never thought about this, but you know when you go travel and you're in a different country, you're in a different city, and you're trying to get acclimated to the food. Sometimes it's hidden. Sometimes you're like, I don't know. I'll try. We are here for a week. I got to eat something besides chips. I've never thought about people coming to the U.S. and being like, ugh, hot dogs, hamburgers, french fries. It's just nasty. They probably hate our Kraft singles. I don't know.
1: Yeah, I think we're going to get cooked as a country in the food we eat for sure.
0: Do you think that when we have hundreds of thousands of people coming in for the World Cup that we're going to start seeing like the opposite effect of influencer reels of people reviewing food, but it's American food and they're just gagging? They're like, Yes. Hey, those are American delicacies.
1: Right. There is something on Reddit that I found that's gone viral. Apparently, these are American foods the rest of the world thinks is repulsive.
0: Uh-oh.
1: Some Redditor posted, when I lived in Ireland, the first question people would ask me if I was American. And then when I told them that, they replied with, do you actually eat pumpkin pie? They thought it sounded awful.
0: Pumpkin pie is good.
1: Not a pumpkin fan.
0: Well, I do prefer the sweet potato, but I'll take the pumpkin too.
1: People were crushing on us about meatloaf.

0: They said, yeah, that's meatloaf is completely disgusting. What kind of meat is even in there?
1: That's how, meatloaf is like the meat version of fruitcake. You don't really know what's inside.
0: I definitely think we're going to get cooked because, as you know, different parts of our country have different food tastes, like the South, Southern, Kansas City, Houston, barbecue. It's like, I wonder what they're going to think about burnt ends. I feel like they're going to see that and be like, why is it charred and blackened? I don't get
2: 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Nightly with Jade and Tyler.
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17: Hey, what's going on? 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

0: Nightly with Jade and Tyler, as we are unwinding this Tuesday night. Tyler, what are you bringing to the table, into the group chat?
1: Well, we know GLP, those GLP-1 drugs are the biggest thing out there right now. And with good comes bad, the Ozempic divorce is on a rise.
0: Divorces? Over the Zimmy?
1: Yeah, people are getting divorced because of it, and I'll let you know why. Coming up next, Nightly with Jade and Tyler. Now listen.

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3: It's Nightly with Jade and Tyler. Last week, Tyler was telling us about the epidemic of women not fitting into their wedding dresses, which is funny because in the past, that's always been a big thing. You try to slim down before the wedding. But Tyler was talking about the opposite effect. Women are getting so small that they couldn't fit into their dresses any longer. But it gets way deeper than that. It's starting to affect the relationships, the marriages.
4: You know, I'm not going to tell anybody what not to put in their body, but I'm kind of wondering, like 20, 30 years down the line, if this whole the GLP-1 thing, if it hurt us more than it helped us.
3: Uh-oh. We'll see.
4: But there is a growing trend called the Ozempic divorce, and it's getting a lot of attention as some couples struggle after one partner loses a lot of weight using drugs like Ozempic or any GLP-1 drug.
3: So what are the girls and guys saying? Like, after their partner has lost a lot of weight, how is it affecting their relationship?
4: It's not just a major lifestyle change. It's also confidence changes that come with a dramatic weight loss. People often start to eat differently, socialize more, feel more confident, or even changing routines that once defined the relationship.
3: Ooh, so if you had two big bag foodies and they're like, you don't even finish your plate anymore. You're not my food partner no more. That would kind of hurt. I could see that. But that's got to be tough. I mean, to see someone kind of change right in front of you. But I hate it for the people that may feel almost like nervous for their partner. You know, you should be celebrating them. They're excited. They have this newfound confidence. And hopefully you're not trying to tear them down in the process of them feeling kind of like a rebirth and a rebranding of self, you know?
4: Yeah, I can see where like one or the other person liked to eat at home and they were eating a lot. And now they're like, you know what? I look good. Let's go out. And the other person's like, no, we're not going out, people. We're homebodies.
3: You want to be seen. Now I got to get ready. I get that.
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0: I'm not saying I'm going to judge, chat, but where do you put your ketchup after the first use? Tyler, we're starting with you. Fridge, pantry, anywhere, cabinet.
1: I always put all my condiments in the fridge. Not even if they're unopened, they're going straight in the fridge.
0: Thank you. A man with sense, a man who protects his stomach. Of course it's got to go in the fridge after the first use. If not, I'm gagging.
1: Like, I bought some pepperonis the other day and they're like refrigerate after opening, but I automatically just put them in the fridge without even opening them. So I don't know if I ruined them or not, but everything's in the fridge.
0: That's how I feel when I walk into Walmart. Like, you know how as we get older, you know, when you're a kid, you want a snack, you want to eat on everything. When you get older and you start walking through the grocery store and you're like, a lot of this stuff should not be on the shelf. How is cheese and evaporated milk and all this other stuff out here? Ugh, I don't know.
1: A professor of food science said, I store my tomato ketchup in the cupboard next to the barbecue sauce, so microbes die off quicker at room temperature compared to in the refrigerator.
0: Ew. See, that's what freaks me out. We're already thinking about the bacteria, but the fact that you're like, it's okay, the bacteria is just going to fight itself in the bottle. You'll be good anyway. Oh, God, Tyler, I don't know if that's a good enough reason for me.
1: The ketchup getting some use this weekend, Memorial Day weekend.

Hi, it's the Rula Show with Eric. 7 o'clock Wednesday morning. Special K has got a telemarketer turnaround where he tells the scammer that he's trying to buy a security system while he's being robbed. We'll hear how that turns out on 104.1 KRVE.

0: I'm not going to lie to you. When I lived in Texas, like as a newbie from Texas, one of the things people told me all the time, they're like, you're never going to want to leave because that's just what Texas is. And it is Nightly with Jaden Tyler and Ella Langley, Choosing Texas, one of the biggest songs of the year, if not the biggest so far. She had a big night at the ACMs over the weekend.
1: Ella Langley is a baddie. Her bangs are always on slay. And it's something about her songwriting and her just rawness being in her 20s that is really, really sticking with people because ever since she popped out, it's been nothing but up. Everybody has a crush on her. Even Big X the Plug even said that was his all-time crush. And I'm like, we get it. She's a baddie.
0: Yeah, and Ella Langley took the sweep, going 5 for 5 at the ACMs over the weekend. She won Artist Songwriter of the Year, Female Artist of the Year, Music Event of the Year, Song of the Year, Single of the Year, making history.
1: Sheesh.
0: I feel like she just came out of nowhere.
1: I feel the same. I'm like, sis, you're talking about he choosing Texas over you. He choosing a Texas chick over you. Right now, you bigger than Texas.

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That's relief that adds up to more than $450 a year.

0: It's Nightly with Jade and Tyler, and TV as we know it will never be the same after this.
1: That's right. Stephen Colbert has his last, including tonight, three more shows of The Late Show as David Letterman kicked it off, and 33 years later, it's gone after Thursday.
0: Oh, man, I cannot believe it. So I know he's got to go out with a bang. I mean, this is history here. Tyler, do you know any of the surprises he has lined up?
1: Yeah, tonight, Jon Stewart, Steven Spielberg. On Wednesday's show, he'll have where unnamed special guests. Celebrities will be able to ask him questions about the show. Plus, Bruce Springsteen will be the performer.
0: Wow.
1: And then the last show, the series finale, official guests have not been announced, but you know he's going to go out on top, and that will be an emotional show for sure.
0: Definitely.
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9: 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It appears by its own numbers, the U.S. government seems insolvent. It's reported that the Treasury shows about $6 trillion in assets and over $47 trillion in liabilities. 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

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Hi, it's The Rula Show with Eric, 7 o'clock Wednesday morning. Special K's got a telemarketer turnaround where he tells the scammer that he's trying to buy a security system while he's being robbed. We'll hear how that turns out on 104.1 KRVE.

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Hey, it's the Rula Show with Eric. 8:20 Wednesday morning. It's time to spill the tea. Sam's got a question and we all want to know the answers. 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
1: Speaking of bringing a big vehicle.
0: Tell us.
2: And what's funny is that, like, someone just reminded us on SNL, they did a skit about tires.
1: Last week?
3: Yeah.
0: With the guy from Is It Cake?
2: Yeah.
0: Paul McCartney was in it.
3: Well, this isn't a skit. This is real life.
1: Real life, okay?
2: The real deal.
3: I am suffering over here.
1: Oh.
0: Sam, did they find your keys in those tires?
2: Oh, yeah, that's where it was. It was in your tire.
3: What is my luck? What is going on with me?
0: Okay. The keys, we've already we've accepted that we're never going to find the keys. Okay.
3: Keys, wallet, and AirPods still are lost. Rest in peace to them.
0: Somebody's wearing those AirPods right now.
3: I'm pretty sure the homeless dude down the street.
0: Mm-hmm.
3: So I was at work on Friday, and I'm on air, and our engineer comes up as I'm on air. He goes, "Yo, did you see your tires?" I'm like, "Dude, what is going on?" Like,
0: I've been in this room since 4:30 in the morning. I didn't see my tires.
3: He's like, "Well, there was a cat underneath another vehicle by your Jeep, and I got down on the floor to make sure this cat was still alive." I'm like, "Okay." I'm just setting the scene of
0: where I'm at, as you can tell.
2: Yep.
3: And he's telling me about this cat that's not dead. It's alive. And then he's looking at my car for some reason. And then my tires look weird. I'm like, okay, he's like, has your car been going like boo, boo, boo, boo when you drive? And I was like, well, it's a Jeep, and they
2: makes
3: do
2: that noise.
0: That. Just makes that
3: so
0: noise anyway.
3: I'm pretty sure that's pretty normal. He's like, well, no, the tread of it looks kind of weird. I would really recommend you going to get your tires.
2: That's nice of him.
3: Like, rotated and balanced. And I was like, okay.
0: It's a very dad thing of
3: thank
0: him
3: you.
0: To do.
3: Yeah. Yes.
0: Engineer George, it was very dad
3: thank,
0: of you.
3: That's
2: good
3: what
2: job,
3: I said.
2: George.
3: I was like, thank you, George. That
0: tires.
3: Was very nice. So after I got off air, I was like, okay, let me go make an appointment at a certain place. I made an appointment, and I told them, I got my tires with y'all. When I first bought them.
0: Got it.
2: So it's in the system.
3: So it should, well, fun fact, he couldn't find my information, which makes zero sense to me. Because he's like, is it a different phone number? I'm like, no. I've had this phone number ever since I had a cell phone. So no, it doesn't make any sense. Same vehicle, whatever. Anywho, I leave my Jeep there with them. And they go, you know, and look at it before you kind of can step away and go do your own thing. And so he's doing this, like, measuring thing of my tires and telling me how big the tread is on my tires and how the front two are not as good as the ones on the back. But he says that what we could do is take the ones from the back and rotate them in the front and then take the ones in the front and put them in the back. So I do not need new tires.
2: That's good. Save just
0: want to rotate your tires, not
3: we
0: sell you new tires.
3: We just need to rotate them.
0: Right.
3: The axle, everything is fine. They're just rotating them, checking the air pressure.
0: Fine.
3: Okay.
0: Sure.
3: I'm done in an hour. I'm like, great. I drive away. Seems fine. Okay, whatever. And then I pick up my kids. Still have my keys, thankfully. So we're okay. The day's fine. My car, okay, I do have an irrational fear that for some reason, whenever I get something done with my Jeep, that my tires are going to fall off. So I did have an irrational fear the whole entire drive from like Highway 6 to downtown that my tires are going to fall off. And I keep calling my husband. I'm like, babe, are my tires going to fall off? He's like, no, you'll be fine. I'm like, are you sure? Are my tires going to fall off?
0: How
3: he's
0: is
3: like,
0: he
3: no, you're
0: gonna
3: fine.
0: Know? You're the one that's in the car.
3: Exactly. I don't know. But he keeps telling me, he's
0: just
3: like,
0: to reassure
3: this
0: you.
3: Is an irrational fear. You're going to be okay. But I am freaking out that my tires are going to fall off during this drive.
0: But
3: and
0: there's no
3: like,
0: reason. There's no noise.
3: There's no
0: wobbling feeling.
3: No,
0: you
3: no.
0: just have this fear.
3: It's just
0: okay,
2: there's some
3: irrational
2: noise.
3: Fear. There was a little bit of a noise when you turn the wheel. So I park the car into my driveway, which I'm turning my wheel to get into my driveway. All of a sudden, I hear this like a sound
0: grinding,
3: that's not supposed to be there.
0: Something.
3: A grounding
0: okay.
3: sound, but not metal. More of like a weird plastic, like as if I'm kind of like running over something that's stuck. And I'm like,
2: what is going on?
3: Okay, so I get out. I look. I don't see anything. Nothing's in my tires, as if you would think. Then I'm like, okay, Mark, you need to check my tires, whatever. Time goes on. Then the next day, he takes the car, and he's reversing it, and he goes, oh, that's not good. I'm like, oh, my gosh. And so he gets out, and he doesn't see anything. Once again, because I'm like, I don't see anything. I don't understand what's wrong with my tires. And so he's outside. I'm changing, like, moving
0: the
3: steering
0: car.
3: Wheel.
0: Yes.
3: Moving the steering wheel to see if he can see what's going on with my tires.
0: What, what's causing the noise?
3: But now, all of a sudden, my front tires are hitting my fender.
2: The inside, they're rubbing against it.
3: They're rubbing
2: it.
3: Against the front fender. And it's only on the one side. It's my left side, my front side, where I'm driving. So when I'm pulling into my driveway, you know, taking that left-hand turn, my tire is rubbing against my fender. And I'm like, how does that make any sense? I took the back tires that were already previously on my Jeep, put them on the front.
2: They weren't new tires. So
3: they were nothing new. There's
0: no
3: new trend or anything.
0: Somehow bigger than the front ones
3: by
0: a quarter of an inch or something?
3: They're exactly the same
2: tires. So you had to go yesterday.
3: And I'm like, hey, I just was here on Friday. I don't understand how you could take my back tires, put them in my front tires, and now all of a sudden I'm having car issues.
0: And they told you it was a lantern fluid.
3: So all they said, no.
2: It would chill.
3: So are they lying to me? Why is all of a sudden my tire hitting the fender? And his suggestion for that was, well, let me cut your fender so that your tire doesn't hit it. I'm like, we're not cutting my fender.
0: What?
2: Well, like, not the outside, but like the inside part.
3: Like the rubber. Because it's a hard plastic.
0: There was never a reason for that.
2: But this tire was...

0: Unpredictable Texas weather calls for guaranteed energy savings with TXU Energy Ultimate Season Pass. 50% off energy charges during peak winter and summer, plus even more months of automatic savings. That's relief that adds up to more than $450 a year.
1: My tire thicker, and that's why it's closer to the fender. But that doesn't make any sense. Why would you even
2: have
1: these?
2: Why didn't you do it from day one when I had new tires?
1: It did not ever. I never had this issue.
3: So that sounds like a bunch of hustling.
1: And then they looked at my axle. But the thing is, he didn't sell me anything.
2: You're
1: he did
2: not
1: try and sell me
2: anything.
1: He didn't
2: have to
1: say, like, get new tires or anything.
3: Are you sure it's not an alignment issue?
1: No, because he looked at my alignment and he said it was totally fine. Everything, the numbers were where they were supposed to be at.
3: People are saying tires aren't on backwards. They didn't, like, you know.
1: No, tire's not on backwards. It looks normal.
3: How was tire on backwards?
1: I don't know. Was that the right to the left or to the right?
2: I don't think
1: that's a thing.
3: Because here's a question. When you rotate tires, are the front two right and left going to the back two right and left, or they crisscross applesauce them? Like, do they do the back right to the front left and the back left to the front right?
1: I don't know.
3: Is it crisscross?
1: Because I don't understand.
2: I never thought about it or cared until now.
3: Exactly.
2: Thanks.
3: Until there's a noise. This,
1: yeah, because it doesn't make any sense. It's not an alignment issue. Somebody said ask ChatGPT. I know. I was going to do that. But...
2: Chat knows everything.
1: Okay, maybe. But was he just lying to me and just saying this? Because I'm like looking at him like, that doesn't make any sense. That doesn't. And he's like, yeah, I don't know. I'm like, I don't know. Like, what am I supposed to do? He's like, and that's when he was like, well, we could cut the fender. I'm like, you're not cutting my fender.
2: So what, one's going to be short and the other one's not? They said they forgot to put a bolt back in the fender at some point. So they replaced it and the rubbing stopped.
3: Uh-oh.
1: Wait, what?
3: Somebody said have them taken off and put back on at a different location of the same company.
2: Yeah, yeah, there's a bunch of them.
3: Solve it. But that's, again, time out of your day.
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20: 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You can DM Eric at Producer Eric on Instagram. That seems to be the fastest because he's spending 11 hours on his phone.
21: Yep, 10 hours.
20: His phone is telling him.
21: 10 hours just last week.
20: Somebody messed with you. You got him back, but they don't know you got him back. You bring it to our show, and we get them on the phone, and then we go back and forth on that. Terry reached out. Let's see what this is all about. Good morning, Terry.
22: Good morning.
21: Now, Terry, what I love about revenge is when we get people on that want to fight with their neighbors, because I know it's going to be awkward. I have neighbors. I love my neighbors now. I had old neighbors.
20: That's what he's stating. You hear that, Eric's neighbors?
21: I love you guys.
20: He loves you now.
21: No, I love where I moved, where I was before, had some problems, but right now I'm happy, so I'm bummed that you're not happy, but hopefully we can help you.
20: It's also brave to come to us about the neighbor, Terry, because you are stuck next to them. Unless you're not, you're going to reveal that here. Tell us what's going on.
22: All right. My neighbor has a dog that has been going to the bathroom in my yard continuously, and we're just actually sick and tired of it because he's not done anything about it. And
21: that sucks.
20: That is rude.
21: All you have to do is put that little thing that sticks in the yard with the little dog says no pooping.
20: Well, obviously, if she put that in, this neighbor doesn't care. Does he free roam and poop in your yard, or is it on the walk? The dog has his movement when he's getting back home, and he's letting him go in your yard, not picking it up.
22: He just doesn't care. Like, he just doesn't care whatsoever. So, he lets the dog walk. He doesn't even look. He doesn't care. So my husband and I, we have a drone, and so we got revenge on him. So.
21: This drone is pretty creative because I know what you did. So we could probably stop there and just talk to him.
20: I mean, that's pretty quick. I mean, dog poop in the yard consistently. Neighbors don't care. What's the neighbor's name?
22: I don't know if I should say that, but it's Ronnie.
20: Well, we're gonna have to say it because I got to introduce him. He's standing by. He doesn't hear anything on the line.
22: Oh,
20: like he's on hold and can't hear us. So I'm gonna have to say,
21: I know.
20: Hey, welcome to the show, and your neighbor is here.
21: Is he feisty? Like, does he get insulted?
20: Is he aggressive when somebody
21: does something wrong, Rula, and then you confront them, and then they make it look like you're crazy, they gaslight you, or they think you're in the wrong, even though it's their dog pooping in
20: your yard. Is he an aggressive guy? Terry?
22: He's the kind of guy that lets his dog poop in your yard and doesn't pick it up.
20: Enough said. Okay. Well, let's get Ronnie on the phone and see what the heck is going on. Why is he letting this happen? Stand by. Let me introduce him into the conversation. Hi, Ronnie. Welcome to the Rula Show with Eric here on 104.1 KRBE. Thanks for joining us today.
1: Hello. Who is this?
21: Hey, Ronnie. That's Rula. I'm Eric. I talked to you earlier today. I told you. Your neighbor wants to talk to you on the show.
20: Yeah, you were probably thinking you and Eric were going to have a conversation. No, there's a whole bunch of us here. Okay, so Ronnie, your neighbor Terry is standing by, conferenced into this conversation. Your next door neighbor Terry, say hi to Terry.
1: Hi, Terry.
22: It's about your dog. Hi. It's about your dog and my yard.
21: I hear you've been letting your dog just run buckshot all around the neighborhood, pooping everywhere.
20: Mostly her yard.
21: Yeah.
1: Well, yeah, every now and again, but nothing serious, right?
21: Serious?
20: From what Terry told us, Ronnie, it's not that big a deal. It's a daily thing, right, Terry? You said it's like every day his dog is going in your yard, and Ronnie doesn't care.
22: He does not care. He just lets the dog go. And like I've mentioned it, I've talked to him face to face, texted him, nothing. I mean, here we are. I had to do something.
21: So why don't you tell him? Go ahead, tell him.
20: What don't we know?
22: Well, I mean, I've been collecting your dog's deposits every single day. And
1: what?
22: Yeah. Yeah. And I don't know if you noticed, but we have a drone and we gave it back to you. We gave you back every sample that you've left in our yard for the last week and a half.
20: What?
1: You did what? Wait a minute. Gave back every sample. What do you mean?
20: Yeah, what do you mean?
22: Yeah, we dropped it on the back seat of your car. Like,
1: what
22: you didn't notice?
1: You did that? You did that.
22: I mean, your dog did it, really. I mean,
1: My car got destroyed, you idiot.
21: Nope.
1: I thought teenagers were doing it. Just messing around.
20: Huh.
21: Do you have a convertible?
1: Yeah, I did.
20: Oh, wow.
21: So you took a drone with poop and dropped it? Why did you just walk over there? I would have just walked over just throwing it in there. You dropped it up with a drone?
1: You got to be kidding me.
20: How did you do that, Terry, to get that much? I mean, I don't work with drones, obviously, but I didn't know how much they could carry and not fall out of the sky.
21: I'm a drone.
22: I would have dropped more.
1: You dropped this on my car? Are you crazy?
22: Are you crazy? You've left your dogs, and you don't even care. Like, you just let it go, and, you know, like...
1: I had to get my car detailed twice. I'm thinking it's kids, and it's you?
22: No, it's really your dog, really, like, ultimately. So...
21: That is true. It is your stuff.
20: Well, it just was misplaced and replaced.
22: How do you think it feels living next to you with a dog that craps in my yard every single day and you don't do anything about it and you ignore me and you expect me to just deal with it?
1: I may not get it every day, but yeah, I do pick it up, okay? That doesn't mean you have to drop something in my car.
21: I don't think you do pick it up or she wouldn't have to go to this measure.
20: Right. I mean, I feel like it'd be more rational if you were actually trying or apologetic. Doesn't sound like you care.
22: No, he's lying. He does not. Okay, yes, I am serious, and this is what happened, and you know what? If your dog does crap in my yard every day, you don't clean it up, and next time I'm going to send it through your chimney.
20: Oh, my God.
1: No, you're not.
20: You don't want that,
1: it's
20: Ronnie.
1: It's not that big a freaking deal.
20: It is a big deal, and you don't want that. So how about you just
21: clean up
20: listen
21: your dog
20: to your neighbor and be neighborly and clean up after your dog? I mean, it's a simple task. Your dog goes, you pick it up.
22: It's not difficult.
1: Yeah, that's great. And you pay for cleaning my car. How about that?
22: How about you owe me for 30 days worth of clean lawn? I have to clean my lawn every single day.
21: Oh, yeah, that should even out.
20: Yeah, I would
21: Detail
20: say that's even.
21: And landscaping.
1: You know, why don't you just clean it up? Have one of your stupid kids clean it up. It's not that big a deal. It's a bigger deal for me to have to pay to get my car detailed twice.
22: Maybe if you cared about your neighbors and getting along more than you did your car and you'd clean up after your dog, you wouldn't be in this situation, would you?
20: Yeah, it sounds like you've been warned.
1: I don't need this
20: Listen, you're
21: yeah, okay, you don't need it, but...
20: Well, she apparently doesn't need yours either.
21: Yeah. And if you bring it over there, she'll drop it off.
20: She doesn't need your dogs either. So we're going to let this go. Obviously, this is not over, but you can easily end this by just cleaning up after your dog.
21: Yep.
20: Terry, I hope it gets better for you, and cross fingers, good luck living next to Ronnie after this conversation. Hang in there, okay?
22: I'll tell you if it goes through the chimney. I'll give you a call.
21: That'd be hilarious. Just drop it, like, on his grill when he's cooking.
1: He f***ing die.
21: What did he say?
1: He f***ing die.
21: All right.
20: Well, apparently your dog has plenty of it. Okay, take care of yourself, Terry. I'll be
21: here. Bye, Terry.
20: Bye.
22: All right, thanks. Bye.
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3: Good morning from the Bell Furniture, Unbeta Bell Prices Traffic Desk. We do have a couple of closed highways. 610 East Loop eastbound, you're shut down between McCarty and Wallaceville. It's due to a double semi accident. You're stopped for about 40 minutes from Kirkpatrick. 290 Northwest Freeway westbound between Tidwell and Fairbanks, North Houston. A crash has all lanes blocked. Pinemont is where you get extra slow. There's at least a 20-minute delay. I'm Becca Parker with your KRBE traffic check.
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3: Good morning, Houston, Texas. Hey. It's Wednesday. It's May the 20th of 2026, and it's 6:01 a.m. This very rainy Wednesday with Rula, Eric, Special K, and Sam.
11: Special K's back.
3: Hey, yes, Kevin Mr. K. Iceland,
11: you brought us
3: the rain.
11: This crap. Thanks.
12: this is your fault.
13: Oh, my God. It looks the same in here as when I left and used to work here.
12: You look so, like, fresh.
3: How are you tan?
12: Right? You
3: Isn't
12: look
3: Iceland,
12: tan,
3: like, cold and rainy
12: you
3: and
12: look
3: freezing?
12: Super happy, like rejuvenated, like you went to a spa.
3: I don't think you went to Iceland. You had a procedure.
12: 100%.
3: You faked us out.
11: Yeah, I didn't go to Iceland. I had banked those pictures a long time ago.
3: Yeah, you did AI pictures,
12: like,
3: and you had
12: you
3: a procedure.
12: So good to
11: what'd you get done this time?
14: Right? I just went to the ends of civilization and found some of their spa products. Like, literally, you lay in a spa of silica and volcanically heated
11: water. Oh, did you do that?
14: Water.
11: Yes. The one where it's really hot?
14: Yes. It's called the Blue Lagoon. There's a couple lagoons up there, but I did the Blue Lagoon, which is surrounded by lava.
12: Ooh.
14: And the water is super heated from underneath the earth. And every couple minutes with volcanoes and lava and magma. It's the land of fire and ice.
3: I know this sounds dumb, but you know how some water is so salty, it's effortless to swim in it. Have you ever been, like, in the Mediterranean
12: or
3: like
12: the
3: Dead Sea has so much salt? It's effortless.
14: Even Caribbean.
3: Was it like in that water?
14: You know what? I tried that because that's exactly what I thought. Like, can I float in this? It was different. I don't feel like I was
3: salt or is it? I don't know what a lagoon is.
14: They said it was seawater that was super heated from underneath the earth, and then they pumped it in. And a lot of their energy in the country is geothermal energy, which is just hot water that spins turbines, and then the rest of their power is hydro. So they have no petroleum-based power whatsoever.
11: What's that salt water? It's just regular.
12: Oh, wow.
11: Is it ocean water?
14: From what I understand, it is salt water. So originally, it damaged all the turbines, and they had to stop using it. Well, then they couldn't replug those holes in the earth that they had put in there, and when water kept shooting out. So they had
3: to use it.
14: Yes. There are these springs everywhere. There's all kinds of just, you look into the hills, and there's steam coming out of the side of a mountain. We went to a lava show where they made real lava for us and then shot it down this little ramp.
3: How did they make real lava?
12: Yeah, what?
14: I guess they had this type of furnace in there that's super heated. Basically, what it looked like was glass.
3: Oh.
14: So you know how people can, obviously, they can melt glass. It was the same. It looked the same. I think it was basalt is one of the materials that they use.
11: Did you sign up for this stuff beforehand? Or did you just, when you got there, go, all right, let's go find things?
14: We did sign up beforehand because from what we read and saw on YouTube videos is they will get crowded. Uh-huh. And also the natural spas, Blue Lagoon, they have special, like you sign up at 11 or 12 or 1. Some of them more expensive than the other. You could tell when people were letting in and getting out because you have 5 hours. But let me tell you, you better get your HELOC ready, your second mortgage ready. I have never, and girl has traveled.
13: Okay,
14: I have never, ever been to a more expensive country, and I've been to Switzerland.
15: Oh, damn.
11: Expensive.
14: So, for example...
11: Like food?
14: Food, and because, you know...
15: More expensive than Disney?
14: I like to drink beer, so... Just a regular light beer was $18 to $20, no matter where you went for a pint.
12: What?
14: A mixed drink was between $34 and $38. Just a gin and tonic.
15: Stop.
14: I said, I want
15: I would have just not had any alcohol the whole time.
14: That's what my mom said.
15: God. What if you bought it at like the grocery store? Where do you buy beer? Just go get your own six pack.
14: That is the secret. They say you're supposed to buy it at duty free before you even get into the cab, or buy it at the local liquor store, which the prices weren't bad. But I did notice it was near beer at the store. It was 2.5. percent, which most beer is 4 to 6%.
12: Yeah.
14: So yes, certain places when they pulled it off the tap in the pub, it was just like regular
12: normal
14: beer.
12: Okay.
14: A hamburger easily $40 minimum, $35 to $40 minimum. So every single meal we went to started at $60, and usually dinner was at least maybe $200 for two people.
15: Good grief.
14: So I just keep that in mind.
11: How do the people live there then?
12: Yeah, seriously.
11: I guess they're cooking at home.
14: Yeah, they are.
11: Beef's still expensive though for them.
14: The beef was, they have a lot of cattle and a lot of lamb, luckily for me.
11: Did you go to the grocery store?
14: I didn't go to the actual grocery store. I just went to the mini marts because, you know, we had a short amount of time there. Right. I did not have a kitchen in our spot.
15: I was going to say, did you have Airbnb? You did an Airbnb? Or what did you do?
14: No, my brother found us a cute hotel downtown where everything was. There's only 400,000 people in this.
15: How do you say the name of the city? How do you say the name of it? Where you went?
14: Reykjavik.
15: Reykjavik.
14: Yes.
15: Okay, and there's only 400,000 people there.
14: They're in the whole country.
15: Oh, in the country?
12: Whoa.
14: Yes. Oh, so Reykjavik had even less people in
11: it. 100,000
14: people. Thank goodness there was one gay bar, and we found
11: that's
14: it.
11: That's impressive, though. that's small the town, and they have a gay bar.
15: By the way, what was the temperature of the weather? It was about
14: 40 degrees every single day. One day it got a little bit sunny, so it got a little
11: Kim
14: bit
11: don't like that. Stuff.
14: No, I didn't.
12: I was gonna say,
14: but it didn't rain as much as they said. We were very lucky. Rain was forecast for a lot of it, but we only got it, of course, the day that we're trying to go out on our big adventure. Y'all made fun of my rain jacket, Sam.
11: Sam.
12: It was the rain pants I was making fun of, not the rain jacket.
14: Oh my God, I split them down the middle.
12: Because you
14: had to climb up big old stairs, and I'm.
11: Did you have anything underneath, like other like shorts or anything?
14: You were layered up
12: because it was so cold.
14: So I took that step up, and the lady behind me is like, "You lost your pants."
15: Oh my gosh!
14: And then we hiked behind the waterfall, though. So I still didn't get soaking wet. I put that picture up there. So let me tell you about what I have brought you before we run out of time.
15: We got Iceland.
14: The story. Behind it.
12: I can't wait.
14: So, there is a lot of folklore in Iceland about fairies and flying owls and things from like Lord of the Rings, which is where some of it was filmed and the inspiration had come from. There's all kinds of these different animals and folklore. And the one I felt like Eric identified with the most.
11: No.
14: What do you think it is, Eric?
12: A fairy?
14: No.
12: I think you're an owl.
11: Yeah, no. What owl is it?
14: You send this over to him. It is the troll.
15: Oh. Hey. Looks like a Viking troll.
11: Yeah. Oh, that's a cool troll. Yeah, he's a Viking troll.
12: Oh my gosh, those are cute. Are those socks?
14: Iceland is settled by Vikings.
11: Yeah, my people.
14: Thousands of years ago.
11: That's my favorite color, too.
14: I definitely thought that, man, the troll socks really are something that are useful.
11: I'm gonna put these on right now.
14: And perfect for him.
12: Your feet are wet. You might as well.
14: And then I thought, gosh, what does Rula identify with?
15: Oh,
14: well... She is someone or something that is loved by everyone. She has a sweet pink soul, and literally these souls are pink on these socks. And these are puffin pink socks.
15: Oh my God, I love that. The puffin pink today.
12: They do match you today.
14: They do match you today. Oh my gosh. That is so cute.
15: Also, this is a big deal that he bought us something because he just told us how expensive this place was. These must be $40 socks.
14: Yeah. They were.
11: This is like two hamburgers.
15: Yeah, I got some little cute little penguin pink socks. I like them. Okay.
14: The moment we got into the taxi from the airport, I guess dude clocked us. And he says, oh, okay, well, what are you going to see? Volcanoes, the South Coast, the Cocodutolu Museum.
15: The
14: I was like,
11: what is that? Wait,
14: go on. The yes, we have roosters, an animal. You can see the animal pieces and the people pieces. There's an entire Reykjavik team that put their members in plaster, and you can see every single one of them. What? I was like, what are you talking about? He's like, the Wang Museum.
15: Oh, yeah. My gosh.
14: I was like, are you museum. Serious?
11: I saw this you stand cannot- next to a wheel wiener.
15: A wheel?
11: A whale wiener. I mean,
15: oh, a wheel?
12: I was like, I didn't know. Sorry, wheels I'm still tired. Wait,
15: is it a wheel of
11: I think
15: wieners?
11: It was a whale, yeah. Was it? It was like five.
14: A killer whale dong is as big as I am.
12: Oh, man. My God.
14: This was why one of so maybe 300 specimens of dong that I saw in this museum. And it makes my gooch hurt just thinking about it because all these were.
11: How much do they charge to get into that?
14: $35 a person.
12: Oh,
11: man.
15: For those just tuning in, Kevin is telling us about his adventures in Iceland. He got back from Iceland. That's what somebody said. Where'd you go? Reykjavik, you said, is how he said it?
14: Reykjavik, yeah. And this dong museum was right next to the H&M. So,
15: oh my God.
14: Like, so of course, as soon as we came out of there, we were like, oh, we got to go to H&M. Yeah. All right. So we go to this dong museum, and yes, they have every single animal that lives in or around that country. You can see their dong, and then a fun little story about their mating practices.
15: Oh, my.
14: Like I said, there are an entire team put theirs in plastic, and plaster,
15: yeah.
14: And formed it, and they're all on display. You don't know whose is whose, but there's like 17 of them sitting there. And then towards the end of the exhibit, you see where this woman has randomly asked men on the street to be models.
11: No way.
14: And then they're all placed up on there. You may move them around if you would like to.
15: Is that what's leading us to Sam's gift?
14: Yes. It is. Because
11: she is alone.
14: What is something that is very identifiable? No one would ever pick this up and run away with it.
15: Oh my God. She's got,
14: Sam lost
15: she's a boy
14: her
15: mom.
14: Keys.
15: Yes. Okay, yes. Oh my God. Stop.
14: And so I got her the dong key ring.
15: Oh my God. I'm never going to use that.
14: As you know, we both like brown, so I got her a brown one.
15: It's a wooden dengus keychain.
12: Ew, it is really detailed.
15: A wooden dengus keychain.
11: But far away, wow. It was like a turd.
15: It's like a turd.
14: Because they had bigger ones, but I wanted something you could fit in your pocket.
12: I hate you.
14: I did. You would.
12: Ew, I don't even want to touch this.
14: One more thing.
11: Put it in your pocket.
15: Dirty. It costs $50.
12: I'm going to put it right here by my mic the whole morning.
15: Oh, my
12: so you have
15: God.
12: To look at it, Kev.
14: Their national cuisine.
16: Macaroni and cheese and hot dogs.
14: Hot dogs everywhere.
11: Really?
15: God, why are they so made obsessed with the Angus? Lamb dogs.
12: Wow.
14: Yeah. And they're only
15: $12.
14: Wieners
15: and wieners.
11: So we know where Kevin's retiring.
12: Wild, Kevin.
15: Iceland has wieners and wieners.
14: I don't know if I'll be back for a while until I save a lot more. And
15: super expensive. Yeah. Oh, my God.
14: It was a schlep to get
15: oh,
14: there.
15: Oh, well, welcome back. We're
14: thank
15: glad you're
14: you.
15: Home safe.
12: Yes.
15: Now we all feel like we've been to Iceland. So, you know, just by association.
12: Yes,
15: it's like when we
12: you.
15: All travel the countries, we all just check it for ourselves,
12: right,
15: too.
12: Exactly.
15: It's like we didn't go there.
11: But first
15: you
11: gift
15: did.
11: From
15: it's
11: Iceland.
15: Enough. Yeah, that's right. My first gift ever for Iceland. Thank
12: Surprise,
15: you so much.
12: Surprise,
15: it doesn't
12: say Iceland on it.
15: No, Iceland.
14: Oh, well, her rule has the flag on it.
15: Oh, look at that.
12: Oh, that's cute. Cool.
11: Or should just say ice, because there's no you can't like, land on that thing.
15: Or maybe you can enough. If it was... Anyway.
11: Everybody's
15: okay.
11: cold.
15: It is a very messy morning. It is a very, very messy morning. Becca Parker will have the updates for you, but also there's, you know, 290 is backed up. On the Gulf Freeway, there's several that she'll tell you. There's two 18-wheeler crashes. The water is not good. It has been raining all night. It woke me up at 3 o'clock in the morning with a crazy lightning bolt and strike. So it's going to be a very messy morning these last few days of school, if this is indeed your last week of school. Coming up next in Celebrity Scoop, if you were planning to see Harry Styles, you better hope they fix this before the date you go to the show, because people who've been to the show are mad.
11: Uh-oh.
15: They are mad, and what are they mad about? We'll give you the scoop next on The Rula Show with Eric and KRBE.
3: Good morning from the Bell Furniture, Unbeatable Prices Traffic Desk. Big delays on the northwest side, 290 Northwest Freeway westbound between Tidwell and Fairbanks, North Houston. Nothing is getting by. It's due to a crash blocking all lanes. You've got an hour and 10-minute slowdown from Pinemont. 610 North Loop eastbound, you're shut down between McCarty and Wallaceville. That's due to a bad crash. You've got a 45-minute delay. I'm Becca Parker with your KRBE traffic check.
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15: All right, if you have tickets to see Harry Styles at any of his shows anywhere, you're going to hope they get this together for the Together Together tour before it's your turn, because apparently people have seen it, are complaining about this specific thing, and hopefully they fix it, because nothing's worse than spending a bunch of money and then this happens. 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
2: It is brought to you by Taquerias Arandas. And if you're going to go to the Harry Styles show, well, first let me tell you about another show that's coming here. Alex Warren.
3: Yes.
2: By the way, Sam and I are handling this.
3: Stop it. You be professional, Rula.
2: Okay. I'm just going to tell you that there's something going on behind the scenes. That's why nobody else is in this room except me and Sam. But I can't tell you what it is yet because we're not sure. It's just going to be me and Sam for right now while the boys are taking care of some business.
3: Figuring things out.
2: Right. Make sure we don't have to leave the room or the building. Okay. Alex Warren's going to be here May 27th. And we've got tickets. And not only do we have tickets, we have a private KRBE suite. So here's what you do. Between 9 a.m. and 5 p.m., when you hear Alex Warren tell you to call, you be the right caller. And you're going to score tickets for that show. And you're a finalist for 4 tickets in the private KRBE suite. Exciting. Mm-hmm. And from the suite, you have like a really great view of whole floor and the stage. It's going to look really great. Mm-hmm. Now, here's the trick. When you buy concert tickets for someone you love, like, let's say, Harry Styles, you don't know what the layout's going to be for a stage until you know. Right, Sam?
3: Yes.
2: Like, when those tickets were on sale, nobody knew what his tour was going to look like.
3: No, you just wanted to buy the tickets.
2: Yeah. Yep. Especially like, I want to be on the floor. I want to be up close. Well, let's be real. In the last 12 years, being on the floor is a tricky little risk because you're not sure how their stage is set up. And depending on where you think is a good seat on the floor, if they have like a long runway stage and they're at the end of it all the time and you're at the front of the end of the runway and you're like, yay, I'm in the front row, but you're constantly looking back and you're really in the back row. Make sense?
3: Oh, yes. And you spent that much money on tickets?
2: Yeah. Or I remember years ago, years ago when he first did his solo tour, he had like tickets for this like, bar area. You could buy this bar. Mm-hmm. And I'm thinking, okay, well, that sounds fun, but when I was in the Toyota Center, I was in the lower bowl. Those were my seats.
3: Yes.
2: And I'm looking at where the bar was, and I'm like, well, half the time you can't even see because the way the stage is so high, if he was way over there, you couldn't see him. You're just at the bar.
3: Oh.
2: You know, like, right. You got to really think about this. Okay, so people are complaining that VIP tickets to Harry's style show are not only very expensive, there's an obstructed view if you have the VIP ticket. And you would think, hello, VIP tickets, what is happening? There are 10-foot walkways that are part of his setup. Mm-hmm. And the way it's designed, people who bought the VIP tickets are saying, I paid this much and I can't see him and I can't see anything. I just see the walkway. Is it my, like, just the way it's, the height of it and everything? So a representative for Harry's tour is saying those areas are being reviewed carefully and adjusted where possible in compliance with all the safety restrictions. There are 3 walkways totaling 350 yards in length.
3: Wow.
2: Harry spends half the show on them as opposed to the main stage where the band is. So if you bought tickets that are closer to the main stage, you don't have him in front of you. You have him on the walkways. But if your VIP tickets by the walkways, it's obstructed view. So they're working on fixing it.
3: I can't even imagine how expensive those tickets are. And I would be mad, too.
2: Me too.
3: Things are not cheap. And then you're so excited about, you know, possibly being that close to the artist that you love. And then you're super far away. Like you said, you're thinking you're in the front row and then you're in the back row because they change the way that they are.
2: And they come up like arches. Like there's an Instagram video from somebody who was like in the lower bowl taking a video of the setup. Mm-hmm. So imagine not a straight runway. It's like a little bit of a curve. Like an arch, and then it goes straight runway, and then it's a curve again, so it lifts up.
3: Oh, okay,
2: it elevates.
3: So probably the curve is like
2: it's the curves that are killing you because when you are in those VIP areas where the curve is,
3: right?
2: You could walk under it, but why do you care about that? You want to be able to see over it so you can see him when he's on the other side of the stage,
3: right? So. And that's I can't imagine performing and then having to walk up and down a curve. Why would they do that?
2: I mean, it doesn't look that hard.
3: Or it's not that hard?
2: No.
3: Okay.
2: Like, it's just like a little speed bump hump.
3: Okay. I'm thinking like
2: the way they've had to
3: roller coaster
2: construct them. You know, you're walking straight and there's like a little bit of an arch down, kind of like a little bridge.
3: Okay.
2: Like a little bridge over a water fountain. Like a little bridge.
3: So bad. Okay.
2: Real small, but they're all over and that's what's obstructing the view. So I guess go and check your tickets. Mm-hmm. Oh, look, Eric and Special K joined us.
4: Oh, yeah.
2: Everything cool, y'all? Everything
5: okay?
6: Just we're trying to figure things out.
5: Surveying the show and floor situation.
6: Smells.
5: Everything smells down the way.
6: Mm-hmm. We still can't figure it out.
2: Me and Sam were just saying that we're just going to be by ourselves for a while while the guys look into guy
3: stuff.
2: We're
3: just like giggling over here, talking about girl stuff.
6: We smelled something. It smelled like like a, you know, when you turn the furnace on for the first time, mm-hmm. kind of like that meets electrical smell.
2: I smell electrical fire.
6: Yeah,
2: 100%.
6: No, I mean, I don't know about like fire, but electrical something.
5: Smoldering. Burning. It smelled like smoldering to me.
2: Yes.
6: We told security they're going down because I know they are working on different floors.
3: Mm-hmm. Yes.
2: Because there are new tenants.
6: New tenants are coming in.
2: A lot so. Moving in here in the last.
6: I thought maybe our boss, maybe her computer tower or,
5: you know,
6: stuff in there, but no, it was all good.
3: Oh, it was?
6: It smelled in there. Like,
5: yeah.
6: That.
2: Stronger in
6: although,
2: there, too?
6: I did learn one thing. Don't ever let a llama day be your
3: your
6: sniffing.
3: Nose sniffer? Yeah. No.
2: Oh, no.
5: He didn't catch it at all?
6: He's like, it smells like flowers. I'm like, what are you?
2: Well, I know. He told us it smells like kids coming back in from recess. I go, no, it does I'm not. Like, I would actually prefer kids smelling like this. Yeah. They are swampy smelling.
3: Yes.
2: This is like...
6: So I left the door. I'm like, God, this is smoldering. Every 5 minutes or so, we should just walk down there and make sure.
2: That we don't see smoke.
3: Okay. Yeah.
6: I don't know, so...
2: I mean, for real.
6: If you hear a bust of during the show, then you know we got the hell out of here.
2: That is true.
3: I don't even know if I could put it in quick enough, Eric. I would be the last man. Be like, I can't leave.
2: No, it'd have to be like
3: I
2: auto.
3: I gotta put it in a
2: and
3: best of.
2: And it's just keep rolling.
3: I'm dying
2: rolling.
3: Over here. Eric's like, put in a best of, Sam.
2: You know what's funny? Actually, years ago, because before we had digital, when I first started answering phones here, everything was like emergency CDs. If something happened, mm-hmm. you had to have an emergency CD that you popped in that would run for 2 hours. Okay, so before I started working here, I listened to KRBE a lot in the kitchen at Christie's because I work at the family restaurant. And so I'd have the radio on in the back kitchen. And I listened to it so much that I knew, like, our 6 o'clockers probably know, like, our order.
6: Yeah, like...
2: Like, we'll do scoop, then we're going to commercial break,
6: maybe
2: and we come back, maybe do, like, a round table or something. You know, so I knew the order. And I'm in the kitchen, and it caught my ear. I go, that's weird. I haven't heard the DJ in a long time. Mm. I haven't heard the DJ in a long time. And then I'm like, that's weird. Like, for a long time, I did not hear anybody on the air. It was very odd. And then later in the news, everybody had to be evacuated from this building because there was a fire.
3: Oh.
2: So they had to pop in that emergency CD.
3: Yeah.
2: And I noticed it because nobody talked. And that was before, that's when we had...
6: Was it playing old stuff like Roxette or something?
2: I can't remember the songs.
5: The CD? Because you had to update it.
2: Yeah, because they had to update it like every 6 months. They'd update the emergency CD so it sounded like the playlist that we play. So if for any reason we're just going autopilot, you don't hear anything.
3: I think a lot of things,
2: straight songs and commercials, you know that we had to go outside.
3: I think a lot of things changed from COVID because I feel like we did have a backup CD when I started, and
2: really?
3: That was like 6 years ago.
6: Yeah, what's
3: it was
6: now?
3: Like over here, I think on the bottom, like by my towers, and then there was a USB that was someplace around here. I should really know where all of
2: probably
3: my backup
2: for today
3: stuff
2: you
3: is.
2: Should.
6: I'm sure. Like,
3: and then now,
6: I'm sure George could just push a button.
3: Now I think that's what I'm saying. I think now because of us having to adjust
6: technology.
3: So much with COVID and being able to broadcast from home and being able to do things from home, we're able to have that.
2: And how about the engineer can control
3: so
2: it
3: he
2: from
3: can,
2: home.
3: Yes, he can 100% control.
6: Right.
3: It
6: think about all those COVID babies out there right now. They're what 5 and 6 years old.
3: Mm-hmm.
2: Yeah,
3: mm-hmm.
2: Starting their first grade.
5: Would you love to be identified as a COVID baby?
2: Yeah, you are.
3: No, but a lot. That's what moms call them because they say that they don't interact. No, they don't interact with other kids as well as other kids because
2: they're alone, quote unquote, all the time.
3: COVID babies.
5: Mm. There was a COVID baby on my plane on the way back. I swear to God, what do you do when you see like a 4-year-old who's hacking up a lung? Do you ask the parents, would you please put a mask on that baby?
6: or cover the mouth?
3: No,
6: over to the right?
3: At 4 years old, they should be able to cover their mouth.
2: And also, 4 years old,
5: he was aiming
2: their
5: at
2: virus
5: people.
2: Doesn't scare me. Like,
6: he didn't like you.
2: Adults.
5: like a little demon baby.
2: Was it the long haul of the flight that this COVID child was with you?
5: It was Baltimore to here, so it wasn't that long. It was long enough for Booster to be leaning over into my seat, away from the projectile from this
3: little
5: child. COVID baby. Anyway, back to COVID
3: Booger baby.
2: Yes, Kevin is back from Iceland. By the way, it's a very messy morning. Be very careful and pay attention to the traffic reports because there's already an hour and 10 delay. On 45 because of... Oh, I'm sorry, on 290. Brecker Parker will tell you because there are 4 different situations happening right now
6: on
2: all the freeways. Also, there are power outages. There are different people in different counties. Fort Bend County and Brazoria County, they're out of power. Of course, CenterPoint's aware of this. 45 North has a wreck. I-10 East has a wreck. What else is up there? Oh, my God. 2 on I-10 East. 290 has... Tidwell has huge backups. You'll hear it with Becca Parker, but it's a really messy morning.
6: Yep.
2: And if your kids have a half day or they have finals or they're going to walk to you from wherever, pack up an umbrella in their backpack.
6: I'd be like, my kid's sick. Not going in today.
3: I know.
2: The last couple days
3: I was debating that today.
2: Kids.
3: I was like, maybe I don't feel
6: like
3: taking
6: in high
3: my
6: school
3: kids
6: do that. They're like, I'm done.
2: Right. I brought y'all something, though. I bought the show a gift 3 weeks ago, and I had it on my desk in my house, and I saw it yesterday. I go, oh, my God. I keep forgetting to take this into the show. We need this for the Rula show with Eric. We need this. So if we're going to go around the table, I present a gift as my portion.
6: Hope, is it going to be better than Kev's gift to Sam?
4: No. I keep hitting it with my finger.
7: That's what she said.
2: They brought her a dengus.
6: Yeah. He went to a dengue museum. Who knew?
4: It's hanging on my mic so you can see it all morning long, Kevin.
6: You flew, 9 hours, 8 hours to get a dengue?
5: 9 hours to go to a dong museum.
4: I thought you were going to get a mold so I could do that for Mark since he travels a lot.
2: Oh, yeah. Oh my God.
4: I was like, all right,
2: Sam,
4: Kev, let's do it.
6: Perfect.
2: Sam!
4: Oh, earmuffs. Is this not Rafi? My bad.
6: I thought that would have been perfect for you.
4: Same. That's what I thought. I was like, let's do it, baby.
2: We have to come back. We have to be back.
6: And we do roundtable. I have things that only women understand.
2: Okay.
6: And I look at this list. I'm like, yeah, I guess this must be for women because I don't understand half of this stuff.
2: Well, we're going to go over it. Okay. Let's quiz the boys and quiz the girls next on the Rula Show with Eric and KRBE.
8: Good morning from the Bell Furniture Unbeatable Prices Traffic Desk. 290 Northwest Freeway westbound between Tidwell and Fairbanks, North Houston. An accident is still blocking all lanes. You are jammed up for 1 hour from Pinemont Drive. 610 East Loop eastbound between McCarty and Wallaceville. A double semi-accident still has all lanes blocked. You've got a 55-minute slowdown from Lockwood. I-10 East Freeway eastbound at Uvalde. There's a crash blocking two right lanes. I'm Becca Parker with your KRBE traffic check.
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0: the table.
1: Before we jump in, Sam, what do you want to say?
2: Oh, yes. People are texting to see everyone's socks and, of course, my lovely keychain. So I've posted it. That
0: Kevin brought us from Iceland.
1: Really nice.
2: I posted it on my Instagram at Slam Given.
3: Because you can't put it on the KRBE one.
2: No, well, I tagged them. I did tag them.
3: Oh, Lord, they're going to untag themselves.
0: Are they going to repost? I don't think so.
2: Susanna, you better repost me.
3: I went to a museum in Iceland, and I found the perfect keychain for Sam because she keeps losing her keys. And this keychain is definitely one that no one will want to pick up or have anything.

0: Unpredictable Texas weather calls for guaranteed energy savings with TXU Energy Ultimate Season Pass. 50% off energy charges during peak winter and summer, plus even more months of automatic savings. That's relief that adds up to more than $450 a year.
1: How many times have we've been on the air and we're like, okay, Sam is wrapping us up. And y'all can't see that, but we can. And that's why Sam's arms are monstrous and amazing, because she waves them in the air all the time and we ignore her.
2: I'm like, shut
1: up. And she waves her arms. Or we get a sweet caller on the line who, bless their hearts, just go down the wrong lane and they're just talking and talking and we're trying to not be super rude, but we got to move them along.
3: Phoenix had something for that.
1: He did.
4: Oh, yeah.
1: And this kind of reminds me of that. It's a little box and it says, wrap it up.
4: Ooh, what's it do?
1: And it's like a yes button that you see in these commercials, you know? And it says, wrap it up!
4: Let's see.
1: Oh, you press you the off. Button, it's playing you off.
2: Oh, that's funny.
4: That's good. There you go, Sam.
2: So we need to start doing that.
1: Hit the wrap it up button.
5: Hold it up to the mic.
2: I'm just going
5: to
2: hold it. Yeah, I'm not even going to put it in our system. I'm just going to hold it on.
5: Yeah. I love that.
1: It's more for like, I don't know, I kind of feel like I hit the button. We're wrapping it up.
4: You're going to need extra batteries.
2: Oh my! This would be song every so time. Annoying if I did this. We do this every like 15 minutes.
4: Try he today and that. See what happens.
1: Yeah, Phoenix used to have like a button that had this kind of music, and it was like, okay, time to wrap it up. Time to wrap
2: Hilarious.
1: It up. He would just start creeping it in while we were talking. All right, so there's the wrap it up button.
2: I can do that if you want me to.
1: You want to toss it?
2: Oh God.
1: There you go. Catch it.
4: Good catch. All right, these are things that only women understand. So, pregnancy. You ladies spend half your lives trying to avoid it, and the other half... trying to achieve it.
2: It's true. 100%. Couldn't agree with more. I always thought I was going to get pregnant before I did, and then it took 2 years to get pregnant.
4: You're like, so come on!
2: I was like, I didn't even...
4: But you did it.
2: Tried.
4: How about things that only women understand? Running at night, the fear factor is real. Like, it's scary.
1: You don't do it.
2: Yes.
1: You don't do it.
2: Ugh.
1: And you don't do it alone.
4: You always tell me about ponytails.
1: The ponytail. I'll never forget the ponytail. That's how you get dragged into the woods.
4: But how are you supposed to run?
1: You have to
4: put your hair down.
1: You have to tuck it low. You can't have it high. You have to tuck it low, or you have to do like a double loop. I know it sounds stupid, but that's what we have to think. That's how we have to think.
4: Target shopping. You go in for one thing, and then you leave with a pillow, shower curtain, and roller skates.
1: And not the thing that you went in for.
2: Yes, you always forget it, because then you get distracted. You're like, you get in the car, you're like, wait, did I grab the thing that I wanted? Nope.
1: I wonder, Sam, if the corporate suits at Target said to themselves around a table once, if we put a Starbucks inside this Target,
4: they'll never leave.
1: They'll get a coffee and they'll just roam and stroll for 2 hours and buy.
4: Good idea. Yep, yeah, because they're like, I'll just drink the coffee while I walk
1: just
4: around.
1: Absolutely, my
2: because
1: tea.
2: You're just looking.
1: You're just browsing, drinking your drink.
2: Absolutely.
1: Yeah.
4: How about, speaking of like Target, jeans fitting. The struggle's real. Oh, you'd rather not try them on at all. Jeans, do you guys?
2: Oh my
1: gosh. Every time.
2: Jeans are a nightmare.
1: Because there's a gap in the butt. Like if you have a good butt, but your waist is smaller, you're going to have that stupid gap in the back where then you have to go tailor them or get the right belt. But even the belt is dumb.
4: Wait,
1: in the
4: back.
5: Oh, and then it scrunches
1: things. It scrunches the back. Yeah. Or if you got like thicker thighs or like thicker calves, then I mean, just the whole thing.
2: It's,
1: the whole thing's a mess.
4: Makeup free days. Skipping makeup leads to questions like, are you sick?
2: That happens to my friend.
1: Are you okay? Are you feeling okay?
2: Yes, 100%.
1: Do you have COVID?
2: Or if I wear makeup, they're like, why do you have makeup on?
1: Why are you looking at that?
2: Where are you going?
4: If you will go to our KRB and look at their videos with Rula, I'm like, oh. Rula, is she
1: okay?
4: Oh
1: my God. I was like, Susanna, throw me a bone. By 9 o'clock, my lipstick is off.
4: Put some filters
1: on
4: there.
1: All my makeup has faded. Yeah. I don't know how. I don't wear that much. But Sam and I talked about this without you guys. Sam and I were sending pictures to each other like, what in the name of vanity is this? Our video yesterday, holy S.
2: Yep.
1: What happened? Where is my makeup?
6: Kev, during the video,
2: double chin.
1: And then all my makeup is gone, and I'm like, just like, I look like I'm sick.
4: And your hair is up.
1: Like, oh my God, it looks terrible.
7: Well, this is a whole new world for us that we're on all the time. We got to be cute all the time now. We could come in here unshaven, you know, like no lipstick.
1: I wanted to not put eyeliner on, but y'all would think I had COVID if I didn't put eyeliner on. What happened to you? Are you sick?
4: So this is a real thing then. Women, are struggling with this. Cleavage power. Your boobs hold a certain allure regardless of size. Do you guys realize that you have power with those boobies?
1: Depending. Yes, I guess. If you want to show them off or not. How you want to show them off and what you want.
7: So, like, what do I want out of this?
2: Yeah.
7: How much cleavage should I show today?
4: What's the rule with cleavage? If you're showing it and a guy looks, like, you let him do it okay.

0: for a second, but if he just stares for like 4 seconds.
1: Yeah, if he's disgusting,
0: like,
1: about it or obvious.
2: Right. I mean, if a girl has cleavage, I'm going to look, but I'm not going to be obnoxious about it.
1: It's like longer than a 2 second stare, you're a pervo.
2: Yes.
1: 1, 2, look away.
2: Look away. Is that what it is?
1: And then 1, 2, look away.
2: And then maybe come back, and then don't look again.
0: Yeah, is that okay?
1: That's it. Go for a second look to make sure if they're fake or real, and then go back
2: and
1: again.
2: And then go away.
1: Yeah, go away.
0: How about second glance? These are things only women understand. Second glances boost self-esteem, but crude comments are unwelcome. So you guys love to get those comments. They feel
3: when
0: good.
3: He looks back at it.
1: No, we don't. We don't want the comments.
0: The glance.
1: The glance. Or it's like that Instagram thing. You go. And the guys look at you and they go, why are you looking at me?
2: Yeah. We need to do that.
0: How about yoga pants and wine? The ultimate combo for relaxation.
1: Yoga pants and wine?
2: Absolutely. I'm cool with that.
1: I'd say yoga pants and a beer or a cocktail.
0: But you see, everyone has yoga pants, no matter what size you are,
1: And let's just
2: They're the most comfortable things in the world, Eric.
1: They're just pants.
0: Yeah.
1: Yoga is not necessary.
0: No. Yeah, why do we call them
1: They're just our pants.
2: They are.
1: That's what we wear now.
0: You're
1: wearing leisure.
0: Jeans. Or those are pants.
2: Athleisure pants.
1: I've never once done yoga in my whole life. But I got like how many of those pairs?
0: And then the last one, book clubs. You guys discuss literature, but you also talk about like Charlie Hunnam's abs. So you guys will talk about literature, but then you'll talk about some hot looking guys.
2: Yeah, that's what Rilla and I do in our book club. We're reading Beowulf right now. Right.
1: Oh,
2: it's so crazy.
0: There's no way I would ever see Sam in a book club. What book club would it be if Sam was in it?
2: It'd be about dongs.
4: It's time for What's Going
2: Down.
4: You
2: should have got me this, Kevin.
1: That's all you think about.
5: With Eric.
2: It's in my face.
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0: And her husband's not around for a day.
1: The keychain. Okay, it's brought to you by Easy Fiber. It's a very messy morning. Y'all be very careful. There are a lot of delays. You know your area best. It's going to be raining for quite a while. I feel like it was raining all the way through the weekend. Yeah. And it was raining hard in the middle of the night. Woke me up. The lightning crack woke me up at 3 o'clock in the morning. And it's that kind of constant drizzle rain. It's not like overpowering insanity like the catastrophic storms we get, but it's just enough of that heavy drizzle that's been going on for hours that there is ponding everywhere. The incidents and road closures all over Houston. You got 59, 69, 288, I-10, eastbound, westbound, 290 northwest. I mean, there's an accident. So just give yourself some extra time. And if your kids are walking, I mean, obviously today you're going to try and drive them, but think of the after school time. It's also finals week. Kids have different schedules all day long. Have them pack an umbrella if they have to stand and wait for you somewhere because it's going to be really messy all day.
0: It was weird driving into work today at 59. I couldn't see any of the lines.
6: I couldn't either.
0: What is that? Is it because there's not enough cars? The light hitting and just the...
6: I could see was...
0: I hope I'm in the lane.
6: I could see was the dummy with the flashers on. Is that you? Is that you listening? Are you the dummy with the flashers on? Mm-hmm. We can see your taillights.
0: Yeah, that makes it worse.
6: Yes.
1: People who are scared to drive in the rain turn on their hazards, and you shouldn't do that.
6: No, we shouldn't even be on the road. If you are a hazard, then get off the road. Get on the feeder then.
0: Move to Arizona.
2: Yeah.
1: Yes. Do they turn on the hazards because they want you to know, hey, I'm going to go slow because I'm scared?
6: How do you know? And then if you want to go left or right and change lanes, how do I know? Your flashers are on. Your turn signal don't work now.
0: At this time of day, it's kind of dark still.
2: It's awful.
0: Yeah, it's awful. You're right.
1: It's just a very messy morning. So
0: come on, Kev, run on
1: very
0: that platform. You could be mayor.
6: I know. I mean, look at Spencer Pratt. Like, yeah, he can just come up with things and run on it.
0: He might win.
6: I think he might.
1: So we want you, if you're stuck in traffic, to have some mindless entertainment. And that's where the telemarketer turnaround comes in. Wrap it up.
0: What do you got, Kev?
1: Wrap it up time.
6: Now, could you imagine getting a telemarketer call in the middle of a robbery when you're trying to hide in the closet?
0: Oh, man.
6: Well,
0: what?
6: Of course I had to pick up the phone. But what is he selling? It might be the perfect thing for a robbery.
1: Oh, my God. We're going to need the telemarketer turnaround next on The Rilla Show with Eric and KRVE.
7: 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Katy Freeway eastbound at Washington Avenue, there's a crash in the right lane. West Park Tollway eastbound at West Park Drive, an accident's just been reported. 610 East Loop eastbound between McCarty and Wallaceville. It's a double semi crash still being cleaned up. You're stopped for about 1 hour from Lockwood. I'm Becca Parker with your KRBE traffic check.
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6: 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Katy Freeway eastbound at Washington Avenue, there's a crash in the right lane. West Park Tollway eastbound at West Park Drive, an accident's just been reported. 610 East Loop eastbound between McCarty and Wallaceville, it's a double semi crash still being cleaned up. You're stopped for about 1 hour from Lockwood. I'm Becca Parker with your KRBE traffic check.
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28: All right, an hour from now, we're doing the rapid fire quiz. And with a messy morning like this, we're just going to give you some money. It's a $104 gift card.
31: Make it easy.
28: Yeah. Who wants some cash?
31: I like cash.
28: Well, it's in the form of a plastic card. 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
31: All you do is pick Ruler or Kevin.
28: Or...
31: they paid off Laddie, I think.
28: No, it did not.
32: Oh, no. Baby. You get all the wrestling questions.
28: Yeah, and Mr.
32: What
28: wrestling.
32: What color is the sky?
28: Come on. All right, listen.
31: I don't know what color it is today.
28: Laddie had to come in early because it's rain to get here. This is how early he's here. Because he knew it was raining so hard. It's an hour delay everywhere. He's already here for the Rapid Fire Quiz an hour from now.
31: He's like, heck yeah.
28: See, I'll be waiting for that with $104 up for grabs as the prize.
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0: Hey.
28: With the calls that come to him on Wednesdays versus the ones that he makes on Fridays. From KRBE.com/prank call request. You can fill out the form and have somebody pranked. This is where he gets them back, those scammers.
0: I get the most concentrated amount of calls, probably around between 10 and 11 a.m. And sometimes I will get them where they beep in and I'm able to connect them. Now, this one, it consists of not one, not two, but three different individuals.
28: Oh, no.
0: First thing that's going to happen is there's a robbery. At the end of the robbery, they put me through to someone else. In the middle of that, we're going to get beeped in on, and then there'll be yet a third person involved in today's altercation.
31: No police, though.
0: There will be a mention of the police
31: as
0: well.
31: Okay.
28: Because usually when the scammers call Kevin, for those of you who never heard this, he could fall and act like a truck has landed on him, and they are unaffected.
31: They got to get their
28: sale. And they keep on with their script of, do you want your final services, your final expenses to be, you know, paid? Well, all the stuff.
0: That's in here.
28: They just keep on. They keep on with their scripts. Let's go.
0: All right, here's what happened when they called me and I hit record with the situation going down in my house.
36: Thank you so much for holding on. This is Mike from Home Security. How are you doing today?
37: Fine. I'm in a place where I'm just I have to talk quiet to you. I'm sorry. There's someone in my house right now.
36: I will not take much of your time. So do you own the house?
37: Yeah. Yes, it's my house. But there's someone in here right now.
36: And do you have a home security system?
37: No, I don't think it works because there's someone in the house now and I'm hiding in the closet. So if you could turn it on, stay there.
32: Oh my God.
36: I'm here.
37: Okay, so just activate it real quick. Like, hit the button if you could. My code word is Tickle Bottom. Hello?
36: Okay.
37: Okay.
36: Yes, ma'am.
37: Okay, so I can hear him downstairs. He seems to be going through the kitchen or something like that.
36: So you don't have an alarm system, right?
28: Oh, my God.
37: No, but I wish I did because there's someone in my house right now and I'm hiding in the closet. So are you close by? Could you come by?
36: Yeah, sure.
37: Okay.
36: We will send the police.
37: No.
36: Once your system gets installed, so what's okay. Your house address?
28: Oh, my God.
37: Okay, it's Westheimer. Oh, my goodness. He's shaking the door. I think he's going to get me. I think he hears me talking to you. Can you hit the button to make the alarm go off?
8: Hello? Oh, hi, this is Alex. How are you? Been good so far?
37: It was a hectic afternoon. I was just robbed.
8: By the way, would I have a pleasure of speaking with today?
28: Oh my God.
37: Right, who cares about that? It's Mrs. Zellweger.
8: Zellweger?
37: It's Bobby Zellweger. You probably know my sister.
8: Robbie Alligator?
28: Oh, my Lord.
37: Sure.
8: Like to spell it, first name R-O-B-B-Y, right?
37: I mean, that's fairly close. Thank you.
8: Do you know who is Richard Queen?
37: Richard? You want to speak to my daddy?
8: What's your name and what's your age, by the way?
37: Maybe you called for my daddy, Richard.
8: Let me tell you, Robbie Alligator, as you know, the reason of this short call is to let you know about the new state-regulated final expense coverage plan.
37: Oh, my Lord. Uh-huh. So you did hear me getting robbed, and you're here to plan my funeral. Seems kind of curious. I think you guys may be working in cahoots.
8: So just to see you qualify me, I know how old are you?
37: Oh. Someone's beeping in. Mm-hmm. Let me put us all together. Hold on.
9: Oh, yes.
37: Hello?
10: Hello?
37: Yeah.
10: Yeah, my name is Chris. How are you?
28: Oh, my God.
37: Fine.
10: Perfect. God bless you with good health.
28: Oh,
10: the reason of this call is just that, you know, I'm just here to providing you additional health care benefits.
37: So what happened to Steve? Are you still there?
28: Yeah, where's that?
8: Yeah, I'm here.
10: Yes, ma'am.
37: Yeah, so there's three of us here now, and I just wanted to bring everyone together because it's a family meeting. Anyway, you were talking to me about your funeral, and then Bruce called, and then he was talking about Medicare. So am I dying, or do I need health care? Hello? Steven? Bruce?
28: Oh, my God. That's crazy.
31: Funny.
28: They do not care. No. I'm affected. I'm hiding in my closet. There's some in my house.
31: Where do they? Are they call from India, or do they call from...
28: I'm not sure
31: what
28: where
31: area?
28: They're calling from.
31: I'm sure the hours. Like,
28: where's the phone farm? Yeah, what's the time difference?
32: They know our schedule.
31: Because they know ours.
32: They work on our schedule. Because the calls stop at maybe 7 p.m. And then I don't start again until 8:30 in the morning. So they're
28: my
32: definitely
28: gosh.
32: Keeping
11: like, so good. India. He's like, I'm about to die. Someone's in my house. Cool. If we can get your phone number,
28: give me your credit card number and your social security.
31: We'll call the cops after you sign up.
28: Right.
11: Now, you want this for 6
28: unaffected,
11: months?
28: Unaffected. Not even questions back to you. God, that's
32: now I will do a prank call for you on my end if you reach out to me via krbe.com/prank call requests.
28: Yep.
32: And there's a short form to fill out and I will call you out of the blue.
28: That's right.
32: Ready.
28: So be looking for that. Also, Kevin, to your point earlier in the six, for those that missed it, about people who drive with their flashers on when it rains.
32: Don't do
28: and
32: that.
28: We said, why are you doing that? If you're scared to be on the freeway, you should not get on the freeway.
32: Yeah.
28: And people who drive their flashers on are responding.
32: Oh, I know. I see that. They mad.
28: People keep their flashers on during heavy rain so you can see the lines in the road.
32: No. Because it reflects back on all
28: that's what the texture
32: of
28: said.
32: The and on all of the wet road, and it creates this huge orange.
31: Is that illegal?
32: Haze.
31: Like, could you get a ticket for that or something?
28: We need to go back to driver's ed and just have a refresh.
31: I'll test my daughter. She did that.
32: Yeah, where in driver's ed
31: Ace the Bulls or whatever it's called?
32: Say, turn on your flashers in a basic rainstorm.
28: Right.
11: If it's really bad, you can, like, pull to the side and put your flashers on, and we know you're on the side.
28: Right,
11: of the
28: so that nobody hits you because you
31: driving.
28: Have your hazards on, but you're not driving with the flashers.
32: No.
28: I guess, because here's my thing. People are like, oh, can they see me? Yes, you have taillights. Yeah. We can see you. Oh, you're on the freeway.
31: By the way, it's 5:39 p.m. in New Delhi.
28: Is it?
31: They're 10 and a half hours.
28: Okay. But they work on our schedule.
31: Yeah.
28: So the phone starts going
31: They call
28: at 10
31: in the evening. They work in the evening.
28: 11 a.m.
32: Overnights.
31: If they're in India. I don't know. For them. In the area, I guess.
28: Yeah. Okay. Good to know. Well, the telemarketer turnaround is the gift that keeps on giving because that phone doesn't stop. And Fridays are the
31: regular print call. I always just get the robot voice about a loan or something.
28: Oh, my God. The loan calls are out of control right now.
31: And I try to talk to them and I stop it and they're. And I read something
28: yes, we have your file here.
31: When you get a text and if you say report spam, they say don't do that because that shows that you're
32: a real person.
31: Oh. And then you get it worse.
28: Oh, no.
31: And they get paid for that.
28: Is that proven?
31: Like 3 cents.
28: Or is that one of those That's myths?
31: I went down a rabbit hole yesterday.
32: Y'all, yesterday, okay. A telemarketer tried to FaceTime me.
28: Nuh-uh.
32: Swear to God.
28: Oh,
32: and
28: my
32: so
28: gosh.
32: I answered it.
28: Okay, yes, of course, and what'd you see?
32: All they had was their little, like, meme. Or, you know, their, it wasn't a real person's picture.
28: Mm.
32: But once I picked up, though, they were relentless. They started blowing me up to see me. So I did have to block them. I thought that was a smidge intrusive.
28: My gosh, that's crazy.
32: I don't know if I can even record those ones.
28: I don't know, but that'd be so funny if
32: that
28: you could.
32: Would be. Record screen.
28: Let me see your farm.
31: Then you can put on,
28: turn me on. Let me see your farm.
31: You put wigs on for Bobby.
28: Yeah.
31: You can do Richard Hunt. You can have characters.
32: You are quite an ugly woman.
31: you can do a whole new level of this. Put
28: oh
31: on YouTube.
28: Gosh. All right. 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Closure is where somebody dropped out of your life and they won't take any of your calls, texts, return anything, but they'll talk to him. So we put them all together. You'll hear what happens next on KRBE.
9: Good morning from the Bell Furniture, Unbeatable Prices Traffic Desk. 610 North Loop eastbound between McCarty and Wallaceville. A double semi crash still has all lanes blocked. You are stopped for about an hour from Lockwood. I-10 East Freeway eastbound at Uvalde. An accident takes out two right lanes. Normandy is where you get extra slow. I-45 North Freeway northbound after North Main. You're down two right lanes. There's almost a 40-minute delay. I'm Becca Parker with your KRBE traffic check.
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14: You're Houston. You're human.
28: Well, hey there. Look at us. It's me and Special K. It's Rula and Special K. Hi. We had Adam Ramsey in here yesterday, Kev. And we were talking about all the things when it comes to car crashes. 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Mm-hmm. And look at how many incidents are happening right now on the freeways and on the roads.
32: This semi-on-semi violence has got to stop. 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
28: That's right. 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Because look, a lot of, we asked that question yesterday. 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You're like, oh my God, I'm so shocked. 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Just record everything you can. Better than pictures, even.
32: Yes,
28: just
32: video.
28: Just record everything so they can see it. 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
28: All right, so it's time for closure. Excuse me, I have to clear my throat because I've got a lot to say in the next 20 minutes here. Because when you come to us for closure, you're telling us a story of why you got ghosted or who you're looking for. And then we connect you with the person that's been ghosting you. Let's get to the bottom of this after Wild Ones. 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And see ya on The Rula Show with Eric and KRBE.

0: my friend, is what they call
1: closure. Yay, closure time. I feel like kids say that with us in the car.
2: Huzzah.
1: I know my son does. Shout out to my son going to school today. It's almost the end of the week, buddy.
2: I was
1: it's almost
2: done, buddy.
1: The end of the year. I think just my son is in the car right now. But Alexander, if you're in the car too, mommy loves you. It's just funny because this is our life, right? We're here. They're there. Y'all are in the rain trying to get to school. And everyone's got their routines. And closure is one of them. I know for a fact that my kids, when we talk about closure, they yell it out. When we play that song, they know that song.
3: But they know that song is that. They don't know
1: it. They don't know it's a real song by Semisonic. It's Semisonic.
3: Oh, no, Semisonic.
1: Closing Time by Semisonic. Isn't that funny? We've raised our kids to think that's the real song. Anyway, it's fun. Okay, closure is where somebody has dropped out of your life for whatever reason. And they won't respond to your DMs. They won't respond to your texts. They won't respond to your calls. And then you come out, you reach out to us, and they'll reach out to Eric. Because they don't know Eric's trying to call him for you.
3: DM me. I can find him.
1: Producer Eric on Instagram. Lindsay sent him a DM. Let's get her full story. She's standing by. Good morning, Lindsay.
4: Good morning.
3: Hi, Lindsay. Welcome to the Rula Show with Eric. Now, this is called closure. We've been talking for about 6 days now.
1: Well, you and Eric have, Lindsay. I like to be in the dark with everybody else.
3: Yep.
1: See what's going on. So why don't you give me and everybody else listening, the clue. What's going on here? Why are you on closure?
4: Yeah. So we went on 2 dates. It was really great. First date was awesome. Asked for a second date, followed it up. Still felt super great. Awesome conversation, really good energy. You know, I felt like we had something going there. And then all of a sudden, he stopped responding. And I'm really not sure why. And so I'd like some closure on that.
3: Hmm. What were the dates, like date one and date two, was separation-wise? Was
1: how far apart?
3: Yeah, how far apart? Was it 4 days, a week, month?
4: Oh, no, like maybe like 5 days. Like we met on Monday and then over the weekend.
3: Okay. And how long has it been since this all happened? Like, you went on the 2 dates, you start responding, and you realize, I got to call Rula and Eric.
4: Yeah. It's been a couple weeks, and I'm really confused. I've talked it through with my friends, and we really can't get a handle on it. So.
1: Well, yeah, because that's what you start doing. You start replaying the other dates, and you're like, okay, what did I do? What did I do? Did I have like spinach in my teeth, and he was too embarrassed to tell me, like, what did I do? Did we have chimichurri sauce and chips, and it was all up in my teeth?
3: Like, date one was fine, but then something must have happened in date two.
1: Did I smell okay?
3: Oh, yeah.
1: Like, what happened? Did I not know? Okay, so obviously, he has stopped responding to you, but he did respond to Eric, and that is why you are on closure, because we wouldn't be doing this with you if we didn't have the other party.
3: Yep.
1: And his name is?
4: Tim.
1: Okay. So Tim is standing by. Let me welcome him into the conversation and let's get you some answers, Lindsay. Why did you get ghosted? Let's get you some closure. Good morning, Tim. Welcome to the Rula Show with Eric on 104.1 KRBE. Thanks for joining us this morning.
5: Hey, guys. Thanks for having me.
3: Now, Tim. Tim.
1: Eric must know something, Tim. I don't know anything.
3: No, I don't really. I just know that as a guy, it's like people like you, Tim, make us look bad. By not responding to people.
1: Oh, I thought it's because of what you already know about it.
3: No, I don't know. I don't know. I told him just to listen in and hopefully join us. And you're still here. You didn't hang up. So,
1: Well, first, let's really.
3: Yeah, introduce you guys.
1: Yeah, Lindsay, say hi to Tim. Tim, say hi to Lindsay.
4: Hi, Tim.
5: Hey. Hey there.
1: Well, let's get straight to it. Rip this band-aid right off for you, Lindsay. What happened, Tim? Why'd you stop responding to Lindsay?
5: All right, look. So we went on like 2 pretty pricey dates. I mean, that's not a big deal. And we had a great second date, but I got to be honest, all I got was a hug.
1: On the first date and the second date, you just got hugs?
5: Right.
1: Okay.
3: That's bad?
5: I mean, yeah. look.
1: Lindsay, are you attracted to Tim? Lindsay, are you attracted to Tim? You think he's an attractive guy?
4: Yeah.
1: Okay.
4: I like
1: him.
4: That's why I kept going on a date.
1: Okay. And because listen, I'm gonna interrupt you here for a second, Tim, because when you said expensive dates, it kind of sounds like it might be, in your opinion, going down the road of, is this girl using me for food? Because that does happen.
3: Or it's expensive, too.
1: I
3: can't sustain that lifestyle.
1: Right. So you are attracted to Tim, Lindsay, and I'm not saying you should have kissed him or whatever. You do whatever you want to do, but Tim is saying he got 2 hugs. Did you feel like you were being used, Tim? Or are you being a caveman and saying because she didn't like get all over you, that's why you ditched her?
5: All right. I know this sounds bad, but me and my buddies, you know, we have a third and fourth date rule. Okay.
3: And what's that?
5: Well, if there's no sex, or at least other stuff, by then, you move on.
1: Well, okay, what if she had kissed you a lot?
3: Yeah, you're on the second date, though. That wasn't the third date.
1: Right, you didn't make it the third date. She hugged you twice. What if Lindsay had kissed you on the second date? passionately.
5: I mean, look.
1: For a long time.
5: Look, can I,
1: in the car.
5: I mean, I know, but look, I'm not really looking for a relationship. I'm just looking to have fun.
1: Lindsay, did you know that?
4: No. I thought things were going well and we were, you know, progressing towards something good, you know, building a relationship.
5: Yeah. I mean, but I didn't even get a kiss after the second date, so I knew this wasn't really going anywhere romantically.
3: Well, Tim, did you make a move to kiss her or were you waiting for her to make the move?
5: I was just kind of feeling it out and I was waiting for her to make the move, really.
1: Well, because I can see it from a man's perspective. You don't want to overstep because it's very delicate. Lindsay, what was your plan? Like, did you...
3: Yeah, Lindsay, if he would have kissed you...
1: Yeah.
3: If Tim would have kissed you, would you have kissed back? Or you'd be like, you know, I'm not ready for that yet? Which is fine to do that.
4: I mean, I guess you... I would have kissed him. I felt like the date went really well, you know, but I don't know. Like, I guess we were both just feeling vibes. And
1: but if you're feeling vibes, you would have kissed. See, here's my thing.
3: But some people are shy. Some people are shy.
1: Well, let's be real, though, Eric, in our single days, if you were on a second date and you were feeling the vibes and you wanted to kiss the person, for me as a girl, if I wanted to kiss the guy and I was feeling the vibes, I would have, that would have happened.
3: But maybe you're feeling it, but you're, like, not sure if Tim's feeling it.
1: You said you were feeling the vibes, Lindsay. So do you were you not sure if Tim was?
4: Yeah, I mean, I don't know. I do get a little bit shy about these things. And, you know,
3: nothing wrong with that.
4: I thought it was going to go one way and it didn't. And I just was really confused.
1: Well, look, now, Tim, you're not making this really actually any better. Because here's the thing. If we got you on and you said, oh, no, it was just like I wasn't sure how you were feeling. I thought you weren't into me. So I just dropped off. You're saying, I don't care if she's into me or not. I just want to get some and get out of here. I'm not here for a relationship, so that's not attractive either for her.
3: That's true. Tim.
1: You're not in it with Lindsay. She's not for you, right, Tim?
5: I mean, look, let's just be honest. If she had kissed me, I would have known. But, like, you know, nothing there. And when people are saying just hugs, it's whatever. But, I mean, I'm in it to have some fun and have a physical relationship.
3: He wanted hugs and tugs.
1: Hugs and tugs.
4: But you didn't tell me that.
1: Well, he's not going to say that. Hey, no guy's going to say that.
3: Lindsay, you didn't kiss me. You only hugged me. So, you know, by my third date, if I'm not getting some, which is.
4: Well, I'm just here to smash. Like that, but I didn't know I was on a timeline.
3: Yeah, who knows? Yeah, why didn't you tell her that, Tim?
1: He's not going to tell her that. Let's be real. He's not going to tell her that. Tim, listen, I know exactly who you are because you're the same guy 50 years ago, 30 years ago, and 30 years from now.
3: Yeah.
1: You're the guy that wants to go out with this girl, and if you get lucky, you get lucky. If you don't, you're going to ditch. It's just the way some men feel about women.
3: But shouldn't you tell them?
1: Controllable.
3: Like, Tim, did you ever tell her once that, you know, you're not looking to have a relationship? You're just looking to have some fun, go on dates.
5: I was just trying to feel it out. You know, and
1: feel her up.
3: Yeah.
1: Okay, let me ask this question. I'm going to interrupt you again because listening to your voice, Lindsay, let's be real. Tim, I commend him for being on to even tell us all this.
3: Yep.
1: He could have just been that guy that's like, nope, I don't care. You're not going to have me on the radio. But hearing his voice and his lackadaisical attitude about like, yeah, I'm just there for a good time. I'm kind of shocked that you didn't think he's like a big jerk and you're like, this guy's just in it to get me in bed and never see me again. I'm surprised you didn't like...
3: Hey, you didn't pick it up?
4: No, because they were both really great dates. You know, we went somewhere really fun. We had a great time. Then I went home and I thought it went well.
5: I mean, I was hoping I was going to have a good time, but no dessert for me.
1: Yeah. Oh. All right, well, there it is, Lindsay. It's the cold truth. It's just what it is.
3: Wow.
4: I don't really think that Tim is the guy for me. I'm not really here to hook up or, you know, be in a situationship.
3: Yeah.
1: So. Situationship. That's right. That's what that is now. That's all we talk about, situationships.
3: All right, Tim. Well, thanks for calling us and being honest. A lot of people aren't liking your honesty, but that's the way you guys think.
1: You're telling people who you are.
5: Yeah.
1: Some ladies looking for Tim on Tinder.
5: It is what it is. But hey, if there are any ladies out there that want to hook up, have a good time.
3: Want to give out your socials?
1: We're not going to give out your Tinder. It's fine. Thanks for taking the call, Tim. You take care of yourself.
3: Thanks, Lindsay.
1: And Lindsay, we appreciate you reaching out. Good luck.
4: Thanks. Bye-bye.
3: Take care, man.
1: Well... Why are you laughing?
3: I'm just thinking of Laddie. So hard. Look over at Laddie.
2: I was like, that sounds like me. Is that me or Tim? I don't know. Like, he's still shooting his shot, even though she.
1: He's still trying. Like, hey. Closure happens every Wednesday at this time. You can reach out to Eric on Instagram, DM Eric at Producer Eric, and maybe you can find out if somebody's vibing with you or not.
3: I mean, two days.
1: Or just ghosted you because you didn't.
3: Is there even, like, Laddie, you're in that world. Are there rules to that for, like, if you don't get a kiss by the third date, you're moving on?
2: Yes.
3: Third date?
2: No, I mean,
1: By the third date, wouldn't you, like, have dry conversation? If there was nothing romantic, like, feeling, wouldn't you be like, okay, what are we going to... By the third date, if it's, like, dead conversation and you haven't kissed yet, you're probably thinking, what are we doing here?
2: Right, absolutely.
3: We're friends.
2: Yeah, third date, you're just in the friend zone. But, I mean, honesty is the best policy, and sometimes you have to say, what are you really looking for? And usually everyone lies.
1: Yeah, they lie. They
2: say, I'm not looking for anything serious. And the next thing you know, it's like, why didn't he call me? Like, what she was looking for. And next thing you know, it's... You know, hey, just tell someone what you really want.
3: So be up front, but then no one's really being up front.
2: Right.
3: They're lying.
1: Isn't that terrible? I have to say.
3: I'm so glad I'm not in that world anymore.
1: Yes. I mean, it has changed so tremendously. Even since the first websites came out, since Match.com or eHarmony became a thing, dating is so different now with every app and the swipes and the ups and the downs and the bumbles and the bimbles and the bumblebees, you know?
2: But this is what I can say is this. In our 20s, it's like you have to date and whatnot, and then you get romantic and have a long relationship. In your 40s, it's like, dude, I'm too busy, okay? Like, I have kids, I have work, I have this.
1: What do you want? Tell me what you want.
2: Let's just knock this out for a couple of weeks and see if you go to a movie. Right. Yeah. Absolutely. That's how it is. So I kind of like it a little bit better because you know what the other person needs and you know what they don't want. That's most important.
1: Well, you know, good luck on that.
3: But you ask them right away, like, Closer time. We're going to knock it out, do you think, by the third date?
1: No, you don't have the conversation.
2: Yeah, sometimes.
1: You do?
2: Absolutely.
1: On the first date, you're going to say.
2: No.
3: But you got to feel them out so you kind of know what they.
6: Yeah, well, what they want.
2: Look, it all depends how much alcohol is involved, okay? Yeah. All right, that's number one.
3: What if you go to first date and when she talks about her past, she talks about her, like, three guys, and they've all been, like,
2: I'm out the door. First, don't ever talk about your ex when you're on a date. That's number one. Wait till, like, the fourth or fifth, right? Because then the first one, we realize, all right, well, we know you're single.
1: Or they're rebounding. If they say, well, I just got out of a four-year relationship, and this is my first date.
2: Then go back.
3: You don't want that pressure.
2: I went on a date with a girl. She said she just got divorced. I was her first date after. And I said, okay, great. We were at a soccer game. Great time. And I said, well, this isn't going to go anywhere.
1: You said that to her straight up?
2: 100%. I'm not going to be that guy because she just wants to play a little bit. And I was looking for a relationship.
1: What? So you just, how'd you leave it? The game was over and then you're like, bye, see you later?
2: No, we made out and then like the next night, you know.
1: Let's get real.
2: She was pretty. What am I going to do?
1: Yeah, apparently her. Okay, coming up next in Celebrity Scoop, we've got Children's Museum tickets, a very special birthday shout out that has to do with Christmas.
3: Yep.
1: You'll see. And the MGM lion that roars. Everyone's seen that at the front of the movies, right? The MGM lion.
3: Was that for Wizard of Oz, too? The third roar, you start the Pink Floyd. Which one is that? For one of the albums. You start the album and then it...
2: Dark Side of the Moon.
3: Yeah. I
1: don't know this myth.
3: What? This is about 26 years.
6: Yeah, you're supposed to line up.
1: Explain that. The MGM lion is in the news today. Did that lion immediately kill the trainer that trained him to do that after they shot the shot?
3: What?
1: These are myths that we have, Hollywood myths that have run for years. You guys tell me the one about Pink Floyd. We'll talk about the scoop next on KRBE.
7: Good morning from the Bell Furniture, Unbeatable Prices Traffic Desk. 288 South Freeway northbound before airport. There's a crash in the center lane. I-45 North Freeway northbound after North Main. It's a semi-crash blocking all lanes. We've got a 35-minute slowdown from Allen Parkway. 610 North Loop eastbound between McCarty and Wallaceville. All lanes are still blocked. This is due to a double semi-accident. There's a 20-minute slowdown from Lockwood. I'm Becca Parker with your KRBE traffic check.
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1: All right, lots of opportunities to win lots of free stuff here at KRBE. Coming up next in Scoop, you've got Children's Museum tickets. We've also got Alex Warren tickets coming up between 9 and 5. So when you hear Alex Warren tell you to call, you'll win tickets to his show May 27th and become a finalist for 4 KRBE private suite tickets. So we're going to give you Scoop after Alex Warren's Ordinary right now. It's not time to call for his tickets yet. I'm just telling you. that he's the one coming here and he's the one going to tell you when to call between the hours of 9 a.m. and 5 p.m. So here it is. Scoop's next on KRBE.

This will fade eventually. So if our time is running out, day after day, we'll make the mundane a masterpiece. Oh my, my, oh my, my love. I take one look at you, you're taking me.

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2: It's brought to you by Taquerias Arandas. I've got Children's Museum tickets up for grabs. Give me 2 seconds on that. And also, it's a very special birthday that I can do a shout out today. Very special birthday shout out today. Do you know why? Because a very super special, awesome listener that you guys met here on our show 6 years ago is turning 90 today.
3: 90 years old.
2: He's turning 90 years. He's everyone's grandpa. And you know him because it took 54 years to get his Christmas song on the radio. KRBE is the first station. Our show was the first show to play Johnny Gonzalez's Christmas song.
3: It was more than 6 years, right?
2: Well, it was 2019 when we played it.
3: Okay.
2: We met him
3: in
2: 2019.
3: Mm-hmm.
2: So he wrote the song in 1965, and it never got radio airplay until his son, Johnny Jr., had reached out to us and told us the story. Or I guess we saw it on Channel 13. We saw it on Channel 13 first. I saw it on Channel 13. And then I was like, let's find him. We're a radio station. Oh, we play him. And for those that don't know, it's the catchiest little Christmas song ever. We started
3: play a little bit of
2: Ho, ho, ho, hee, hee.
4: Happy birthday.

0: Oh yeah, Letty, you never heard it. It's,
1: yeah, Letty, you don't know this story.
0: It's like a perfect hit.
1: He's listening right now, Mr. Gonison. We love you so much.
2: Happy birthday!
1: Big hugs from the whole ruler show, Derek. Yes. So it was 1965, Letty, that they recorded this song. He and his band. I think it was in Galveston, right?
0: Yep.
1: And it was like a one thing. It was like one take track, and it was on a vinyl. They gave us a frame with the vinyl on it and everything, and it never got played on the radio. But look how catchy that was. That should have been a Christmas song we play all the time. And we do play it, but it should be a world
0: catchy.
1: Known...
0: It's that long. It's like two minutes and thirty seconds or something.
3: Yeah, they should play that like in the malls and stuff. You know, like at Christmas time.
0: And he's the sweetest man. Just a
1: sweetest
0: great
1: man.
0: Wow. His whole family.
1: Job. And he's listening to our show right now.
0: We'll see you in a few months.
1: Yeah, I know. It's
0: more than a few.
1: Oh, I did the math. It's 219 days till Christmas. But only 165 till my Christmas decorations go up November 1st. Thank you very
0: Bam.
1: Much.
0: I know when I hear that song, I'm like, oh, is it vacation time?
1: I know. Eric was like, oh my God, this song makes me smile so much because it's usually during the drunk show yeah. we're playing it like crazy. And then we're like off for 2 weeks.
3: Well, but you said you put your Christmas decorations up November 1st?
1: November 1st. Yeah. Because now the joke is after the 4th of July stuff clears out of the grocery stores, then like what's the next thing?
2: Halloween.
1: They start with Halloween. And so last year, especially on Instagram, it was very much the vibe of, you know, all those memes would come out like as soon as the kids go away and turn the lights off for trick or treat, Christmas is on. I just started decorating on, you know, Halloween day. Yeah, my Christmas
0: I wait till
1: tree
0: Thanksgiving.
1: Went out.
3: When do you take them down?
1: January, not until
3: February?
1: I January
0: last
1: 6th.
0: Week. Last week.
1: No, I wait till Epiphany, January 6th. And usually comes out around January 10th. But yes, oh, Christmas. Mr. Gonison, happy 90th birthday. We love you so
0: Enjoy
1: much.
0: Enjoy it.
1: Thank you so much for always being a big fan of our show. We love you so much. Okay, so Children's Museum tickets up for grabs at 833-390-KRBE. Caller 10. It gives you something to do with your kids. It's a rainy, messy day. We are about to have the ends of the last days of school for the school year. And you're thinking, what are we going to do with my kids?
0: Yeah.
1: Take them to the Children's Museum.
2: I'm bored.
1: It's a great place to be. It's very messy. Okay, we're talking about the MGM lion. Everyone knows the MGM lion. Even if you don't realize it, you know the MGM lion because it roars before movies. The MGM Grand in Vegas. Yep. The lion is the mascot, right? The lion. There was a myth. Thank you. That's more
4: of a panther.
0: That's my old theme.
1: Yeah. There was a well-known myth in Hollywood. People didn't know if it was true or not, that when they filmed the MGM lion, the actual lion to roar like that, he then immediately killed the trainer and the assistants that had him roar.
0: No.
1: And that ran for decades in Hollywood, that the MGM lion is a murderer.
4: Oh, my gosh.
1: Scar. No, that actually did not happen.
2: I was going to say, I've never heard that.
1: There were a number of lions used at different times.

0: times in MGM's history, and not a one of them killed the trainer or any assistants. But for some reason, that was running. But the one thing that is true is something that Eric was talking about that I had never heard of. And then Laddie's in here, and he showed me off the air, like, how it lines up. I don't know. To your point, Laddie, how many drugs had to be taken to figure this out?
1: Like, when I was in Dallas.
2: I'll tell you.
1: So this came out like 27 years ago or something. Maybe it came in the news like in 2000. I remember talking about when I was in Dallas.
0: So the thing is, if you watch the movie The Wizard of Oz on mute, put it on mute.
3: Okay.
0: Okay. The lion, the MGM lion roars three times because the Wizard of Oz starts out black and white sepia tone and then it turns to Technicolor. Mm-hmm. If you start the off the wall album.
4: Yeah. No, the, Dark Side of the Moon.
1: Yeah, off the wall. That's Michael Jackson.
0: Yeah, sorry, I'm crossing my movies.
5: You can play that.
0: Dark Side of the Moon album. Yeah. If you start the album on the third roar of the MGM lion.
3: She's thinking of Brick in the Wall. Another
0: Brick in the Wall. Yes, thank you.
1: That's a good album. Video too.
0: That's a good. Movie. Okay, so the third roar of the MGM lion before The Wizard of Oz. Mm-hmm. If you hit play on that Pink Floyd album and let the album run as the movie is playing on mute, the music lines up exactly with the scenes as they should for effect.
1: Like when it turns to color, what song is playing? Does it say on there?
4: Breathe is the first. Oh, it's like, a Money. Yeah, Money is the one that turns into color. Yeah.
0: And so, Lottie's point, who took how many drugs to figure this out?
6: Yeah.
0: If I watch this movie on mute and I have Pink Floyd on, look how cool this is. It's actually on YouTube. You can kind of see a fast-forwarded version. Eric showed it to me during the commercial break where somebody did the example. But, that means you don't even want to watch Wizard of Oz.
3: I've heard it's kind of scary when you do that.
1: So don't do it.
3: Yes, because the visuals are very disturbing. And to me, there is a lot of, what's the opposite of phallic? Like, you know, like the lady.
6: Parts
3: thing.
6: Of it.
3: It's like
6: tacos.
3: Okay.
1: It's a rain in tacos.
3: Don't you remember that, though? There's like a lot of that shape, like morphing into flowers and everything like that. I was like,
0: of course you're scared. Yeah,
1: we just let those.
3: I mean, someone told me it does that.
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0: It's brought to you by Easy Fiber, and the Astros actually won yesterday against the Twins. Oh, thank goodness. Oh, thank goodness. Even though everybody that plays for us is on the injured list, except for your Dawn, knock on wood.
1: The first time, the lineup yesterday, that not one player was from the 2017 team.
0: Mm-hmm. That was the first time since then.
1: Yep. That was a good run. Was Lance McCullers supposed to pitch last?
0: I don't know.
1: Yesterday they got pulled, whatever happened. But it was like 2-0. I'm like, okay, what's... Every time I turn it back, I'm like, we're going to probably lose. No, it was 2-1, and then they pulled it out. So, but the crowd there was like 45 people there in Minneapolis.
4: Yeah.
0: Well, they're still mad that Correa came back to us, even though Correa's on the injured list.
1: Oh, yeah.
0: And they're like, whatever, Correa. We know you didn't like us anyway. Also, it's a very messy morning, so be very careful, because still, and I updated the incidents and road closures, it's still like 10 things. It's still like 10 things from all the different shoulders that are affected and the main lanes and the heavy truck accidents and all the things. So it started out at 2:00 this morning with the rain and the accidents, and it's still going. So just give yourself extra time. And like I say all the time, you know your neighborhood. If it's ponding and you know there's high water, turn around, don't drown. Because there are some areas that have deeper water than others. Some areas are unaffected. Others, your cars are stuck. We're going to see that in the news today. So it's just going to be a messy day. Coming up next, it's time for the Rapid Fire Quiz.
1: Yeah.
0: Because it's a messy day, we're giving you some money. The prize is $104. That's what you get at 833-390-KRBE. We need four contestants. One to play with me, one to play with Special K, one to play with Sam, one to play with Eric.
1: You can fill up half your tank for gas.
0: Yeah, exactly. Make your car, right? How? Woo! So let's see who wins this. Lottie's got the questions. Hopefully we have the answers next on The Rula Show with Eric.
8: Good morning from the Bell Furniture Unbeatable Prices Traffic Desk. Sam Houston Tollway, northbound at Spencer Highway. There is a stalled vehicle blocking two right lanes. Pasadena Boulevard is where you get slow. 59 Southwest Freeway, northbound at McGowan Street. You've got a wreck in the left lane. Montrose Boulevard is where you get slow. I-45 North Freeway, northbound after North Main. A semi-crash has all lanes blocked. 45-minute delay from Allen Parkway. I'm Becca Parker with your KRBE traffic check.
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21: Good morning from the Bell Furniture Unbeatable Prices Traffic Desk. Sam Houston Tollway, northbound at Spencer Highway. There is a stalled vehicle blocking two right lanes. Pasadena Boulevard is where you get slow. 59 Southwest Freeway, northbound at McGowan Street. You've got a wreck in the left lane. Montrose Boulevard is where you get slow. I-45 North Freeway, northbound after North Main. A semi-crash has all lanes blocked. 45-minute delay from Allen Parkway. I'm Becca Parker with your KRBE traffic check.
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0: I got my hat on because we're about to do the rapid fire quiz. But before we
1: the
0: get
1: big
0: to
1: old
0: the,
1: hat.
0: My giant winner's hat, because I won last week, because giant ball cap. You can see it on KRB's digital.
1: Yeah,
0: later.
1: Double hats.
0: It's double hats. Okay, I want to remind you guys, May 30th, mark your calendars for Typhoon Texas Water Park with Kevin and Audrey. It is a day of fun. It is a day of comedy. 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You can score 4 tickets for $104. 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
1: prices.
0: It's
1: huge. It's a great deal. They're going to come in here tomorrow morning to join us.
26: He's funny.
0: Is that from Family Guy? That's the kid from Family
1: Guy,
0: right?
1: From Family Guy.
0: Yeah, so go to KRVE.com and you can see all about The Last Laugh. It's a Carline comedy event at Typhoon Texas. And they're giving away tickets.
1: Off.
0: Yeah, May 30th is the date. They're giving away tickets on their show in the afternoon. They'll be in here to tell us more about it tomorrow. And, you know, those tickets are amazing, guys. $104
1: for
0: four of them to get in there. That's a great deal. Now, let's get to this quiz.
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0: I can't do it like this. My headphones won't stay on my
1: you
0: head with my giant
1: on.
0: Hat.
1: You don't need headphones.
3: Yeah, I bought special headphones for that go into the side of your temples and sling around the back of your head.
1: All right, see, you could do that because you guys win a lot.
3: Right,
1: see,
3: I had special headphones.
27: I'm never wearing this hat.
1: I bought that.
0: For those
1: are
0: new, we used to have a necklace. First we had a wrestling belt, then we had a necklace, now we have a giant baseball cap. And it's the kind of helmet, like the kind of hat that looks like the helmets from the Texans. God, or some of the NFL players that wear those very protective helmets.
1: Noggins is the name of the company, I think, where I bought it.
0: Okay, well, it's just a giant hat.
1: Like $140.
0: And I'm wearing it because I won last week.
4: Ridiculously huge.
0: No, it's not fun.
1: Especially on Letty. I didn't realize he had such a small head until you put that on. It went all the way to your
4: Everyone
1: shin.
4: Everyone has a small head when they wear that thing.
1: Yours is different. You look like that guy from Fat Albert.
4: Right.
1: His eyes stuck
3: through.
1: Oh,
3: my gosh.
0: Oh, my gosh.
27: Okay.
0: Okay, so here's how this is going to work. There are 4 of us playing this game for 4 of you sitting by the line, and the prize is a $104 gift card just for you to have some cash. Isn't that nice? Maybe get some gas, go buy yourself a treat, whatever. Since I won last week, I go last. There are 3 rounds. We will start with Special K and go around the room that way. So Special K, Sam, Eric, and then me. It's 75 seconds the first round, then 60 seconds, then 60 seconds, and we'll see who wins.
1: Here we go.
0: Eric, no matter whether he wins or loses, is a baby about all of it.
1: Pretty much.
0: Yeah. All right. Y'all keep track because I have to hold my headphones on my ears. I can't take score. So y'all take score.
1: Rula has zero, negative zero.
27: Yeah, right?
1: Negative 2.
0: Because I'm holding my headphones over my giant hat.
27: Okay, we're going to start with Kev. In 3, 2, 1, go.
4: Kevin, what company uses the slogan, have it your way?
3: Burger King.
4: Yes. Sam, true or false, lightning never strikes the same place twice?
27: False.
4: Yes.
5: Eric.
4: What band sing Bohemian Rhapsody?
1: Queen.
4: Yes. Rulo, what streaming platform has Stranger Things?
0: Netflix.
4: Yes. Kevin, what does OG mean in slang?
5: Original gangster.
4: Yes. Sam, what superhero is Bruce Wayne?
27: Batman.
4: Yes. Lord. Eric, what country hosts Wimbledon?
1: London, England.
4: Yes. Rula, what company uses the slogan Just Do It?
0: Nike.
4: Yes. Kevin, who is the lead singer of Smashing Pumpkins?
5: Billy Corgan.
4: Yes. Ooh. Sam, do boxers wear shirts when boxing?
27: No.
4: Yes. Eric, what was the name of Mickey Mouse's dog?
1: Pluto.
4: Yes. Rula, what artist released As It Was?
0: Harry Styles.
4: Yes. Kevin, what sport uses a puck?
5: Hockey.
4: Yes. Sam, true or false, the sun is a planet?
27: True.
4: Wrong. Oh. Eric, what a game uses Boardwalk and Park Place?
1: Monopoly.
4: Yes. Rula, what rapper released Astroworld?
0: Travis Scott.
4: Yes.
1: She's like, I don't want the point.
4: Kevin, what year did the U.S. declare independence?
5: 1776.
4: Yes. Sam.
27: Time.
0: Oh.
4: All got them right except
0: for London, England.
1: I said London first, so I take that point away because I should have said
0: England. You said what country? He
1: I was
0: said
1: thinking
0: London,
1: a city,
0: England.
1: So.
27: Oh. That's why I put an asterisk by it.
5: Good catch.
1: Yeah. I put an asterisk too.
5: I wouldn't have caught
0: it. He knew
5: that,
0: it when he said it too.
1: I'm like, he's a country.
0: Uh-huh. Like country.
5: Wow.
1: But it doesn't matter because she
0: so what does that mean?
1: She got two wrong.
27: I didn't.
4: She got one wrong.
27: I got one wrong.
0: So what's the score?
27: You got one wrong.
1: I thought you got two wrong.
0: What's the score then? What's the score? What's the score, Sam?
27: Okay, so Kevin got 5. Wait, 1, 2, 3, 4, 5. Yes, I got 3 right.
0: Okay.
27: Eric got 3 right. Rula got 4.
0: Okay, Kevin.
27: So Kevin,
0: who's out?
27: Eric and I are tied.
1: You gotta take me out.
5: Yeah,
1: I want to see her with a knife.
4: I will.
1: No offense, Sam. I'm sorry.
0: See, I'm so excited.
1: I want her to stay in it.
0: Fun.
27: I'm out.
1: I mean, I want to
0: no,
1: win.
0: No,
1: no,
0: you're
27: no,
0: in.
27: Eric is out. It. You are in.
5: No.
27: So, yay.
0: Bless your heart. And Lottie's just sitting here all confused, like, what are we doing?
27: That's why I was like, I'm out. Okay, cool. I can keep track.
0: No, you're not out.
27: Okay.
0: Eric has to now keep score. Oh, Lord.
1: Yep.
27: Well, we should live on it.
1: What were her last two?
27: We should live on it, and it could be a planet.
1: What was her last question she got wrong?
4: The sun isn't a planet.
0: It's a star.
1: Yeah.
4: That's right.
0: Yeah.
27: Well, there was a 50-50 chance.
0: That's
27: there
0: true.
4: I'm not going to lie. That was pretty good, y'all.
0: Yeah, we did a good job. All right, let's go. Round 2, 60 seconds.
4: Eric's out.
27: Well, Kevin just got a point, so it should start with me.
1: Yep, okay. Sam.
27: And then Rula. Sam, Rula.
1: Kevy.
27: Kev. Unless the first question's hard, Lottie, then.
5: Can't do that. There's no cheating.
27: Okay, all right, ready. Mm-hmm. Here we go with Sam. In 3, 2, 1, go.
4: Sam, what movie features Forrest Gump?
1: No! Oh, my God.
27: Why?
1: No.
4: Rulo, what gas do humans need to breathe?
0: Oxygen.
4: Yes. Kevin, what sport is known as America's pastime?
5: Baseball.
4: Yes. Sam, what is the last word in the Bible?
27: God.
4: No.
1: The end.
4: Rulo, true or false, spiders have 6 legs?
0: That is false.
4: Yes. Kevin, what is the only letter in the alphabet that has more than one syllable?
5: W.
4: Yes.
27: Oh, wow.
4: Sam, what company uses the slogan, because you're worth it?
27: Because you're worth it. Maybelline.
4: No. Rula, who was the first man on the moon?
0: Neil Armstrong.
4: Yes. Kevin, what does DM mean in social media?
5: Direct message.
4: Yes. Sam, what show takes place at Dunder Mifflin?
27: Sam. Did you hear that?
4: No.
1: I think I can just end it here. It's over.
4: What is this?
27: Yeah.
4: What is this stroke? What is one stroke under par called in golf?
0: That's golf.
4: No. Kevin, what is the process plants use to make food?
5: It's photosynthesis.
4: Yes. Sam.
27: You got right. Time.
1: Photosynthesis.
27: Thank God.
4: Wow.
0: Is it birdie?
4: It's birdie.
0: Oh, I should have just said birdie. That's the only word I know for golf.
4: All right, yeah.
0: Birdie.
4: One stroke under par in golf is birdie.
0: Okay.
4: What company uses the slogan, because you're worth it, is L'Oreal.
0: L'Oreal.
1: Oh,
27: come on.
4: The last word in the Bible is amen. And
27: Sam,
4: just a heads up, the movie Forrest Gump features a guy named Forrest.
27: I can't believe he didn't
0: get that. It was like a trick question almost. And then Dunder Mifflin is The Office.
27: Pressure.
4: Yeah.
0: Dunder Mifflin is The Office.
27: I can't handle it.
4: You did so good the first round.
0: You did. So now who gets the... Okay, so obviously it's me and Kev, right?
1: Yeah, see, everyone's agree with me. Sam did miss 2 questions.
27: What did I miss?
1: I knew it. Damn it.
4: I thought you only missed 1.
1: No, she missed 2.
27: Same. Which one did I miss then?
1: Go the question. It's too late now, so.
0: It's fine. I don't know.
1: I didn't keep track
0: because I had to hold on to my headphones and
1: sorry.
0: Don't
1: hit. I got screwed.
0: If I had kept track, I would have been right.
1: You SOBs.
0: Because I really pay attention to that kind
1: see,
0: of stuff.
1: See, this is how much they hate me.
0: Oh my God! Stop,
27: okay,
0: Eric.
27: Well, all right. I'm not in the final, anyways.
0: Okay,
1: so, I would have. I could have said it's gonna be Forrest freaking go.
0: Kevin, it's me and you.
27: I get that.
0: But was it supposed to be me next or Kevin next?
1: I think it's you. Too.
0: Okay, so I'll start the
1: I
0: third.
1: I should be throwing it.
4: Yeah, yeah, yeah.
27: So Rilla's starting, and then Kev. We're not counting this one.
1: Dun, dun, dun. Nobody gets the win.
0: Somebody said,
1: thing.
0: "I've never heard so many right answers." LOL.
4: You're welcome.
0: All right, here we go. Here we go.
27: 3, 2, 1, go, Rilla.
4: Rilla, what instrument does a drummer play?
0: Drums.
4: Oh yes. My God. Kevin, what famous ship sank in 1912?
5: The Titanic.
4: Yes. Rula, what day is Christmas?
0: December 25th.
1: Oh, my yes. God.
4: Kevin, how many months are in 2 years?
5: 24.
4: Yes. Rula, true or false, Kermit the Frog is left-handed?
0: False.
4: Wrong.
0: No, I don't know.
4: Kevin, what is the average time an adult spends in the shower?
5: 15 minutes.
4: Wrong. Rula, who sings Firework?
0: Katy Perry.
4: Yes. Kevin, what fast food chain is known for the Big Mac?
5: Burger King.
4: No.
0: Oh, my God,
5: no.
4: Rula, what is the championship NFL game called?
0: The Stanley Cup Final.
4: No.
0: Wait, NHL? NFL. Oh, Super Bowl.
4: Kevin,
0: oh, my God.
4: What does GOAT stand for?
5: Greatest of all time.
4: Yes. Uh-huh. Rula, what company uses the slogan, Think Different?
0: Apple?
4: Yes. Kevin, what ancient city was destroyed by a volcano?
5: Pompeii.
4: Yes. Rula, true or false, water freezes at 0 degrees Celsius?
0: True.
4: Time. Yes.
0: Yes. I got it. No, I don't know what the score is. What's the score?
27: 1, 2, 3, 4, 5. 1, 2, 3, 4. Rula got that one.
0: Yeah.
1: We'll put an asterisk by this one. It's not going to count in the record book. Rula gets the win, but not
0: Where's
1: for the end of the
0: Greek
1: year.
0: Song? Put my Greek song on. Let's go.
1: Crap.
0: Upa. Yay, yay. Who's the person that won this prize? Let me see what's happening. When you wear the hat, you can't do anything with your hands.
27: Nope.
0: I don't know, Sam. Do you see the name of our winner?
27: Chris. Congratulations.
0: Up there.
27: Like,
1: this hat sucks.
0: I know this hat. I can't do anything with my hands, Chris, because this hat's so big I'm wearing. And I got to wear it again. Chris, congratulations. You just scored $104. And where are you?
1: You got to put them on.
27: Chris is on. They are on. Hello, Chris. You're on.
0: Oh, my God.
1: If you don't answer, then...
0: If we don't have Chris there, then special case person will get it.
1: Yeah, where is it?
0: Can Lamina just double check
5: back
0: real quick?
5: On hold, and yeah. I'll go over and check.
4: So real quick, the ones we missed. Rula, the NFL championship game
0: is the Super Bowl.
4: Super Bowl.
0: I don't know why I thought you said NHL.
4: Kevin, by the way, the Big Mac is served at McDonald's.
5: Duh.
27: That's okay. It's a lot of pressure.
4: Average adult spends 12 minutes in the shower. Mm-hmm. Kermit the Frog is left-handed.
0: I didn't know that either.
4: That's cool.
0: You had a good shot there.
27: And people are coming to my defense. Fence, Eric, so you can shove
5: it. They are.
1: No, you're wrong. Yeah. I even put two wrong. Go look at your question. I'm going to look during the thing.
27: No, and then you are going right.
1: When I prove it, you're going to have to kiss my butt.
27: I will never. I will take this little keychain and Eric, shove it where the sun don't shine.
4: I love how competitive Eric is. I love it. He's like out in the first
0: so
4: round.
0: Mad.
1: I don't mind losing, but to get ripped off like that. But
27: you didn't get ripped off.
0: Welcome to my world, Butler Austin Butler.
1: I was going to say butt liquor.
27: Butt
1: wad? What is this, 1984?
4: So every winner has an asterisk by their name in Eric's book.
0: Yeah, exactly. Every single one of us, every week, somebody's cheated if it's not Eric winning. Oh my God.
1: Kevin's won. I'll give him credit.
5: But also, I think we need to roll back the tape for Rula. She said December 24th, allegedly.
0: No, I said 5th. For sure, I said December 25th.
27: It's because someone said...
0: No, I said 24.
27: A bad word.
0: Yeah.
4: I said ship.
27: And I could not
0: hit that Titanic button. Holy ships.
27: Couldn't hit that button.
0: Oh, my God. Holy ships, Titanic.
27: Whoopsies.
0: Okay, coming up next, it's time to spill the tea. The topic of the day
1: that
0: Sam wants you to spill the tea on is what?
27: What's something your partner does that annoys you, but you'll never tell them? Like, Eric annoys me during rapid fire. But I'm going to tell him. I'm going to tell him. Something that your partner does that annoys you and you'll never tell, but you want to tell us. You want to spill the tea, get it off your chest. You're like, oh my God, it feels better to talk about it.
0: Yeah.
27: Call us.
1: Now, okay. We know it's raining out And sometimes people just focus on
2: That's
1: driving.
2: True.
1: But if you're
2: safe, of course.
1: Safe place, would love to have you call.
0: 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We do have Chris standing by. He was there. We just couldn't hear him. So he got the $104 gift
2: card. Awesome. Glad
0: so that's good.
2: Get him. Okay, cool.
0: 833-390-KRBE. 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
7: Good morning from the Bell Furniture, Unbeatable Prices Traffic Desk. 610 North Loop eastbound between McCarty and Wallaceville. An accident is still blocking all lanes. You're stopped from Lockwood. 288 South Freeway northbound before airport. A crash is blocking the center lane. I-45 North Freeway northbound after North Main. An accident takes out all lanes. It's involving a semi. It's going to slow you down 35 minutes. I'm Becca Parker with your KRBE traffic check.
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0: 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The topic is...
13: what's something your partner does that annoys you, but you'll never tell them, and you want to tell us?
0: Yeah, you can tell the whole rest of the city.
1: Yeah. 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

0: All right, that's Bruno Mars, and oh my God, the controversy. Let me tell you how much this hits. You guys in the rapid fire quiz are more invested than us sometimes, and people are going back and forth on text defending that Sam did not have two incorrect answers, and the others saying, Eric got robbed. Sam got this question wrong.
1: And I'm big enough to say, I listened to it, and you got the question right, Sam, which I thought you did, but that's why I was confused. It was Laddie that... The way he said it made it sound...
0: The way he answered her correct.
1: It was confusing, so that's why, because I was trying to keep score.
0: Here's the
1: audio. And then trying to answer the next question. So I will, right now, apologize to you. I'm so sorry.
2: You still lost, but congratulations.
3: Let me
1: still didn't know
3: Forrest
1: Gump, but that's okay.
3: Apology, okay? Because this was the question that Laddie asked me.
2: Sam, do boxers wear shirts when boxing?
3: No.
2: Yes.
3: Say, do boxers
0: that means correct.
3: Wear shorts?
0: Yes.
1: If you said correct, then I'd be like, okay, you got it. Because I just go.
3: So that was the.
2: Yeah, I don't know if I say yes or true.
1: Because I was thinking, I'm like, really?
3: I've
1: never seen a boxer wear a shirt. That's why I was like, all right.
2: I'll just give you a thumbs up next time. Congratulations.
0: So Eric still lost.
1: Yep.
0: And there is no asterisk on my win.
1: Nope, I took the asterisk off.
0: Because that was all.
3: Yes.
0: Graded.
1: Rilla's going for a three-way or three-peat. Three-way. Three-peat.
0: Things that we learned today.
1: Friday yet?
0: Wow. Who just came out from Iceland, me or Kevin? Okay. That's another story for another time, Rafi. Okay. Here's what we're doing. We are now focusing on your calls at 833-390-KRBE, and it is time to spill the tea, but we have a song for that.

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1: 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Make sure you're safe out there in this messy morning of rain.
2: Yes.
1: If you're listening at work or on your smart speaker, wherever you are, that's great. 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Answer this question.
2: What's something your partner does that annoys you, but you'll never actually tell them? But you'll tell us.
1: Starting with Sam, go.
3: The good thing is we have callers, so we don't have to say anything.
2: And maybe he's out of town. We could talk about it. I'm just kidding. We're not going to talk
4: about it. Oh, I want to hear this.
3: Yeah, now we all want to hear that. Hang everybody out. Hang up on everybody.
2: I'll think of my list.
3: List?
1: Oh, ouch.
2: I'm sure he has a list.
1: Let's start with Tina on the line at 833-390-KRBE. Hi, Tina. Good morning.
5: Good morning.
3: Hi, Tina.
1: Now, are you calling about a long-term mate? Spouse, who's this in your life?
5: My spouse. We've been together 27 years.
1: 27 wow. years. And in 27 years, this person does not know this annoys you.
3: What is
5: no,
3: that?
5: No, he does not. And I wow. will never tell him.
1: Wow. But you're going to tell us. Okay, let's hear it.
3: Oh, no. What is it?
5: And I'm going to tell you that it's going to make me feel so good to tell y'all because I just need to get it out.
2: Yes, okay, girl. Spill the tea about your man.
5: He's in the shower every morning. He blows his nose and, like, makes this honking noise. And it just, oh, my gosh, it annoys me so bad.
3: What? How's it sound since you hear it every day?
5: It's like, it's like. And I'm like, oh, my God, I hate when he does that. But I'll never tell him.
3: Do you have a curtain or is it a glass? Like, you could see the, the snot rocket.
1: Ew.
5: It's a curtain.
3: Oh, that's good.
5: And it's just like. The door shut, but I can still hear it really loud and every single morning.
2: It's like a dad
1: his nose
2: noise
1: in the shower with a honking nose.
2: Yeah, I'm pretty sure my dad does the same thing.
4: Yeah, Tina, that's not his nose making that noise.
1: it's a sneeze fart. It's a sneeze fart, Tina. 27 years.
5: So much, but it's 27 years, yes.
3: You got to tell him today. Tell him it's funny.
5: I don't think I can. I don't want to hurt his feelings.
2: Oh,
1: but if you present it a funny way, you'd be like, hey, babe. You know that every morning when you're showering,
3: I
1: can hear you honking in there? We talk about him honking. I hear this honk, and I never understood where it came from. And then I realize it's you. I don't know. I mean, I don't feel like he'd be that offended. I think he might laugh at all.
3: But think about it all the time, then.
2: Right. Yeah. No, I feel you.
5: I know. I don't want him to feel self-conscious.
2: Thank you for spilling the tea with us.
5: Real quick, I want to say, tomorrow is my birthday, so just, I'll be 57 tomorrow. So.
1: You know that tomorrow's a very big holiday in Greece, and if your birthday is tomorrow, you're supposed to buy the drinks for everybody.
3: Wow, really?
1: Oh, yes. So, we don't have those benefits here.
3: Yeah, Tina, don't tell people that.
1: In my house, we're celebrating my daughter's name. It's her name day, and your birthday, Tina, is on her name day. But if you were in Greece and it's your birthday, you're hosting everybody's beer.
3: Ooh.
1: Not hosting, hosting it. You're buying us all beer. So instead,
2: everybody should be buying.
1: Be happy you're here. We should cheers to you tomorrow. All right, Tina. Thanks for calling. Have a great day.
5: Thank you. You too.
3: Bye.
5: Bye-bye.
1: Random unnecessary thoughts, but really that's my own mom note. I have to make sure I buy something for Eleni. Okay. We're talking about things that your mate does that annoy you, but you've never told your mate. Mm-hmm. Okay, Brandon. Let's see what Brandon has to say about the mate.
3: Uh-oh.
1: Hi, Brandon. Good morning.
6: Good morning. How is everybody? I'm so excited. First time I've called, the first time I've ever gotten through.
3: Oh, hey!
1: Welcome to the party.
3: First
1: thank
3: time
1: you
3: calling,
1: so much.
3: Long-time listener. Welcome.
6: I've been listening to you guys since I first moved to Houston about 9 years ago.
3: Sweet. Where'd you move from?
6: Brooklyn.
3: Yeah, cool.
2: Sweet.
1: What brought you here? I'm so curious. Did you just want to escape the snow?
6: No, that's a big thing. Just basically cost of living, and I'm tired of being stacked like a Lego.
3: Yeah.
1: Isn't it so amazing? We can spread out.
3: How many times have you parallel parked? Since you've been here 9 years, I say one maybe, because I don't think I've ever parallel parked.
1: You don't have to here.
3: There's so much space here, so I'm glad you're here, man. So what?
7: Yeah, what you got?
3: What you got? What annoys you?
6: Well, my wife chews gum like a freaking donkey.
3: A freaking donkey, not just a donkey.
6: She smacks her lips like you wouldn't believe. It drives me up a wall, and I can never say anything because I just feel bad. I don't want to. I don't like you said. I don't want to hurt her feelings or anything.
1: How many years have y'all been married? Brandon, how many years?
6: 20 years.
2: Oh. Wow.
6: 20 years.
3: Does it get worse if she gets mad? Like, if she's mad at you, you notice it's worse? Like,
1: oh, my
4: God. Or food.
6: Yeah, it does get worse. She's Dominican, so she's crazy to begin with, but it's just...
1: Chews gum like a donkey. Could you maybe imitate that noise?
3: Yeah, how's it
1: what
3: go?
1: Does that sound like?
6: Oh, I couldn't even imitate. I wouldn't even be able to try. That noise is so loud you can hear it from across the room.
1: So usually if I'm the gum distributor in my world, I'm always like, oh, do you want a piece of gum? Would you be like, no, do not
3: she
1: ask
3: does
1: my
3: not
1: wife.
3: Need it.
2: Yeah, don't.
1: Do not ask my wife if she wants a gum. We try to stop the gum from coming her way.
6: No, I don't think I can do it. I can never bring it up. I love her to death, and I can't.
3: It's not worth it.
6: I can't bring that up.
4: But what about regular food, though? Like, regular food, you got to chew that. How does she sound doing that?
6: Regular food, she's kind of fine. I mean, sometimes she gets a little loud. But it's just the gum. It's the gum. It's so bad.
2: Yeah.
3: What are we learning today? I think we all need sassiness. To go home to our mates and ask them, come on, there's something that... I know you.
0: Yeah.
3: Let me know so I can.
0: Oh no, he's gonna pull out that list.
2: Yeah, exactly. That's what
3: I'm saying. Kevin's not gonna ask Booster because.
2: No, don't ask. Don't
1: That's
2: ask.
1: Hilarious.
3: Hey, Brandon, thanks for listening, man. I appreciate it. And call back anytime.
6: Listen. No, thank you so much. I love you guys. Eric, you're awesome. Ruler, you're great. Everybody
1: you.
6: Over there, I love it. You make me smile every morning.
1: Oh,
3: take care, man.
1: Thank you, Brandon. Thank you so much. Have a great day. That makes me smile, too. Yeah. That's great. Mm-hmm. Okay, so
3: Chris, you see Chris online, too, because I think this is a lot of problems.
1: And that's another one for Alexa. Alexa and Chris are complaining about the same thing.
3: Oh, we're in
1: the
3: way. Just...
1: Look at Alexa.
3: Wow, God. Put them both on the same time.
1: Okay, wait, hold on. Chris, can you hear me?
2: They're calling about each other.
1: Chris, can you hear me?
7: I can hear you.
1: Is your mate's name Alexa?
7: I can hear you. Can you hear me?
1: Yeah, I can hear you. Is your mate's name Alexa?
2: Oh, that'd be great.
3: Oh, that would've been awesome.
1: If they're both complaining about the same thing. Hold on. Let me get Alexa on, too. Alexa, can you hear me?
8: Yes.
1: Okay. So Chris got in before you, and the subject is what, Chris? What is it that your mate does that you can that annoys the crap out of you?
7: She does not stack the dishwasher properly.
1: Alexa!
3: And what's yours, Alexa?
1: Is it the same?
8: Seriously, my husband is so dysfunctional when it comes to putting in dishes in the dishwasher. It is so... Oh, it drives me crazy.
3: That is funny.
1: Oh, my God.
0: Well, can both of y'all agree on the right way to do it?
3: Yeah, what
2: that's true.
0: Chris, what is one of the big hang-ups in how she does it?
7: So I put bowls on the top. Bowls and cups,
1: yeah,
7: and then the bigger mm-hmm. items and plates at the bottom.
3: Yeah.
7: But I stack them in a way where you can actually fit everything in there, mm-hmm. while she'll just kind of throw things in there
0: randomly,
7: all willy nilly. And the most annoying thing to me in the world.
1: How about you, Alexa? How does your mate do it?
7: Deal with that, because obviously that would. You know, it'd be World War III.
1: Yeah,
2: right.
0: Alexa.
3: What do you do?
8: I agree with how Chris says it. My husband will just put like the plates in, but like on the bottom. But he puts them like one will go, you know, right and left, and one will go up and down. And I'm just like, what are you doing?
1: That's like, you can't fit like that.
3: And then you get mad, and Alexa, then you go and then you redo it, right? Because he's doing.
8: Oh,
3: it wrong.
8: Yeah, every time.
3: That's why he does that, because he knows you'll do the dishes.
7: I can go and redo it.
1: No,
3: just like Chris.
1: Chris redoes it.
2: No, Chris said he can't.
1: Oh, he doesn't.
7: No, I can't go and redo it, because if I go and redo it, then she'll never do dishes again.
3: See, that's
7: which
3: why.
7: May not be a problem, but then it'll be a problem for about a week and a half, and it's not worth it.
1: Oh my God, you guys are hilarious.
3: And Alexa's 18 years.
7: When she leaves the house.
1: Oh my God, that is so funny.
4: We'll get your numbers, and then if y'all get divorced, we'll put y'all together.
3: Yeah, that'd be perfect. Yeah, we'll
4: the dishes.
1: Okay, wait, in true story, when I got married to Tasos, Kevin, what was part of the song you and Phoenix made for me?
0: Yeah, one of the lines was Tasos does the dishes, or Rula does the dishes, and Tasos does it his way, or something like that.
1: Yeah, he does them right and I do them wrong, because that was our big debate when we first moved in together. I go, why are you putting all the spoons in the same part of the basket? They're all going to spoon each other and they won't get clean.
0: Oh.
1: He goes, what are you talking about? It's spoons and then forks and then knives.
3: They
1: I go,
3: put
1: no,
3: them all together.
1: You got to, yeah. No, you got to spread the love. You got to spread the love. You got to put the knives down. And then spread the love. If you put all the spoons in the same container, they're all going to spoon
3: each
1: other.
3: You put the forks up or down? Because if you have it down, then you can't get as many in.
1: Yeah, I put the forks up, but I put the knives down.
3: Yeah, right. Knives down. Yeah.
2: I just throw them in.
1: No, but the knives have to go down.
0: Tasso's, I can see Tasso's rhyme and reason, but I see yours as well. I kind of like Tasso's because that way you're not jumping all around when you're trying to put that crap away. It's like
2: it's
0: we're
2: in the
0: all
2: same
0: random.
2: Drawer.
4: Right.
0: It's still so random. Still put, like, it's,
3: spoons
0: I hate it.
3: Go here, forks
4: but that's,
3: there.
4: Like when we do dishes at the restaurant, you know, we have to like separate them and then they come out clean, you know.
1: That's true.
3: Do
1: that's
3: you guys
1: true.
3: Have a big dishwasher or is it like one of those machines that goes through like a car wash?
4: It's called the Hobart.
1: Yeah, it's kind of satisfying. Isn't it kind of satisfying?
4: Yeah, it's like a cool little car wash.
1: Wow, look at that. By the way, you might not want to YouTube this, but you might be oddly curious to YouTube what the interior of your dishwasher looks like when it's running. Somebody posted that. And barfarama on why is the water so brown? Why is the water so brown?
0: And make sure you clean your dishwasher every couple months. There's a filter down on the bottom that can get really goopy, and you're wondering, why are my dishes not getting clean? It's because you haven't cleaned that thing out, and it is nasty. Wear gloves.
1: My Lord. Mm-hmm. All right, well, that's what we learned. Spill the tea, guys. Go to the listener line, 713-278-VENT. That's 8368 on your phone, and your texts might be making the end of the week text tune based on the things
3: double,
1: that we've seen.
3: A double song with two of them because you guys have been killing it this week.
1: You guys have brought it.
3: It's been attacking me, too. Man, ouch.
1: That's why we need a whole song just on those. Just an Eric song. All right.
3: I did not get a BBL, by the way.
1: We have to explain that, actually. I will explain that next because people are confused. Wait.
3: Because Rula's
1: Eric
3: spreading
1: got
3: fake news.
1: Brazilian
2: good.
1: Butt lift?
2: I hope she does.
1: He's the Bayou Butcher with the BBL. We'll explain next on KRBE.
9: Good morning from the Bell Furniture, Unbeatable Prices Traffic Desk. I-45 North Freeway northbound after North Main. There is a semi-involved crash. All lanes are blocked. You got more than a 30-minute slowdown from Allen Parkway. 290 Northwest Freeway eastbound at FM 1960. There's some trouble at the on-ramp. Use caution there. There is a 10-minute delay. I-45 southbound at Crichton. The crash was just cleared out of the way. I'm Becca Parker with your KRBE traffic check.
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1: Who is the boobless Bayou Butcher with the BBL? And why? 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
3: Can men even get a BBL?
1: Of course, if you want. You can Absolutely. Do whatever you want to your body.
3: Or have they done
30: There's
3: it?
30: A bunch of guys on Instagram.
3: I thought it was just women that get the BBL.
30: No, they do it too.
0: Because you can curvaceous. Suck the fat from wherever you don't like it and move it to your buttocks, right?

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2: It's brought to you by Taqueria Randas. Just a little quick note. You know, we were talking about how we just did the Rapid Fire quiz, and for some reason I thought Nalati said NHL instead of NFL for their giant game, and I said Stanley Cup Final, and he said, no, it's the Super Bowl. The Super Bowl is in the news today because now they've assigned the 2030 location. It is Nashville, Tennessee.
3: Yes.
2: Nashville is getting the 2030 Super Bowl.
4: Nashville was in the news for our show last week.
2: It sure
4: and
2: was.
4: Roses.
2: Nashville is the site of girls' trips and bachelor parties and bachelorette parties. One night stands galore.
4: I guess if you have a bachelor party there, it's allowed to sleep with somebody else.
3: That's a fact, actually.
2: That's what the groom said, anyway.
4: That's what people from Memphis say. That's what the guys
3: say.
4: They give
3: you, well, I know that, too.
4: You're from Memphis, so.
3: Yeah.
2: That's right.
3: Memphis. I just live in Nashville.
4: Is that part
3: of
4: the code?
3: Yeah, when you move there, that's the first thing they have, like, when you become a resident. Yeah, you're allowed to sleep with someone who doesn't live there.
2: Wow.
3: Crazy, yeah.
2: It's part of the...
3: It's the new Vegas.
4: Memphis is desperate to try something.
2: And I'd like to remind you guys that this next Super Bowl coming up for 2027 is the Magic Weekend. It is President's Day weekend, which means Monday. School's out.
5: Nice, nice.
2: Super Bowl Monday.
4: Awesome.
2: It is Valentine's Day weekend.
5: Ooh.
2: And it's Super Bowl weekend.
4: Oh, that's not
2: so
4: good.
2: So it's the trifecta.
3: That's awesome.
2: Of events.
4: Unless they want to go on out on February 14th. It's not good.
2: Well, the whole thing is going to be a mess. But if it was in Nashville, you could sleep with somebody else's husband or wife.
4: Yep, so it's all on there.
3: And go to work on Tuesday.
2: Yeah, exactly. So, yeah, that's that. And we joke about the Boobless Bayou Butcher, but the joke was, Eric has been talking about a fictional Bayou Butcher because of the bodies in the bayou. Now, since what?
4: Like what, 90 of them?
2: Over 200 in the last, since 2017, right? Didn't I do that stat yesterday?
4: That's crazy.
2: There's over 200 bodies that have been fished out of the bayou.
4: We have no answers?
2: Since 2017.
4: Like, and nobody is telling us?
2: Well, we don't know every detail
4: and
2: to every case.
4: And why is that?
2: Case.
4: Because if they came out and told the truth that there was a Bayou Butcher, people would freak out.
2: But they're not like butchered. They're
4: kid.
2: Just drowned.
6: They're not even butch.
2: They're not
7: butched. Hi, guys.
2: I said it one time.
3: Boom.
2: One time, guys. So the Bayou Butcher is something Eric made up. And then
4: but the
2: AI
4: Night Stalker
2: picked
4: was a,
2: it up.
4: When I was a kid, Night Stalker was really big.
2: Night Stalker, that was a show?
4: He was a killer in California.
2: Oh,
4: there's a
2: real
4: documentary
2: person.
4: About it. The Son of Sam guy. No, not Son of Sam. He was the Night Stalker. And it scared the hell out of me.
2: Did he have a BBL?
4: No, I mean, he had great abs. He might have had the lipo.

0: What, his abs? He had good abs.
1: Somebody joked about Eric being the boobless Bayou Butcher because he made up the Bayou Butcher, and also he had a boob reduction in 2013.
0: Was that what it was? I don't remember.
1: And took them down. A lot of you
2: and put them in
1: true.
2: His butt.
0: Yeah, I would have.
3: This is serious.
1: This is real. Dr. Bedros did a male breast reduction on Eric in 2013.
0: I got lipo, and there, I'm like, hell yeah, do it all.
3: What cut size were you?
0: I was that big. Was big. Just
1: those
0: I didn't
1: pecs
0: like it.
1: You see are man made.
4: You're getting
1: kind of
4: fat.
1: those pecs like that them, you see so were made
0: by Dr. I have photos of him like going in there.
1: I can't look at that stuff.
3: And you were just kind of like, all right.
0: He ended up getting a 2 liter of like soda.
1: Oh
0: that
1: my
0: size,
1: god, please!
0: Fat.
3: And showing what it was. Wow.
1: He was even on channel two.
0: No, the booth, but all of everything.
3: Yeah.
1: Eric was on channel two talking about don't be ashamed, men.
0: Actually, if you Google it, it'll show up my boobs.
1: It'll show him.
0: If you Google,
1: his eyes just like dazzled and sparkled. Like,
0: Google,
1: no way, this is real life.
0: Let me try producing.
1: Just put KPRC. Like, click to Houston.
5: And then
1: just
5: like Eric. He had to wear a corset for a long time.
0: It was weird. Like,
2: because of the liposuction.
0: You had to keep everything tight. So that's why I always tell people, how do you do it in the summertime in Houston? Because it's so hot here.
1: The compression stuff.
0: Because I wear a compression shirt for like 30 days. But then you can wear like those Spanx for guys.
3: Right. Mm-hmm. I've never heard this, by the way, ever. Yeah. Like, I know, like, guys take steroids to get bigger chests or whatnot, but being deflated?
1: Yeah.
3: Never heard of that.
2: If you type in Eric, KRBE boob reduction, it comes up. First thing.
0: Oh, it does?
2: Yeah. Producer Eric from Houston's 104.1 KRBE underwent a male breast reduction and liposuction procedure to remove excess chest fat.
0: Yeah, I didn't care.
2: He chose My Body MD plastic surgery for the surgery, which helped him feel more confident wearing t-shirts.
1: Look at that!
2: It's on,
1: but no BBL yet. Not I know. We've made
0: if I knew that was a thing, I should have said put it in my ass.
1: Wait. No.
0: I'm
5: taking that.
0: Never mind. Forget that audio.
3: Yeah, save that.
1: Time to go to the
0: Don't put that in the audio.
6: What's going down?
0: Meet Eric.
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1: Wow.
0: Don't do that.
1: Okay, well, brought to you by Easy Fiber, and the Astros are limping around hoping to win a game, and they did win one in Minnesota yesterday, 2-1. Not the highest score, but we still got the W. Lance McCullers out again because of a shoulder problem. So,
0: and because he was out, that was the first time we never had a member of the 2017 championship team. Because Altuve is always playing. He's injured as well.
1: Yeah.
0: I've never seen a team like this in my life be this
1: injured,
0: depleted.
1: And to your point yesterday, Eric, that you made the news, what's going on behind the scenes with like the different trainers and coaches? Are they telling them to do something wrong to have this many injuries? Or is it just crap luck?
0: That's what I'm saying. Is this crap luck or is there... Are they doing something wrong? Our training staff?
1: Because all the conditioning and
0: pitching
1: telling
0: coaches?
1: You how to throw and
0: this isn't
1: this
0: the first
1: way.
0: Time. Like every year, we have two or three great pitchers hurt their arms and they're out with Tommy John.
1: And on the flip side, though, Eric, we've had so many amazing pitchers that even our pitching coaches have been getting poached by other teams, and our pitchers get poached because we're so amazing. So what is happening now with Astros baseball? I don't know. But Laddie, you've been to more games than any of us in this room so far this season. Still a good time.
3: Yeah, it's still amazing. I went the other day. It was packed out.
0: No, we're still having fun. We're still in it.
1: Yeah.
0: Right. We're in the worst division. Everyone's below 500.
3: That's right. So we actually win, let's say we win like four in a row, we could probably be second or third in division and possibly still win it. So once everyone gets healthy, Jeremy Pena came back, right? So he's coming back. You're going to have more people. And you know what? Astros, make some trades, please, during the trading deadline. Well,
0: Pena might be out.
3: We need some hitting. I say Christian Walker, that guy showed up. And this guy Cole, who plays, man, he's hit some homers the other day. So our young guys are showing up and showing good.
1: We're only four games back from first place.
0: You could trade Pena and Jordan, and you'd get that. You'd like fill
1: your tongue, Eric.
0: The farm system would be plentiful.
1: Not have it. Jordan is not leaving Houston. Shut your face.
0: If they're going to try to get
1: Shut
0: rid of my Shingun, then they can get rid of
1: Jordan. Shut your face. Shut your face. Moving on. I need to take a breath. I need to walk out of this room after what you just said. So let's just let people hear closure.
0: To put it.
1: All of it.
2: You Stop
1: just
2: talking.
1: Need to be put in the corner.
0: You didn't play your thing, Sam. We've been waiting for you.
1: Time to wrap up.
0: There it is.
1: Closure's next. If you missed what happened, just wait for it. On the Ruler Show, there can care be. Shut up!
8: Good morning from the Bell Furniture, Unbeatable Prices Traffic Desk. 290 Northwest Freeway eastbound at FM 1960. There's a wreck at the on-ramp. It slows you down 5 minutes. 610 North Loop eastbound between McCarty and Wallaceville. Things are still shut down. It's due to an early morning double semi accident. I-45 Gulf Freeway southbound approaching FM 646. A crash has been reported. We are seeing a 10-minute delay. I'm Becca Parker with your KRBE traffic check.
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4: Good morning from the Bell Furniture, Unbeatable Prices Traffic Desk. 290 Northwest Freeway eastbound at FM 1960. There's a wreck at the on-ramp. It slows you down 5 minutes. 610 North Loop eastbound between McCarty and Wallaceville. Things are still shut down. It's due to an early morning double semi accident. I-45 Gulf Freeway southbound approaching FM 646. A crash has been reported. We are seeing a 10-minute delay. I'm Becca Parker with your KRBE traffic check.
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9: All right, if you went on a date with somebody and then they ghosted you and you wonder, what the heck happened? Did I do something or is something wrong with them? Are they dead? Where are they? Fallen a tree shredder? That's what you need closure for. Find out where this person was. That's why Lindsay came to us about what happened to Tam after two dates. You'll hear it after Taylor Swift's Elizabeth Taylor on The Rula Show with Eric and KRBE.

0: my friend, is what they call
1: closure. Yay, closure time. I feel like kids say that with us in the car. I know my son does. Shout out to my son going to school today. It's almost the end of the week, buddy.
2: Yeah, almost done, buddy.
1: The end of the year. I think just my son is in the car right now. But Alexandra, if you're in the car too, mommy loves you. It's just funny because this is our life, right? We're here. They're there. Y'all are in the rain trying to get to school. And everyone's got their routines. And closure is one of them. I know for a fact that my kids, when we talk about closure, they yell it out. When we play that song, they know that song.
3: But they know that song as that. They don't know
1: it. They don't know it's a real song by Semisonic. It's Semisonic. Oh, no, Semisonic. Closing Time by Semisonic. Isn't that funny? We've raised our kids to think that's the real song. Anyway, it's fun. Okay, closure is where somebody has dropped out of your life for whatever reason. And they won't respond to your DMs. They won't respond to your texts. They won't respond to your calls. And then you come out, you reach out to us, and they'll reach out to Eric. Because they don't know Eric's trying to call him for you.
3: DM me. I can find him.
1: Producer Eric on Instagram. Lindsay sent him a DM. Let's get her full story. She's standing by. Good morning, Lindsay.
4: Good morning.
3: Hi, Lindsay. Welcome to The Rula Show with Eric. Now, this is called closure. We've been talking for about 6 days now.
1: You and Eric have, Lindsay. I like to be in the dark with everybody else.
3: Yep.
1: See what's going on. So why don't you give me and everybody else listening, the clue. What's going on here? Why are you on closure?
4: Yeah. So we went on 2 dates. It was really great. First date was awesome. Asked for a second date, followed it up. Still felt super great. Awesome conversation. Really good energy. You know, I felt like we had something going there. And then all of a sudden he stopped responding, and I'm really not sure why, and so I'd like some closure on that.
3: What were the dates, like date one and date two, was it separation wise? Was it
1: how far apart?
3: Yeah, how far apart? 4 days, a week, month?
4: Oh, no, like maybe like 5 days. Like we met on Monday and then over the weekend.
3: Okay, and how long has it been since this all happened? Like one of the 2 dates, you start responding, and you realize I got to call Rula and Eric.
4: Yeah, it's been a couple weeks, and I'm really confused. I've talked it through with my friends, and we really can't get a handle on it. So.
1: Well, yeah, because that's what you start doing. You start replaying the other dates, and you're like, okay, what did I do? What did I do? Did I, like, spinach in my teeth, and he was too embarrassed to tell me, like, what did I do? Did we have chimichurri sauce and chips, and it was all about my teeth?
3: Like, date one was fine, but then something must have happened in date two.
1: Did I smell okay?
3: Oh, yeah.
1: Like, what happened? Did I not know? Okay, so obviously, he has stopped responding to you, but he did respond to Eric, and that is why you are on closure, because we wouldn't be doing this with you if we didn't have the other party.
3: Yep.
1: And his name is
4: Tim.
1: Okay, so Tim is standing by. Let me welcome him into the conversation, and let's get you some answers, Lindsay. Why did you get ghosted? Let's get you some closure.
4: Thank you.
1: Good morning, Tim. Welcome to the Rula Show with Eric on 104.1 KRBE. Thanks for joining us this morning.
5: Hey guys, thanks for having me.
3: Now, Tim. Tim.
1: Eric must know something, Tim. I don't know anything.
3: No, I don't really. I just know that as a guy, it's like people like you, Tim, make us look bad.
1: Uh-oh.
3: By not responding to people.
1: Oh, I thought it's because of what you already know about him.
3: No, I don't know. I don't know. I told him just to listen in and hopefully join us. And you're still here. You didn't hang up. So,
1: Well, first, let's really.
3: Yeah, introduce you guys.
1: Yeah, Lindsay, say hi to Tim. Tim, say hi to Lindsay.
4: Hi. Hi, Tim.
5: Hey. Hey there. Oh, hey.
1: Well, let's get straight to it. Rip this Band-Aid right off for you, Lindsay. What happened, Tim? Why'd you stop responding to Lindsay?
5: All right, look. So we went on, like, 2 pretty pricey dates. I mean, that's not a big deal. And we had a great second date, but I got to be honest, all I got was a hug.
1: On the first date and the second date, you just got hugs?
5: Right.
1: Okay.
3: That's bad?
5: I mean, yeah. look.
1: Lindsay, are you attracted to Tim? Lindsay, are you attracted to Tim? You think he's an attractive guy?
4: Yeah.
1: Okay.
4: I like him. That's why I kept going on a date.
1: Okay, and I'm gonna interrupt you here for a second, Tim, because when you said expensive dates, it kind of sounds like it might be, in your opinion, going down the road of, is this girl using me for food? Because that does happen.
3: Or it's expensive, too, just...
1: Yeah, to give...
3: I can't sustain that lifestyle.
1: Right, so what's... You are attracted to Tim, Lindsay, and I'm not saying you should have kissed him or whatever. You do whatever you want to do, but Tim is saying he got 2 hugs. Did you feel like you were being used, Tim? Or are you being a caveman and saying because she didn't, like, get all over you, that's why you ditched her?
5: All right. I know this sounds bad, but me and my buddies, you know, we have a third and fourth date rule, okay?
3: And what's that?
5: Well, if there's no sex... or at least other stuff, by then, you move on.
1: Well, okay, I mean, well, what I if she had kissed you a lot?
3: Yeah, you're on the second date, though. That wasn't the third date.
1: Right. You didn't make it the third date. She hugged you twice. What if Lindsay had kissed you on the second date? Passionately.
5: I mean, look.
1: For a long time.
5: Look, can I...
1: In the car.
5: I mean, I know, but look, I'm not really looking for a relationship. I'm just looking to have fun.
1: Lindsay, did you know that?
4: No. I thought things were going well and we were, you know, progressing towards something good, you know, building a relationship.
5: Yeah. I mean, but I didn't even get a kiss after the second date, so I knew this wasn't really going anywhere romantically.
3: Well, Tim, did you make a move to kiss her or were you waiting for her to make the move?
5: I was just kind of feeling it out and I was waiting for her to make the move, really.
1: Well, because I can see it from a man's perspective. You don't want to overstep because it's very delicate. Lindsay, what was your plan? Like, did you...
3: Yeah, Lindsay, if he would have kissed you...
1: Yeah.
3: If Tim would have kissed you, would you have kissed back? Or you'd be like, you know, I'm not ready for that yet? Which is fine to do that.
4: I mean, I guess you... I would have kissed him. I felt like the date went really well, you know, but I don't know. Like, I guess we were both just feeling vibes. And
1: but if you're feeling vibes, you would have kissed. See, here's my thing.
3: But some people are shy. Some people are shy on the second date.
1: Well, let's be real, though, Eric, in our single days, if you were on a second date and you were feeling the vibes and you wanted to kiss the person, for me as a girl, if I wanted to kiss the guy and I was feeling the vibes, I would have, that would have happened.
3: But maybe you're feeling it, but you're like not sure if Tim's feeling it.
1: You said you were feeling the vibes, Lindsay. So do you were you not sure if Tim was?
4: Yeah, I mean, I don't know. I do get a little bit shy about these things. And, you know,
3: nothing wrong with that.
4: I thought it was going to go one way and it didn't. And I just was really confused.
1: Well, look, now, Tim, you're not making this really actually any better. Because here's the thing. If we got you on and you said, oh, no, it was just like I wasn't sure how you were feeling. I thought you weren't into me. So I just dropped off. You're saying... I don't care if she's into me or not. I just want to get some and get out of here. I'm not here for a relationship, so that's not attractive either for her.
3: That's true. Tim.
1: You're not in it with Lindsay. She's not for you, right, Tim?
5: I mean, look, let's just be honest. If she had kissed me, I would have known. But, like, you know, nothing there. And when people are saying just hugs, it's whatever. But, I mean, I'm in it to have some fun and have a physical relationship.
3: He wanted hugs and tugs.
1: Hugs and tugs.
4: But you didn't tell me that.
1: Well, he's not going to say that. No guy's going to say that.
3: Lindsay, you didn't kiss me. You only hugged me. So, you know, by my third date, if I'm not getting some, which is.
4: Well, I'm just here to smash. Like that, but I didn't know I was on a timeline.
3: Yeah, who knew? Yeah, why didn't you tell her that, Tim?
1: He's not going to tell her that. Let's be real. He's not going to tell her that. Tim, listen, I know exactly who you are because you're the same guy 50 years ago, 30 years ago, and 30 years from now.
3: Yeah.
1: You're the guy that wants to go out with this girl, and if you get lucky, you get lucky. If you don't, you're going to ditch. It's just the way some men feel about women.
3: But shouldn't you tell them?
1: Controllable.
3: Like, Tim, did you ever tell her once that, you know, you're not looking to have a relationship? You're just looking to have some fun, go on dates.
5: I was just trying to feel it out, you know, and
1: feel her up. Okay, let me ask this question. I'm going to interrupt you again because listening to your voice, Lindsay, let's be real. Tim, I commend him for being on to even tell us all this.
3: Yep.
1: He could have just been that guy that's like, nope, I don't care. You're not going to have me on the radio. But hearing his voice and his lackadaisical attitude about like, yeah, I'm just there for a good time. I'm kind of shocked that you didn't think he's like a big jerk and you're like, this guy's just in it to get me in bed and never see me again. I'm surprised you didn't like...
3: Hey, you didn't pick it up?
4: No, because they were both really great dates. You know, we went somewhere really fun. We had a great time. Then I went home and I thought it went well.
5: I mean, I was hoping I was going to have a good time, but no dessert for me.
1: All right, well, there it is, Lindsay. It's the cold truth. It's just what it is.
3: Wow.
4: I don't really think that Tim is the guy for me. I'm not really here to hook up or, you know, be in a situationship.
3: Yeah.
1: So. Situationship. That's right. That's what that is now. That's all we talk about, situationships.
3: All right, Tim. Well, thanks for calling us and being honest. A lot of people aren't liking your honesty, but that's the way you guys think.
1: You're telling people who you are.
5: Yeah.
1: Some ladies looking for Tim on Tinder.
5: It is what it is. But hey, if there are any ladies out there that want to hook up, have a good time.
3: Want to give out your socials?
1: We're not going to give out your Tinder. It's fine. Thanks for taking the call, Tim. You take care of yourself.
3: Thanks, Lindsay.
1: And Lindsay, we appreciate you reaching out. Good luck.
4: Thanks. Bye-bye.
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0: 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I got takes hotter than Houston asphalt in August.
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50: Alrighty then. You know, I didn't have a chance to talk about this because we had a kind of a really crazy show today. If you're just tuning in, you might want to podcast. Check out what we're doing on podcast from all the things. Eric said today.
3: By the way,
50: I won rapid fire quiz. Thank you very much.
3: No asterisk. I'm taking that back. I apologize to you, Rula, and to Sam.
6: Thank you.
50: For being a baby? Or for what?
3: No, not that exactly. Part. Just
50: thinking Sam had been missed.
3: Because I thought she got the question right, but the way he said yes, I was like, what?
50: Yeah. Mm-hmm. So, you know how we had the handyman of West Texas on?
3: Yeah.
50: The guy that's, you know, making himself available to the ladies in the oil fields.
3: Got picked up to be a movie?
50: Yep. And then we got the story about the rich West Texas housewives in Bernie last week for Bravo. Yes. What's going on with West Texas that everybody wants to do a story about this? Shonda Rhimes and Ellen Pompeo from Grey's Anatomy have teamed up for a new West Texas set Grey's Anatomy spinoff.
3: What?
50: West Texas.
3: Is it Texas?
50: Doesn't it just say Texas? It says West Texas.
6: Is it Taxes? Taxes in Texas
3: yeah,
6: is like...
3: Because maybe they get the deal like Tyler Sheridan, like he's got all that stuff in Fort Worth.
50: Oh,
3: and
50: that's
3: they filmed all
50: the
3: stuff.
50: There's incentive.
3: They could film it there and say it's West Texas.
50: I mean, I don't know, but the West Texas, that specifically, West Texas is like the buzz phrase for Hollywood right now. It's really popular. And that Bernie thing, oh man, did it go off. After we talked about Bernie, Texas, B-O-E-R-N-E, Texas, you know, being the subject of the scandalous housewives for Bravo now, all the stuff, this real estate agent from Bernie went on Instagram saying, all right, y'all want to come here and check out some of the people and ladies that live here? I'm your girl. I'll tell you where to stay. And you want to buy a house in Bernie? You want to buy a house in West Texas, some land? I mean, she is milking it as a real estate agent off the coattails of the Bravo announcement. And I'm like, we've been to Bernie.
6: Right.
50: Yeah. There's really not much there. It's one street, y'all. It's one street. So how don't they all know each other?
3: What's San Antonio, what, 30 minutes away?
50: I feel like it was further. I feel like it was an hour.
3: I drove because we spent our mates.
50: We were trying to get to Bandera, Texas. We went through Bernie, Texas to get to Bandera, Texas from San Antonio.
3: Yeah, I just forget how far it was. Rip and Beth from the Dutton Ranch from Yellowstone.
50: Yeah.
3: I saw them at Kelly Clarkson, and they were in. They'd film in Fort Worth area.
50: And they're the snakes?
3: Yeah, the snakes. Did you hear that?
50: They tell them the statue.
6: What?
3: It's like 8 months of shooting there. In 8 months, they caught almost 4,000 snakes, rattlesnakes.
50: Is that crazy?
7: Rattlesnakes.
50: Yes, what? Rattlesnakes.
3: I didn't realize
50: rattlesnakes. Cole Hauser said that there was one night they were supposed to film at this certain place, and the stage, somebody, whoever is supposed to scout the areas, like, no, there's no filming. There's no film. There's like a den of rattlesnakes. Hundreds of them in that area where they were going to film. They're like, no, we're not doing this.
3: That's a lot of my friends that have ranches, or I know if they all have to have, you have to have your pistol on you.
50: That's crazy.
6: Yeah, but everywhere. The odds of me trying to hit a rattlesnake
7: with a pistol, that's hard for anyone.
50: You have to hack at that thing.
3: Just give me a shotgun. Shotgun, I can't miss that.
7: Well, birdshot.
50: I posted.
6: I'd be nervous to get my toe.
50: To get your what?
6: My toe.
3: Shoot your toe off.
50: Oh, yeah, for sure. That bullet ricochet somewhere and kill me.
6: That's what I'm saying.
3: But I'd be paranoid just mowing my yard like that.
50: Oh, God, yeah.
3: Their feet. Remember that lady we had on the radio?
6: Oh, yes.
3: Remember that lady? She was mowing her yard.
6: The hawk dropped the rattlesnake on her.
7: And then the rattlesnake started attacking her.
50: Bit her.
3: It's a video of it. We had her on.
6: She had glasses on, thank God, and that's the only reason why it didn't attack her face or like her eyes, she said.
50: And then my cousin from Australia was here, and he was mowing the lawn in flip-flops, and he stepped on that deadly spider.
3: Oh, yeah.
50: You should not be mowing the lawn in flip-flops,
7: by
50: the way.
6: Mark does it all the time.
50: That's crazy. You should not.
6: Insane.
50: You gotta wear real shoes. But I sent a picture to Kevin. I don't think I posted on my Instagram. It was, 3 weeks ago, Kev? I was walking in my neighborhood with my son, and there's this giant snake was coming out the side of somebody's house, like on the grass. I go, my God, there's a snake there. And so there was a dad with his toddler. They're always playing ball in the front yard. And I said to him, there's a snake in his yard. And it connects to his front yard. And he went looking for it and like fished it out of the grass. We chased it into the street, and we had to do the Google search on it. They said it wasn't poisonous, but it was starting to strike at him because he was trying to put it in the bucket.
7: Oh,
50: and then
7: he
50: got the bucket, then it popped out of the bucket. I was like,
7: No,
50: we are not snake charmers.
6: No.
3: I did not like snakes.
50: Yeah, so there are a lot of snakes in Texas.
3: Growing up north as a kid, it was great because I could lay in the grass, not worry about fire ants.
6: Absolutely.
3: And poisonous snakes.
6: Yeah, no.
7: I would cut the grass without getting hit by a fire ant. I just have to relent. Look, I'm going to get a fire ant bite for this lawn mowing, even if I have on long pants on.
6: Weed whacking and everything?
7: Somehow I have one on my finger today because I mowed yesterday.
3: It's curled up.
50: Wait, a fire ant bite?
7: A fire ant bite on my finger.
6: Yeah, they're awful.
50: Okay, so it's flood season now, as you know, and it's been raining all day. And the things that give me irrational fear, Sam, to your irrational fear of your tires falling off, is after Harvey, I learned this, and I didn't know to be scared of it until Harvey happened. I go, oh, crap. Why? Why do I have to know this?
6: Stop.
50: It's the whole mound of the fire ants floating. That float in flood water.
7: Oh, yes.
50: Go!
7: Sometimes you can see them.
50: Yeah. So this is why you're not supposed to be walking around in flood waters when there's a ponding.
3: Over
50: or
3: in Maryland and
50: you just don't know.
3: In Bel Air during the Harvey, I remember people had to get rafts out and they said they were just coming on the boat. biting them and stuff.
6: I'm sure bites. That's like a nightmare.
50: The whole mountain nightmare. Would just float. Mm-hmm. In
6: oh
50: the flies.
6: God, now I'm itching. Stop.
50: I know,
6: stop.
50: Right? That's crazy.
6: They hurt so bad. I can't.
50: See, but do you know like right when it bites you, or is it yes. later the bite hurts?
6: Any
50: I don't
6: bite.
50: Think I've been.
6: Like, oh, I've got any little bite. I always get bit.
3: Firefighter
6: always.
3: Ross, Captain uh-huh. Ross, what his dad say? Was weed whacking barefoot. And got a copperhead, bit him.
50: No! See, oh, God. See, y'all, snakes everywhere.
3: Did you get the snake after that?
6: He I'd said, like, weed eating. That's weed. What he calls
3: weed
6: it.
3: Weed is that what he calls it?
6: Yeah, barefoot. Weed eating.
0: That's what we call it, too.
6: That's
0: weed
6: what
0: eater.
6: Jules calls it,
3: I call
6: too.
3: It weed whacking.
6: That's what I call it, weed whacker.
3: Get your weed whacker out.
6: Yes, not weed eating.
0: And you by get your weed eater.
50: I don't know yeah. what
3: I mean, it makes more sense, but I like to whack it.
6: Right.
3: Oh, damn it.
6: Oh, I can't.
0: Put, see, well, I can't put that one on.
3: What is going
6: no,
3: on
6: you
3: today?
6: Can't.
3: What
6: you is can't. You can't.
50: Eric is saying all kinds of phrases that are bad.
3: I cannot win today. I'm going home.
50: Okay, let me change subjects, but stay on point. How do you know it's a copperhead? I guess it's just redhead, right? Like, I don't know. How does everybody know these snakes, guys? I don't. A snake to me is a snake. And we're like, oh, I saw the blah, blah, blah. I go, I don't know what the hell that looks like.
3: Because once they're in your yard, yeah. you're going to be like, hell yeah, I want to know what that
50: but
3: is.
50: But how fast enough can I Google it? It's going right. to bite me. You know what I mean?
6: ChatGPT is really quick, though, because we have poison ivy in the backyard, and yeah. I pulled out my phone and took a picture, and it told me exactly which one was the poison ivy.
3: See?
50: Okay.
6: So you could do that.
0: Yeah, the determination is just, it's too quick. You cannot figure
6: fast.
0: It out. I just say, okay, it's probably poisonous, so if I have a shovel in hand, that's going to be
50: you're
0: two snakes.
50: Kill it, no matter what.
3: That poor snake's like, oh, I'm just enjoying the day. Going yeah. by. Oh, what's that tall guy over there? What's that shovel? Oh, no.
50: By the way, somebody told us stop, that Bernie gosh, to San Antonio, Eric, is like Katy to Houston.
3: Okay, yeah, I didn't think it was that far.
50: I felt like it was far, but maybe the whole dang drive
3: because we had to go farther past
50: far.
3: That to get to the kids' camp.
50: That's true. Look at this person says, Bernie is an egotistical little town. It's cute aesthetically. Other than that, there's a good feed store. Okay. I felt like it was just one street, and when we were there, they were doing like the 4th of July parade or something.
3: Yeah, it wasn't
50: they were
3: much.
50: Getting ready for it.
3: I looked, speaking of small towns real quick, remember the Jim Blossoms?
50: Yeah, of course.
3: They're playing in my
50: jealousy.
3: Son's small town of Dixon, Illinois. I'm like, wow.
0: Hey, jealousy.
3: You came from selling out arenas to playing Dixon, Illinois.
50: How many people are going to be like 12?
3: Yeah, exactly. I'm like, man. I guess if you're still making money, though.
50: What's the arena hold there? 100?
3: It's the Petunia Festival.
50: Oh, my God.
0: I don't
3: seriously,
0: even know what petunia looks like.
3: They say it's really
0: like.
3: Big. Whatever. What, I don't even know what a petunia is.
50: Petunia.
0: So there's little decorative flowers,
50: petunia
0: right?
50: Pig.
3: It's
50: my
3: a petunia
50: God,
3: festival.
50: That just
3: the
50: like you're joking.
3: No, look it up. Type in Dixon, Illinois.
50: I believe
3: petunia.
50: You.
3: I don't even know how to spell petunia.
50: P-E-T-U-N-I-A. The reason I believe you is because Dishwalla was at the Sugarland Sugar Festival.
3: Is that where
50: so,
3: they're from?
50: Yeah. I mean, they're not from here.
3: But they're playing
50: but,
3: like Milwaukee as a big convention or a big concert.
50: Yeah.
3: During the 4th of July. And then the next day they're going to Dixon.
50: The petunia festival.
3: They're probably like, hey, we're going to make a... 300 grand here, we'll come here and do it for 50.
50: It's kind of like, maybe the Petunia Festival in Dixon is as big as like the Strawberry Festival in Pasadena. Somebody's got to sing.
6: Yeah.
3: And
50: right?
3: Good point. Yeah, that's true. They play a big artist last week.
50: Right. Somebody's got to sing. Just need two hits. It's all you need.
3: You're
50: two
3: right.
50: Hits, two hits. You got to get. But we're not paying for your hotel or your flight. You
6: just
50: get
6: like Alex Warren. He has a couple hits that we play on KRB. We have a winner on.
50: Fever Dream is the song that I really like from Alex Warren. And who's going to see it live? That would be, is it Maria?
6: Kev, what's her name?
0: It's Jessica.
50: Oh, hi, Jessica. Good morning.
1: Good morning. How are you guys?
50: Well, we're great. And congratulations. You are the correct caller to win Alex Warren tickets.
1: All right, that's crazy.
50: All right, and now you're a finalist for the 4 premium suite tickets, the KRBE private suite. Congratulations!
1: Woo! I actually still can't believe it, but that's awesome.
50: Okay, good. While you're in shock, we'll put you on hold to get your information to make sure you get the right tickets.
3: Don't go anywhere.
50: And Sam's going to be on until 12 o'clock. You might hear Alex Warren again, but you can't win because you already did it once.
6: Right.
3: Yeah, don't be,
50: Jessica!
3: Don't be greedy,
6: we have
3: Jessica.
6: Other... options.
50: Yes.
3: Yeah, other
50: options and other things. And if there's anything you missed, which was a lot, and Eric is just full of
3: what the hell?
50: Phrases that he doesn't want repeated, but he said a lot of them today.
3: I'm going to pay Alameda like $100 to like delete this whole podcast today.
50: There time is. To wrap up. Open the show and close the show the same way. 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
3: Yep. It's been fun.
50: Thanks for being here. 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

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What a fun show, especially with the rain here in H-Town. And it's only Wednesday, halfway through the week. 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

My girl Ella Langley, she dominated the ACM Awards, and I'm just so stoked for her, and I'm so glad we're playing this song on KRBE. Her next idea, though, what does she want to do? Her next goal, she wants to be a musical guest and then one day hopefully host SNL. Well, you can always come up here and hang out with me, girl. It's KRBE. Just

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0: It's Sam on 104.1 KRBE. I know I just played Ordinary Alex Warren, but it is not time to call yet. I'm so sorry, but what are you doing anyways while you're calling me?
1: I just headed to work. That's it.
0: Yes, fun, girl. Fun. I feel you. We got to pay for those bills, huh?
1: Yes.
0: At least on the plus side, you don't got to pay for these tickets when you win them with KRBE. 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

alone. 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

I swear, yesterday I was just complaining because my Amazon package got delivered and it was hanging out in this rain in H-Town. And I was like, come on, y'all. I have a porch for covering. Well, doesn't Amazon just send me a link that says Amazon's Memorial Day sale is packed with thousands of deals with 80% off? I don't need it. I don't need it. Look away. Look away. That feels

I don't know if you're planning on going out to lunch today because of the rain. You're probably, well, you could still order Uber Eats, but there are some fancy food words on menus that just don't make sense. Why do we even say this? We're going to talk about it next for Sam Spotlight.

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1: I don't go out to eat often, and when I do, Eric is always like, Sam, you must just be a snob when it comes to food. I don't know if I'm a snob. I just feel like if certain words are on a menu, is it going to be more expensive? Is it supposed to be fancy? Like when they say hand-cut fries. What's the difference between hand-cut fries and cut fries? They were cut with your hands. Seasonal fruit. Okay, cool. It's just fruit that came during the right season. You could just say fruit or even seasonal vegetables. It's just a vegetable. I don't understand this. Another fancy food words, farm to table. Well, clearly the cow was at the farm and now he's on my table for my burger. So I don't understand why you have to say it like that. I don't want to know where it's from. Just show me like hamburger on the menu. Also, lastly, and I'm not shaming restaurants that have this. I'm just saying it just makes me giggle because I'm like, I don't understand the difference. Why do menus use a fancy word like deconstructed? So basically, it's just a plate of ingredients and I have to put it together and cut my own lettuce. It doesn't make sense. Like the wedge salad, they'll be like, deconstructed wedge salad. No, just cut the lettuce for me, okay? I don't get it. But these are some fancy food words on menus that maybe you just eye roll.
0: Getting out of downtown after an Astros game at Daikin Park? Not easy.
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saying April showers bring May flowers. Well, this week of May is bringing so much rain. Are we going to even get flowers in June, or is it just going to be too hot? As long as it washes away the mosquitoes, I'm fine with that. Thanks for hanging out with KRBE.

Hey, it's the Rula Show with Eric. 7 o'clock and 9 o'clock Thursday morning is time for roses. That's where we help you figure out if you're with a cheater or not. 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Is there someone else? We'll find out for her on 104.1 KRBE. I could be-

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2: Oh, I'm sorry. 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

personally cannot do stand-up comedy, but I love to laugh, and I can't wait for you to be part of Kevin and Audrey's The Last Laugh at Typhoon, Texas. 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

0: national day is it? It is Wednesday, May 20th, and today is Juice Slush Day. Now, Special K, what is the difference between Juice Slush Day and a slushy?
1: Juice Slush Day is merely juice, whereas regular slush day has all kinds of stuff in it, including like slush funds, slushy bananas, and slushy protein.
0: Ew.
1: What?
0: Ew. I don't think there's even a difference. Oh. Thank you for being part of my national day.
1: Slush. All right. Put me on your slush fund, though.

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0: How you doing, love? It's 104.1 KRBE, Audrey Rose. You know what day it is. My favorite day of the week, of course. Hump day! Let's get started.
1: Shine bright like a diamond. Shine bright like a diamond.

Okay, anybody else have a hard time sleeping last night? This Rain Man, it's 104.1 KRBE. What's going on, love? Audrey Rose. Well, just expect it for the rest of the week. I mean, waking up to rain, at least. They say we're going to have it all the way to Memorial Day weekend. So flood watch is in effect.

this world. I can't believe it's almost here. It's 104.1 KRBE, Audrey Rose hanging with you. Our last laugh, our very first comedy show going down at Typhoon, Texas on May 30th. Now, we have local comedians coming like Shenandoah, of course, but we need you there, love. So get your tickets right now, KRBE.com. We got a four-pack of tickets for $104. That

Hi, it's the Rula Show with Eric, 8:20 Thursday morning. What do you do when you meet a new friend at the gym that you vibe with? And then after checking out their Instagram, you realize, wait a second, me and your mate used to be together before they were your mate. Do you tell them? Well, that's what Conversation's for on 104.1 KRBE.

concert season is pretty much here, and we got to get you outside somehow. So we are giving you access to Alex Warren, your chance to see him next week when he comes. He's going to be here next week on Wednesday, the 27th. You want to go to the show. I know you do, right? So you're listening for Alex Warren to tell you to call. When you hear Alex, you're going to instantly walk away with a pair of tickets to his show, but you also are going to be in the running to watch the show from the Caribbean East Week with your friends, love. Okay? So don't miss out. It's what

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1: Here's One Republic's Ryan Tedder on maintaining strong relationships in the band.
0: We keep the relationship in the band strong with humor. We've been a band together 18, 19 years. That's longer than most people's marriages. Not to be dark, but I'm just being real, especially in America. You know what I mean? It's longer than most businesses. It's longer than, definitely longer than most bands. I'm just trying to, you know, ever since Tom Brady started, I've just been watching. I'll be like, if you know what? I got to last longer than him. This guy is never going to retire. I somehow had to figure out how to have enough juice to outlast Tom Brady. I've done it, but, you know, I didn't play college ball. So I added 4 years to it, and I'm still going. And I'm not going to stop till I've outlasted Tom Brady. And then I'll retire after he does. 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That's how we stay together as a band.

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1: You know, he's coming next Wednesday to the Toyota Center, and it looks like you're going to that, too.
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1: I mean, I can't be too quiet or else I can't give you all the details.
3: Oh, my gosh. Okay, yes. That's amazing. Oh, my gosh.
1: Congratulations. What's your name?
3: Thank you. Samantha.
1: Samantha, I got a pair of tickets for you, love. You're going to be in the building. You also are officially in the running for that upgrade to see it from the KRBE suite with you and some of your friends. We're getting the grand prize winner for that at the end of the week, girly.
3: Oh, my gosh. Thank you so much.
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1: 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Happy hump day. 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

0: 1 week away before we get to see Alex Warren take the stage at the Toyota Center. And I know you want to be in the building, all right? Access to Alex. We are giving you a chance to see him when you hear Alex tell you to call in. 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
1: They say the holy water's watered down, and this town's lost its faith. Our colors will fade eventually, so if our time is running out, day after day, we'll make the mundane a masterpiece. 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
3: All right, love. You know, sometimes we get to this point where you're trying something and you're trying to be consistent, and then it just feels like, man, nothing is working. Everything that I'm trying, I don't see any results in it. I've been feeling that way just personally when it comes to trying to train for this marathon, because I don't know if I'll be ready for it, honestly. And I just wanted to use this moment to remind you that if you feel like giving up because you're not seeing results, remember this. The last thing to grow on a fruit tree is the fruit. It's like literally the best part. It's the last thing that you get to see. All that hard work, you're pushing towards that big end result, love. And you just got to remember, it's coming. May not be today, but it is coming. All right? Keep your focus. That's your Daily Juice.
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3: Hey, what's going on? It's Audrey Rose. And just wanted to say thank you so much for choosing to stream us today. Look, whether you're at work, you're on the go, whatever you're doing, we're just here to keep you company and get you through your day. So let's get to the good part.
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We are looking for the king or queen of the car line because we got to give him the crown. It's 104.1 KRBE, Audrey Rose. That's why you got to come and hang out with us at the Last Laugh Comedy Show. It is our first official comedy show celebrating the end of the school year at Typhoon, Texas. And it's good for the whole family, I'm love, okay? 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

Okay, you know how much I love Grey's Anatomy. It's one of my favorite shows. It's 104.1 KRBE. What's up, Audrey Rose? Did you hear that they're doing a spinoff Grey's Anatomy that's taking place in, like, West Texas? I know. This might be our chance. I might be able to be an extra on this. Who knows?

0: Hello, what's up?
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0: Stop it. You called just to check on little old me? Nobody ever does that. I feel special.
1: Oh, hi, Audrey Rose.
0: What are you getting into today?
1: Well, I'm on break and I'm about to go in to work.
0: Well, you have a great day on purpose today, love. And thank you so much for checking on me. It's Carrie B.E.

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2: Say, baby, how I look? 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Oh, you looking real good, Chin? I was like, yeah. She's like, you looking like Usher. I was like, oh, okay. And then she said, with diabetes. I was like, what?
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0: He is coming to the Toyota Center really soon. Ah, it's going to be such a good show. Have you ever seen Alex Horn live? He's amazing. It's 104.1 KRVE, Audrey Rose hanging with you. Well, we call it Access to Alex. All week this week, we are hooking you up with a chance to go check out his show at the Toyota Center. He's coming Wednesday on the 27th of May. That's next Wednesday.
1: Next hump day?
0: A favorite day. 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When he tells you to call, you want to be caller 104. You're going to get hooked up with a pair of tickets instantly, but you're also going to get in the running to see him from our KRBE suite. 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Sweet tickets to go see him from the suite. You know. So you know what you got to do. You got to keep streaming KRBE all day, baby. You're good.
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Brand new music for you, Dracula. It's 104.1 KRVE, Audrey Rose. And you know we are counting down to the last laugh. Our very first comedy show. We're doing it at Typhoon, Texas on Saturday, May 30th. And of course, you're invited.

Today marks a dating recession. Can you believe that? So shout out to all my singles. I know the struggle isn't just you. It's actually harder out there to get dates. It's 104.1 KRBE, Audrey Rose. I'm telling you, since things are so much more expensive, just go meet somebody at the park. A nice walk in the park. That's always nice, right?

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2: 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Oh my, my, oh my, my love, I take one look at you, you're taking me out.

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0: Quinn, Audrey Rose, 104.1 KRBE. Hello. Wednesday.
1: Happy hump day.
0: You're already cruising for a bruising, as my dad would say.
1: I have not heard that since I look it.
0: Cruising for a bruising.
1: Cruising for a bruising.
0: Yeah.
1: Yeah, I haven't heard that in a while.
0: You know, you're testing me. You're testing me.
1: Am I testing you?
0: With that hump day stuff.
1: Testing you with hump day.
0: And you got the cowbell and everything.
1: I sure do. Really trying to, hump day crew.
0: Really trying to put me over the edge.
1: I came ready with it. You know, the problem is with this cowbell. I brought this cowbell like a couple months ago back in December. I stole it from our charity we were doing, Texas Children's.
0: Yeah.
1: And now when I get in here, I've noticed everybody tries to steal the cowbell. It's always all over the place. I'm always on an adventure to find it. They're stealing
0: right.
1: it around
0: Other
1: here.
0: So people like, use your cowbell.
1: Yeah, they use the cowbell. At first, I thought it was you sabotaging me, so you didn't want me using more cowbell on this thing.
0: I got a fever, and the only prescription is less of Audrey's cowbell. And less of her hump day nonsense.
1: I'm a humpy hump day.
0: You know, it's the one thing that you do that irritates me to no end.
1: I know.
0: And now you got all of our Kevin and Audrey peeps. You know what? I just call them Audrey peeps.
1: They're my hump day crew. My humpy hump crew. Which they're out there. Honestly, I need to start playing. It's time to do the dance, everybody. Do the hump. Here we go. It's the humpy hump.
0: All right, listen, we got Carline Comedy coming up in just a few minutes. This is the bit so big we turned it into an event.
1: Yeah, we did.
0: Kevin and Audrey's Last Laugh, which is coming up on the 30th, 10 days away, Audrey.
1: I can't believe
0: it's... Less than 2 weeks.
1: It's this fast. I mean, like, whew.
0: You don't got tickets.
1: We're planning things, but if you don't have tickets for this, I'm telling you, you're going to miss something super, super special.
0: Audrey and I put together the run of show today. We've got so many things planned for you.
1: Yeah.
0: If you don't have tickets to this thing, you need to grab them now. Huge discount, saving over 50% at KRBE.com.
1: 4-pack of tickets for just $104.
0: That's enormous.
1: And you can only get that at KRBE.com, okay?
0: It's going down to Typhoon, Texas, May 30th. It's going to be a huge day of comedy, laughs, water park fun. Bring the whole family out. We're going to have a lot of fun.
1: And
0: you can win your
1: tickets.
0: You're not going
1: to
0: learn to swim.
1: I'll bring my floaties. How about that, everybody? I'll bring my floaties. But I may learn. I may surprise Kevin and learn to swim.
0: All right.
1: Don't look at me with such disappointment.
0: Win your tickets with the joke of the day next on Carline Comedy. We're getting the show underway. It's Kevin and Audrey and KRBE.
2: Hi, good afternoon from the Bell Furniture, Unbeatable Prices Traffic Desk. 610 West Loop southbound at Westheimer. There's a crash on the right shoulder. It's got you stop and go from Woodway. I-10 East Freeway eastbound at Crosby-Lynchburg. There's an accident at the off-ramp. It's involving a semi. Hazmat is needed to clean up a spill. Just avoid it if you can. 59 East Tex Freeway northbound at the North Sam Houston Parkway. A wreck was just cleared away. Things are still a bit slow from Lee Road. I'm Becca Parker with your KRBE traffic check.
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4: Today is your day, Kevin, so I hope you're ready for it. I'm a little sad because it's my favorite day of the week. So do you have
3: What do you call a song that you sing in a vehicle?
4: A song that you sing in a vehicle?
3: Yeah.
4: Call it a bop or a jam? What?
3: You call it a cartoon. A cartoon.
4: A cartoon.
3: Yeah, it's a song you sing in a vehicle. A cartoon.
4: A cartoon.
3: What do you call shorts that clouds wear?
4: Shorts that clouds thunderwear.
3: That was one from John. John, she ate it.
4: Well, no, I've used that one before, so ha, John.
3: Why did the robber jump in the shower?
4: Why did the robber jump in the shower? He's hiding?
3: He wanted to make a clean getaway.
4: Darn.
3: I don't know if you know this, but a book fell on my head this morning.
4: Oh, are you okay?
3: Yeah, I only have my shelf to blame.
4: Your shelf?
3: My shelf.
4: Your shelf to blame.
3: I only have my shelf to blame. Have you tried almond milk before?
4: Of course, I love it.
3: Yeah. It's totally unlike any udder milk.
4: Little nerd, udder milk.
3: It's totally unlike any udder milk.
4: You do that because I'm lactose intolerant
3: here.
4: Yeah,
3: it's like unlike any udder milk. That's all my jokes.
4: You got two bits of bad today. Those are pretty good today.
3: Right?
4: Those are pretty good.
3: You did eat one.
4: Yeah, I was hungry.
3: Mm-hmm.
4: I was hungry.
3: Part two of Carline Comedy stars you at 833-390-5723. And the best joke of the day is going to win 4 tickets to the very coveted Kevin and Audrey's Last Laugh. We're doing it May 30th at Typhoon Texas Water Park.
4: Oh, oh, oh. And if you win, you officially be in the running for that cabana upgrade.
3: We want you in the cabana, VIP style, watching us laugh and commiserate on Saturday, May 30th with all the comedy you can handle. Come on, let's do it. That

0: sense?
1: Yep.
2: Funny, like I'm a clown. I amuse you. I make you laugh.
3: Kevin and Audrey's Car Line Comedy.
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5: Humpty Hump in the house. Happy Hump Day.
6: Humpty Hump? That's right, Paul. What's up, Paul? Yeah. Hump Day crew. He's like my captain over there. What's up, Paul?
4: He's got to rub in the Hump Day stuff. All right, Paul. Yes.
5: So how do you buy a discount boat?
4: How do you buy a discount boat, Paul? 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
5: You look for sales.
6: Sales.
4: Yeah, you got to look for sales.
6: Sales.
4: Yeah.
6: Sales.
4: Mm-hmm. Yeah. That's the best way to do it. Save yourself a little money with the sales. Thanks, Paul.
5: Happy Hump Day.
4: Yeah.
5: Bye.
4: It's Kevin and Audrey with Car Line Comedy. Give us your name and give us your joke.
7: Hello, my name is Max, and my joke is, why couldn't the dragon do its training?
4: Why couldn't the dragon do its training?
6: Yeah.
4: Tell us, Max.
7: Because it's so hot-headed.
4: It's hot-headed.
6: That
4: makes sense.
6: Hot-headed.
4: The dragon with a hot head. Thank you, Max. It's Kevin and Audrey. Give us your name and give us your joke.
8: It's John.
4: John! Hey, John.
9: Happy Hump Day, my friend.
6: That's right, John!
4: I knew it.
6: Day!
4: I knew he was going to do it. All right, John.
6: What you got, John?
8: What do you call chickens that get arrested?
4: What do you call chickens that get arrested, John?
6: Yeah.
8: Jailbirds.
4: Jailbirds. Jailbirds. Yeah.
6: Jailbirds.
4: It was a clucking great joke, John.
6: I see what Kevin did there? I see what Kevin did there. Mm-hmm. I'll take all these bird jokes.
8: Right?
4: Yeah. Thanks, buddy.
8: Have a good one, guys.
6: Bye.
4: It's Kevin and Audrey. Give us your name and give us your joke.
10: Olivia.
4: Hey, Olivia. What's your joke?
10: Why couldn't the flower ride the bike?
4: Why couldn't the flower ride the bike?
6: Yeah.
10: Because it didn't have any pedals.
4: Didn't have any pedals. Yes. Olivia.
6: You're getting best joke today, girl.
4: The joke of the day goes to you. You're going to Kevin and Audrey's Last Laugh.
10: Thank you.
6: You are so welcome, Olivia.
4: You got to figure out who you're bringing with you because we're giving you 4 tickets to the big event. It's the end of the school year, beginning of the summer kickoff party at Typhoon, Texas. We're going to have massive famous comedians. We're going to have Kevin and Audrey. We're going to have games. We're going to have prizes. We're going to
6: have
4: swimming.
6: And we'll have Olivia there. I mean, it's going to be huge.
4: Yes. And we're going to be crowning the king and or queen of the car line, which could be Olivia, you with your amazing jokes.
6: Yeah, girl.
4: So we will see you there at Kevin and Audrey's Last Laugh.
10: How do I get them?
6: Olivia, hold on. We're going to talk to your mommy.
4: Don't worry.
10: Okay, here.
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11: Here's One Republic's Ryan Tedder on how he decides whether a song he writes is for One Republic or another artist.
12: Very, very infrequently do I get confused about ideas, whether it's One Republic or somebody else. I work with a lot of female artists, so most of the female artists, like I do for the most part, most of the Tate McRae music, and I love Tate. She's crazy talent. But like, imagine me singing Greedy. That would not hit. That would hit different, and it would be, I would be canceled for that whole chorus and that lyric. It just wouldn't sound the same, especially if I tried to dance and was on like a hockey rink and just, you know, doing all kinds of stuff, questionable stuff that I shouldn't do. So a lot of the songs I do, you know, Beyonce, Halo, who am I going to sing that about? You know what I mean? It doesn't make sense. Adele is Adele. So all the artists I work with, for the most part, even the Maroon 5 stuff, they're like, oh, they're a band, or U2, they're a band. None of the songs I've done with Maroon 5, I think, or U2, really make sense with me singing them. I have my own personal narrative, so I got to stick with it.

0: That was One Republic. Need your love. It's your music plus.
1: Hi, good afternoon from the Bell Furniture, Unbeat a Bell Prices Traffic Desk. I-45 southbound at Dallas Street. There's a crash in two right lanes. You are jammed up for about 6 minutes from I-10. West Sam Houston Tollway southbound at 59. A crash was cleared. There's still some heavy stop and go in the area. 610 West Loop southbound at Westheimer. Watch for a crash on the right shoulder. It's going to cost you an extra 5 minutes from I-10. I'm Becca Parker with your KRBE traffic check.
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0: It's Kevin and Audrey. Who's this?
1: Hey, this is Anthony.
0: Anthony!
2: He made me so happy. I love his energy.
0: Anthony's in the car with you. Yes. Anthony, you got a carload of people. Who are you with there, buddy?
1: Well, I came in the room. I was with my girl, Peyton.
0: Yeah, okay.
2: I don't know what that was.
0: Yeah,
2: but
0: I couldn't understand it.
2: Carpool
0: but
2: who?
0: Anthony is celebrating and very
3: excited. This is Peyton.
0: Okay.
2: Yes. So Peyton.
0: Peyton, are you the real
2: winner here?
0: Alex Warren fan. Is that what's going on?
3: Yes. Got it.
2: Well, Peyton, guess what? We got a pair of tickets for you and Anthony to enjoy the show next Wednesday.
0: It's next Wednesday.
2: Yeah.
0: But that's not it. You are also both of you, you're qualified for the upgrade. If we pull your name as the grand prize winner, you could get a 4-pack of tickets to go hang out and see Alex Warren in the KRBE VIP suite.
1: Yeah.
0: That would be amazing.
2: That would be amazing.
0: That would be very cool. We hope that you win. Congratulations. Thanks for listening. And have fun at the concert, okay?
3: Thank you.

0: How you doing there, Shrek?
1: Is that wait a minute, was that your Eddie Murphy?
0: Yeah.
1: I need you. No.
0: That's my donkey.
1: No,
0: Shrek.
1: No. Okay, your Shrek is great. Your donkey needs some work.
0: Okay, well, listen.
1: Eddie Murphy was more sassy.
0: Hey, Shrek. Hey, you wee donkey.
1: So the reason we're talking about this is we got to get into the daily debate. Let's
2: daily debate today. What is a children's movie you still love as an adult? Obviously, mine is Shrek.
1: Yeah.
2: I love Shrek. Come on, Shrek.
1: No, say, in the morning, we're making waffles. Do that line.
2: In the morning, we're making waffles.
1: Okay. Do Shrek. Don't do donkey. Okay, mine is going to be Toy Story.
2: Okay.
1: Should I?
2: Can you do any impersonations?
1: There's a snake in my boots.
2: Oh, yeah. That was great. That sounded just like Woody. God, I can't tell you and Tom Hanks apart.
1: To infinity and beyond.
2: Oh, my God. You sound just like Buzz.
1: Wow.
2: You are complete.
1: I'm on their heels.
2: You know what? You should quit this radio job and go do impersonations for a living.
1: You think?
2: No.
1: You think?
2: What is a children's movie you still love as an adult? We want to hear from you at 833-390-5723.
1: We promise we won't do any more impersonations.
2: I can't promise that.
1: No, we promise we won't.
2: I'm good at it.
1: No. Not donkey.
2: It's Kevin and Audrey.
1: This is facts.

0: Hanging out with Kevin and Audrey on 104.1 KRBE. We're talking about the children's movie you still enjoy as an adult for our daily debate at 833-390-5723.
1: Finding Nemo for me.
0: Finding Nemo. Ah!
2: Such a good movie.
0: It's a good choice.
1: When my first son was like a month or so from being born, and it finally hit me, oh, shoot, I'm going to be a dad for the rest of ever. I just put Finding Nemo on that night, one night, and just watched it back to back to back all night.
2: Aww.
0: You didn't sleep. You just watched it over and over.
1: Because I couldn't. I'm over here like, I'm going to be a dad forever.
2: Okay, hold on. Did Finding Nemo not terrorize you, though? Because he loses his kid. Like, that's the whole premise of it, is he's trying to find his
1: son. But could I be half the dad that Marlin is?
2: Yeah.
0: Yeah, it's a high bar. A high bar, man.
1: Right, like that dude swam across an ocean. Would I swim across an ocean for my child? I don't know.
0: So, you'd probably get real tired pretty quick.
2: Yeah.
1: I think I would, considering he and I are built differently.

0: 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That's where we help you figure out if you're with a cheater or not. 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
1: They say the holy water's watered down, and this town's lost its faith. Our colors will fade.

0: 4.1 KRBE. Tell your smart speaker to play KRBE when you walk inside so you don't miss this next story that I just found. I want to talk about all the GLP-1s we're on, like all the gurus that are out there on social media influencing about diet culture and all the like healthy eating that everybody is supposed to be focused on.
1: Uh-huh.
0: I saw this and I read this statistic today and I was blown away. Although I guess I shouldn't be shocked by this number.
1: What that has to do with our health?
0: That has to do with how Americans are eating and how poorly we're still eating after all of this.
1: Oh, how bad we eat.
0: We still eat like complete trash compared to the rest of the world. Wait till you hear this. I think a lot of us are still going to be like jaw on the floor. All right, we'll get to it next. It's Kevin and Audrey, KRBE.

0: You go to any other country in the world, and ask them what they think of Americans, and they say, you know, we're fat, we're lazy, we talk too much.
1: And we're not considerate of other cultures and stuff.
0: And this is why Americans are getting most of our calories from ultra-processed foods, according to the Center for Disease Control. They say 55% of the average American diet is still coming from ultra-processed items. And when I say ultra-processed items, I'm talking about packaged snacks, sugary drinks, frozen meals, pizza, fast food. What did you have for lunch today?
1: I haven't had anything for lunch today.
0: Skipped lunch.
1: For breakfast, I had avocado toast with a hard-boiled egg.
0: Look at you. Look at you, Audrey Rose.
1: What?
0: I happen to know that you eat a lot of Jimmy John's.
1: I do eat a lot of Jimmy John's. Today, I had that yesterday. I had half, though. I had half my rye wrap here, and then I ate the other half for dinner.
0: Audrey's on a clean eating streak. I'm like you're doing well.
1: I'm trying.
0: And that's normally been my thing, but like ever since I threw my arm out, dislocated my shoulder and everything, I've been eating like crap.
1: Well, let me tell you, I'm not eating healthy because it's by choice. Like, it's been really, really hard.
0: You're choosing. It is by choice.
1: But
0: you want to run in a marathon at the beginning of next year.
1: I sure do. And it's been absolutely difficult because my family has not been making it any easier. They're bringing all this processed food in, eating all these snacks and whatnot in front of me. And I'm like, oh, I'll just go eat my yogurt.
0: Here's the worst thing. And I know it's hard, but once you start eating clean, then it kind of like snowballs. Then you really like to, and you do it more and more. Kids and teens consume 62% of their calories from ultra-processed foods.
1: Not surprised by that.
0: Yeah.
1: Not surprised. Especially with the options that they have in the cafeteria and stuff when they're at school or whatever. Not surprised.
0: Experts say ultra-processed foods, the reason we're eating so much of it, of course, because it's everywhere. It's cheaper. It's convenient. Mm-hmm. It's marketed heavily here in this country. And they engineer it to taste extremely appealing. So it's hard for us to avoid.
1: Yeah, that's true. You know, the thing you were saying, though, earlier about once you stop eating it, I've noticed that when I go and I have, like, my cheat days, or I don't even eat the food the same because it's kind of, it gives me a headache, one. I've noticed that now. And two, it doesn't taste as good. It doesn't taste as good.
0: Until you start getting fully into it and you start eating it, like, a lot. And then all of a sudden, like it's hard to get off of it again.
1: You're like, oh, forget
0: it. It's really addictive.
1: Yeah.
0: So what's the solution? Like, just cottage cheese and boiled chicken breasts. There you go.
1: And you'll be fine. Your body will love you for it.
0: That's right.
1: There you go. That's all you need. Oh, and drink your water, too.
0: Eat boring.

0: Hi, good afternoon from the Bell Furniture, Unbeatable Prices Traffic Desk. I-10 East Freeway eastbound at Crosby Lynchburg. Watch for a crash involving a semi. It's at the off-ramp. You're slow from Monmouth. I-45 Gulf Freeway northbound at Broadway. A crash is blocking three right lanes. Edgebrook is where you get extra slow. 59 Southwest Freeway northbound at FM 527. There's a crash on the right shoulder. I'm Becca Parker with your KRBE traffic check.
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0: I was just reviewing our run of show that we put together today. It's Kevin and Audrey, 104.1 KRVE, talking about our last laugh.
1: Ooh, we got some surprises planned.
0: It's gonna be
1: I'm
0: so much fun.
1: Excited about it.
0: And you know what the other thing is? We just got our update. Look at the number of tickets we've sold for the last laugh at Typhoon Texas, Audrey.
1: I mean, they are flying, man.
0: Yeah.
1: If you don't have your tickets yet, one, you can still get some, but they're going quick. 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
0: There's a cap to the number of tickets we can sell at this massive discount. $104 for four tickets. 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
1: Yeah.
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1: then
0: that's
1: they're gone.
0: It.
1: And it's a 4-pack of tickets for $104.
0: That's more than half off.
1: Yes, yes.
0: To take the whole family.
1: You get to enjoy the park for the whole entire day, and you also get entry into the comedy show, of course.
0: That's
1: so,
0: it.
1: Get on down there. 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
0: Prizes, comedians, a bunch of fun. It's a whole day of, water park fun at Typhoon Texas. The Kevin and Audrey show is going to be out.

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0: Well, Audrey, we are officially in a recession.
1: Wait. Don't start those rumors. Yeah.
0: We're in a recession.
1: Who said that?
0: Not the way you're thinking, though. Not the way you're thinking. Let me explain. Give me a second. I will explain exactly what I mean when I say...
1: You can't be throwing out the R word like
0: that. We are in a recession. I'm gonna lay it all out for you and make the case next. Give me 3 minutes. We're going to get this one from Tame Impala and Maybe. Jenny. It's Dracula. KRBE.

0: not mean a financial recession.
1: Thank goodness. You keep throwing around the R word like that, okay?
0: I didn't mean to scare you.
1: Everybody calm down. Yeah. Everybody calm down.
0: It's KRBE, Kevin Quinn, Audrey Rose. When I said we're in a recession, I meant a dating recession. Yeah. New survey says that Americans are in a dating recession, meaning a lot of young adults still want relationships. They're just not dating very much. One in three unmarried adults between 22 and 35 are actively dating, but most say they still want marriage and serious relationships someday. They're just not getting out there. Three quarters of women, almost two thirds of men, say they didn't date at all last year or only went on a couple of dates.
1: I mean, the dating game is hard. I see it. It goes off in my friend group chat. Because, my best friends, I'm the only one that's married out of my two best friends.
0: Right.
1: So I have to hear the
0: stories. Are they ugly?
1: No, they're not ugly.
0: Let me see. I got to see pictures.
1: No, they're not ugly. They just are going through some things when it comes to, trying to date some of these men.
0: Right.
1: I don't even.
0: I'm a reserved judgment.
1: No, because they're going off in my. I had to mute my friend chat right now.
0: You had to mute your friend chat.
1: Yeah, because she's going off about, another guy that she's found on here.
0: Oh,
1: That's not my friend.
0: Who is that guy?
1: Okay, his name is Kelvin.
0: Yeah,
1: Kelvin. 34, to which she just asked,
0: he have a job?
1: Yep, that is what she asked in the group chat.
0: He does not look like he is employed.
1: And does this man have braids longer than my hair? This is probably going to be a no for me. My match is
0: Kelvin
1: today.
0: Kelvin looks like Wish Snoop. He's a younger looking Snoop Dogg. He's like Wish version.
1: Yes, you said the same thing. They said our Wish Bone Thugs in Harmony.
0: Bone Thugs. Okay. Let's not make fun of who this woman is trying to date.
1: This is in a different state, so we're good.
0: All right.
1: We're good. Anyways.
0: It'd be hard out there.
1: I brought that up to say I think the dating game out there I hear is a struggle.
0: It's a struggle.
1: It's a struggle right now.
0: All right. The problem, according to the professionals, isn't a fear of commitment as much as low confidence and a lack of dating skills. Y'all lack the soft skills of getting out there and meeting people face to face because you're all on your phones and your devices too much.
1: That's what it is.
0: You're swiping too much and you're not actually talking to human beings in the real world.
1: They don't have the pickup line game. Did you ever have before you got married, did you ever have game? You had the line?
0: Right.
1: That you spit out there? What'd you tell Renee?
0: I'm saying,
1: you went up to her nice and smooth, hey, baby.
0: Audrey Rose.
1: You want me to change your life? Let me change your world.
0: Look at me. Kevin Quinn.
1: Kevin Quinn's game was turned on before the game even started.
0: That's
1: you didn't even know you were in the game.
0: That's it.
1: And he already had you.
0: Yeah. You know how I used to do. Listen, apparently, y'all can't handle rejection. You don't know how to read social cues on dates.
1: True.
0: Also, the biggest factor, and I can believe this. I can believe this because I don't believe the researchers that says y'all don't know how to interact with people. I think that's overblown. Uh-huh. I think the biggest thing is nobody has any money, right? I think y'all broke and going out on dates is it's too expensive to go out to restaurants, going on
1: if
0: dates.
1: And if it doesn't work out, then I just spent $100 on nothing.
0: Right.
1: Well, not me, the guy.
0: Right. and the ladies are I'm not spending any money on these dates. It's still a man's thing to do. Even though y'all want to be treated equal, it's no.
1: Well, hold up. We do spend money. We spend money on the outfit, looking cute that day. Uh-huh. All that stuff adds up, too. Get
0: right.
1: my nails done and all that for it to go nowhere.
0: And dating apps and phones are making things worse. Instead of building up your confidence with real-life interactions, you're behind screens, you're avoiding rejection, all
1: 100%.
0: That stuff.
1: Or you're getting rejected before you even knew you were in the game.
0: Well, y'all, it's a dating recession. We're officially in the middle of it. I'm sorry. You know, as someone that's already in a relationship, Audrey, you can speak to this, too.
1: Yeah. I'm glad I'm off the market.
0: Yeah.
1: This was hard.
0: Good luck out there. It's a dog-eat-dog world.
2: 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I'm Bita Bell Price's traffic desk. I-45 North Freeway northbound at Aldine Bender. A crash did clear. There's still some stop and go from Little York. I-45 North Freeway southbound at Airline. You've got a wreck in the left lane. It is a 5-minute delay from Gulf Bank. I-45 northbound at Hogan Street. There's a wreck in your left lane. It's got you stop and go from Allen Parkway. I'm Becca Parker with your KRBE traffic check.
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0: 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We want to know what that movie is for you on our daily debate.
1: Hercules movie.
2: I love the song. Zero to Hero.
1: So good.
2: Yeah, girl. I feel like I'm in church when I watch it.
1: Exactly. It takes me to church.
2: Now, how often do you go back watching Hercules?
1: At least once a year, for sure. There's just this one thing in me that says you need to watch it. You need to sing along. You need to feel Greek-like, goddess-like.
0: Yeah. Do you have kids?
1: I do. But they're all grown up now. I mean, a teenager and a 20-year-old. So.
0: Yeah.
1: It's just me.
0: You're the one that hasn't grown up because that movie has a soft spot in your heart.
1: It truly is, and I actually say that a lot. When I grow up, I want to be like so and so.
0: You got to hold on to that as long as you can.
1: I will. I don't want to grow up.

0: Audrey Rose has got her nose in her phone, which means it's almost time for What's Clogging Our Feed.
1: Oh, yes, yes. Now, you know, when people are on the beach, especially in Galveston, you never know what you're going to find on the beach. But I think that this item that has washed up on the shores of Galveston is probably the farthest thing that you would think you would find on the beach, Kevin. I cannot wait to get into this
0: story. I know
1: story
0: exactly
1: with you.
0: What this story is all about.
1: I can't wait to
0: because
1: get into
0: I think that. I think it's funny what the police say they found and how much of it made it back to the evidence locker.
1: Yeah, yeah. We got to get into that.
0: Because I'm not sure that all of it that made it back to the evidence locker is all of it they found. Let's just put it that way.
1: So we're going to get to that story. Also, Michael Jackson making major news. I don't think this is a good way for him, but Netflix had major announcement.

0: you don't have to.
1: What's clogging our feed with Kevin and Audrey?
2: Okay, Netflix is getting messy today, and it's all about this new trailer that they dropped for this Michael Jackson docuseries that's coming out. 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
3: Everyone's jumping on the Michael Jackson bandwagon, right?
2: Yeah, I mean, they are.
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2: 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It's doing what it's doing. But Netflix has decided to drop this documentary that's going to be exploring the 2005 trial in the docuseries.
3: Okay.
2: I guess they have lawyers and stuff from the time. It's actually called Michael, The Verdict. And in the trailer, they're just letting the audience know, like, you decide, was he guilty or not guilty? I mean, it's supposed to drop on, like, June 3rd, I do believe, and it's supposed to be three different parts. Now, what I've been seeing on the comments and what I've been seeing on social media while it's making a lot of noise is people find this very disrespectful. One, obviously, Michael Jackson isn't alive, right? Two, Netflix is, like, using the opportunity of Michael Jackson right now because he's having his moment. But also, three, I mean, this is something that was already visited in the past. It already got acquitted. So why are we going back and forth with this?
3: Why are we retrying him in the public consciousness?
2: Why? This is already a thing.
3: The court of public opinion.
2: 20 years later. Also, they're dropping this on the month of the anniversary of his death. So that's also, I don't know. It just seems kind of messy.
3: You think it's gauche?
2: Yeah.
3: You think it's bad taste?
2: I think it is bad taste. And the comments seem to seem the same way, okay? People are not really feeling it. So we'll see if it comes out. Now, in other news, can we talk about Billy Joel? Did you hear about this? They're working on a biopic for Billy Joel. Did you know that?
3: He's still alive.
2: He's still alive, but they want to do a biopic about Billy Joel. And I guess they have a script. They have everything in the works. The only thing that they don't have is Billy Joel's sign off on it. Because he's like, absolutely not. I want no part of this. And so he's not authorizing them to use his likeness, not authorizing them to use his music, none of that stuff. It's like movie 101. First get the subject's approval.
3: Yeah.
2: I don't know.
3: They're like, listen, we're going to do the unauthorized. We're going to call it the organ man instead of
2: The piano man. It's going to be like Billy Joel, but nothing like Billy Joel.
3: It's going to be very similar. We're going to call it William Joseph.
2: So we'll see what happens with this. So far, it seems like it's kind of dead in the water. But, you know, now speaking of water, can we talk about what was found on the islands of Galveston?
3: Yeah. Washed up on the beach.
2: Yeah. Apparently,
3: it wasn't sand.
2: Yesterday, 9 a.m. in Galveston, 27 individually wrapped cocaine packages just washed up on the beach.
3: Big bundles of yayo.
2: Yeah, popped up on there. Now, obviously, nobody has claimed this yayo. Uh-huh. And the police department says that they have confiscated it and they have confirmed that it has been, you know, destroyed and all the likeness and being handled in the evidence department.
3: I'm wondering when the, Galveston PD rolled up and they were like, how many bundles of cocaine was there? 27.
2: Said it was scattered throughout the sand, man. Just
3: 27.
2: All over the beach.
3: You sure there wasn't 30? No. 27 kilos of cocaine, not 30.
2: All I know is Tony Montana is probably out here looking for his drugs.
4: I buried those cockroaches. What did they ever do for us?
3: Nah. Definitely not 30, boss. I'm gonna take my break a little early, okay? All right, Carl, you take your break early. Nobody needs to look in the trunk of my car.
2: Hey,
3: fine.
2: They did get an anonymous tip early on to let them know about this cocaine. So maybe that person took it. Maybe that person took the three. I don't know. Yeah. Only reported the 27.
3: Right, 27 keys of coke. Definitely not 30.
2: Yeah.
3: Right.
2: Definitely something you weren't expecting either, but that is what's clogging our feed.
5: 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I-45 North Freeway, northbound at Tidwell. There's a crash in the left lane. It slows you down about 10 minutes from Patton. I-45 northbound at Hogan Street. You're down the left lane. It's got you slow from Allen Parkway. 610 West is northbound at San Felipe. A wreck was just cleared out of the way. Things are starting to unwind from 59. I'm Becca Parker with your KRBE traffic check.
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0: it's the Rula Show with Eric, 8:20 Thursday morning. What do you do when you meet a new friend at the gym that you vibe with? 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

0: Kevin Quinn, Audrey Rose, let's do this.
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2: Here's the final word with Kevin and Audrey.
0: We want to know that children's movie that you still love so much as an adult. 833-390-5723. Audrey says,
3: Toy Story.
0: Yeah, that's a good one.
3: Yeah.
0: I say Shrek. Oh, yeah, we donkey.
3: See, yeah.
0: Get over here, donkey.
3: Kevin tries to do his, like, that's his Eddie Murphy impersonation, his donkey. Do it one more time. Do it one more time.
0: Hey, Shrek. Come on over here, Shrek. That's my Eddie Murphy.
3: I cannot. No.
0: Shrek.
3: No.
0: I love that dragon.
3: No. It needs more work.
0: That dragon.
3: You got to do this song, because I'm all alone again.
0: I don't know that song.
3: There's no one here beside me, but you got to have friends.
0: Oh, come on, Shrek. what is the children's movie you still love as an adult? Line 7, it's you. The final word today. Let's put this debate to bed. What do you say?
4: Monsters, Inc.
5: Oh, that's a good one. Yeah.
4: I even plan on getting the little screen canister as a tattoo. I don't know where, but...
5: That's what? Serious. You're going to get a Monsters, Inc. tattoo?
4: Yes. Definitely the scream canister for Monsters, Inc.
5: See, that's one thing you can do as an adult that you can't do as a kid, is get tattoos of your favorite movies.
6: 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I-45 North Freeway, northbound at Tidwell. You've got a crash in the left lane. You're stop and go from Patton. 59 East Tex Freeway, southbound at Cross Timbers. A wreck is blocking the right lane. Laura Coffey is where you get extra slow. I-45 North Freeway, southbound at Airline. A crash was cleared. You're still backed up from Gulf Bank. I'm Becca Parker with your KRBE traffic check.
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0: Rula Show with Eric featuring Special K and Sam debuting a brand new Roses tomorrow. Do you know what's happening on the show? Do we know what's what kind of cheater are we catching on Rose?
1: So basically she feels like her husband isn't interested in her and he's been spending a lot of time away. So we are going to help this lady get to the bottom of things. Is he cheating? Is he doing something else? Why is he away?
0: The marriage is cooling.
1: Yeah.
0: Is a side piece drooling.
1: Oh, I like what you did there.
0: You see what I did?
1: Drooling.
0: Yeah, I made it rhyme.
1: Ah.
0: We'll find out on Rula's show with Eric.

0: how much longer this crappy weather is going to continue, Audrey Rose?
1: Man, I woke up like last night because I don't know about you, the power went out by where I live for a little bit. Did the power go out by you?
0: My house was spared. I did not lose power at my house, but there was a lot of lightning and crazy weather and nuttiness.
1: That thunder was gone. Well, it's going to be back again. Honestly, for like the rest of this week and late night, early mornings, it's just going to be like a wet, wet mess all the way up until Memorial Day.
0: A wet mess. Okay. So I want you to take that out of context. Audrey's talking about the weather. If you're just joining us.
1: It's a wet, wet mess.
0: We are having a discussion about Houston weather, nothing else.
1: Yeah.
0: Okay, well, that's what we got in store for us this week. This gray, overcast bullcrap is going to stick around with us for the next few days.
1: Yeah.
0: This means my dogs are going to be crapping on the living room floor.
1: Oh, they don't like to go out in the rain?
0: Well, do yours?
1: I mean, I push them out there. Finny looks at me and he's just like, what the heck? Cookie also, they give me diva energy. And I'm like, no, get out there.
0: Yeah.
1: Get out there and go do your thing. And then hurry up and come back.
0: I have two French bulldogs. I lead them outside in the backyard. I'm like, let's go outside and let's potty. And I can't really get them to cooperate. Like Frank, he already, like.
1: Frank already just Frank goes where already he wants to go.
0: Frank drops it where it comes out. He's like a cow, you know? Wherever he happens to be.
1: That is such a does it as he's standing.
0: Wherever he happens to be is where it drops.
1: Yeah.
0: You know?
1: So hopefully he's outside.
0: Usually he's on some concrete or you know, some firm surface. Because I don't think he likes to be on grass when he's...
1: That's probably what it is. Yeah, he's an anti-grass.
0: He's a texture boy.
1: Yeah.
0: He's
1: like, this doesn't feel right.
0: Right. I don't like things soft and springy under my feet when I'm moving my bowels. I like firm surfaces.
1: He's like, this feels about right.
0: Yeah.
1: Yeah. Yeah,
0: so anyway, we've gotten off topic. We're really talking about the weather, but it's tough when you have animals to get them to cooperate.
1: Do you have any raincoats for them?
0: Doggy raincoats?
1: I feel like your wife would be one that does that for your dog.
0: Yeah, there's costumes for every occasion in my house.
1: I'm like, put their raincoats
0: on them.
1: But I'm
0: not digging out raincoats.
1: And put them on your babies.
0: No, I'm not doing that.
1: I would, but you know I got a husky and he won't even let me. I can barely get a bandana on him.
0: How long it's going to take to put them in raincoats and then put galoshes on myself and all that other bull crap? I'm like, just go out in the back. Just do your thing.
1: Don't walk around the house.
0: And don't come back in unless you're evacuated. Which is why I'm unsuccessful with it, which is, you know.
1: Oh, yeah. True. Well, be prepared, everybody. A wet, wet week.
0: You have a wet week
1: or
0: several more days of cleaning poop up off your living room floor.
1: Aw, yeah. That's Kevin's
0: like
1: story.
0: Me. Yeah.
1: It's okay. I'm sure somebody else is like you, Kev. Don't worry. You guys can be sad together.

0: Brian Tedder with One Republic, and this is our new song, Need Your Love. It's your music plus.
1: Here's One Republic's Ryan Tedder on his must-have carry-on items when he's traveling.
0: Must-haves. I travel, I don't know, I was probably in 30 countries this year or last year. Carry-on. Everyone's like, oh, socks and underwear. Obviously socks and underwear, but you can buy that anywhere, so that's crazy. Travel with stuff you can't get outside of the U.S. Like, every singer's worst nightmare is heartburn or acid reflux, so I have, like, the really nice-tasting gummy Tums that taste like candy. I always have Tums on me and Pepcid, a sleep mask, any pharmaceuticals that are, like, prescription that you need. So for me, it's like, if I need steroids, I have to travel with them in case I don't want to cancel a show and I'm, like, almost able to sing but not quite. That's when you, unfortunately, might need a steroid. Sometimes you need sleeping pills, but you have to be careful with all that stuff and just, like, chill. I like to use over-the-counter Walgreens generic stuff if I need to sleep, like melatonin and, you know, the safe, non-toxic stuff. And then headphones, for sure, and then backup headphones, and then chargers. Those are the absolute musts.

0: That was One Republic. Need Your Love. It's your music plus.
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0: That's the show. It's 104.1 KRBE, Kevin Quinn and Audrey Rose. Wednesday is done.
1: Yay! Hump day!
0: Oh, God.
1: Gotta wrap it up.
0: I can't say Wednesday without triggering her to say
1: hump
0: the most annoying...
1: Day!
0: What is your highlight of the last 4 hours, Audrey?
1: I mean, besides annoying you.
0: Yeah.
1: I guess it's going to be the dating recession because I feel lucky enough to be married, but I also feel lucky enough to just sit on the sidebar and watch my friends and the singles out there go through their struggle.
0: Yeah.
1: It's crazy.
0: It was funny you showed me that picture that your friends are sending on the group chat making fun of some poor dude trying to slide into her DMs.
1: Yes, yes.
0: Yeah.
1: Yeah. The struggle is real.
0: Wishbone, they call him. Because
1: yeah.
0: He looks like a Bone Thugs in Harmony. Like a Wishbone Thugs in Harmony. Yeah, the dating recession is real. Y'all lack the money. Money is a real struggle to go on dates.
1: People the confidence.
0: Are going on less dates.
1: People don't know how to communicate anymore.
0: Mm-hmm.
1: Yeah, it's just all, it's a hard time.
0: So everybody wants to date. Everybody wants to find a lifelong partner, but nobody is going on dates because of all those hurdles to actually getting together.
1: We got more and more singles out there.
0: Yeah.
1: Yeah, yeah. Aren't you glad that you're married? We don't deal with these things.
0: I feel very fortunate. It comes with its own set of problems, believe me. But I'm very lucky.
1: What's your highlight?
0: Highlight of the show for me last 4 hours was finding out that we get most of our calories here in this country from ultra processed foods. And I tried to call Audrey out on it because I see how she eats sometimes. And I'm
1: you
0: like,
1: thought
0: Audrey,
1: you were gonna be good. You thought you were gonna get your girl, didn't
0: yeah.
1: you?
0: I'm like, Audrey, what'd you have for lunch today? What'd you have for lunch today? Expecting her to be like Taco Bell or Jimmy John's. She's like, I didn't have lunch today. But for breakfast, I had avocado toast and a boiled egg.
1: Yeah, and it was delicious.

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4: Welcome to Wednesday night, getting closer and closer to that three-day weekend. Plus, your chance to see ASAP Rocky. 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That comes up in 1 hour when I kick off the top eight at 8:00.